if you know it, or hum along if you're learning it, and drum beat along with me as you go. Why? Allill chi mynd a sy'n achmiwch dom di siw daill. Why, dyn nhw siamll.

A great mystery created the universe and manifested a blue geosphere. A radiant planet, the marvelous Earth, the mother who gave us birth, the genesis of all we hold dear. With all the billions of stars in space, only the Earth could create the perfect human birthing place. A little sphere of cosmic dust was the spark of spirit given to us.

of her existence. With benevolence and generosity, she provided for our subsistence and never needed our assistance. But now the world is in distress due to unrestrained excess. Nature reveals that true progress is possessed by every plant and tree that echoes every breath we breathe in a symbiotic symphony of connected sustainability. In the present tsunami of climate change, the Earth may never be the same. With 8 billion people and mouths to feed, the fires are burning, there's less air to breathe. We must conserve and preserve our rivers and forestry to ensure our own continuity. We must activate, contemplate, and regenerate the life and abundance of our birthplace. We don't choose where we are born. We are the outcome of a cosmic storm. Our journey is to search and find the natural order of the divine. Joy and enlightenment is the gift this wisdom brings. Adore and cherish all living things. Acknowledge the cradle of our precious birth and our relationship with our mother, the sacred earth.

0: and it's time I'm nap. Oh, Snow Hawk Radio. Is it recording? It is. How do you guys do this for a living?
1: So, did you remember what it was that he was contemplating? What occurred to him? Quach, that is, when he was contemplating what he should do to Snyansa. Ilk Eileichs Kutz, Ka Iuchsuls, Ash du Tchnayachs, du Sulut Tch. Then it occurred to him, Ilk Eileichs Ilk Eileich is to occur to, something to occur to you. The S on the end making it him. It is said to be that way, it's past tense. Ilk Eileichs Kutz, Da Iuchsuls. To build a fire, ashtu tchnayach, stu salut, on the other side of the channel. Now he went to Snyansakus and told him he had to pick him up. Kunis, to pick him up. I'm taking you somewhere. Kunsinu. Kunsinu, I'm taking you somewhere. I've been ordered to come and get you by that man who must be your father. He wants to see you. Auch digamants, I have no father, Water Snail tried to tell him. According to what he said, you are a son of his, and I have been ordered to come and get you because he misses you. Auch digamans, Water Snail kept trying to say, I have no father. Tsudis kwaluk das nuyansa. That smoke over there, on the other side of the channel. Da kupamiuch tashait ach, ashtu tchnayach tauch. That must have been your father all along. That's what Raven kept saying. For a long time, Water Snail did not want to go. But in the end, he agreed to go with him. Alo aichik, siachunimutska aiskat apsaltch. And Raven carried him and flew him across. But then he sort of started to wobble. Don't overdo this, Water Snail tried to say. You're just too heavy, that's why I'm wobbling, Quach said. And then, when they had made it halfway across, he let go of Snyansakus, and he went right down to the bottom. Sak ayashs usakusam. Sak ayashs usakusam. And he went right down to the bottom. And he returned to the house of Snyansakus, and he went straight for his fishing pole and started fishing. And he lowered the line. Kshashamstsinashtuch. And he lowered the line, and indeed, it was Snyansakus that he caught then. Oh, Quach, his little sneaky tricks didn't quite work out. That Snyansakus, he survived. He does live down in the ocean, after all. Don't know what Quach was thinking.
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0: 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Himlation at this discussion as a lot. What I would scotch it is some to last to let some smiles. It's wish it itself not it's what I see it. Let's quit the now. Scotch to do them. As I would get a rent at the last times. Was Colas Cooks, what a much the man doubt that she sits. We shall now cooks, what so much him gets, what a much the she sits. The columns that not to win math don't. She's the knocker. Ilstansil Slach mitu tata Duishan art Du moment sind dachte nur du in Macht Sich kulte anach im Anadum Sich tanata chod Alles ist zum Morgen, ja. 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
3: Our language is in a... No, I don't want to say critical state. I don't like that. Our language is recovering. It's in a recovering state. We have, I would say, maybe at the most 15 fluent elder speakers. And we are doing a lot better than a lot of people when it comes to language revitalization. But as for building fluent speakers, we're just not there yet. We don't have enough things within our community to make the language worthwhile using, because English is everything that we do is in English. Our school system is all taught in English. Our band office is in English. Our health and wellness center, all the important stuff is in English. So that makes it really tough. For us that love language, it's kind of fun because we get to use our language for fun and in cultural circumstances, or just whenever we're around the elders or grandparents. But it's not functional in the community. And that's where it needs to be. We need to have our stop signs and our street signs and our important information in the language. We need to have full 100% ceremonies done in the language, speeches done in the language, prayers done in the language. We need to have places that are just for the language, that where Nuuk language is used first. And that way our students that are learning the language in the school have a reason to use the language outside of the school. We've devoted a lot of energy to building fluent speakers within the school system, and we've been very successful with a lot of the work we've done at the school and what previous language teachers have done. They've made a unified alphabet that everyone has agreed on in the community, which is rare because some communities haven't gotten that far yet. They're still debating about what alphabet system would be the best one to use. So that's something our elders took care of a long time ago. And nearly everyone that has attended the Aksauchta school, and now in the past 10 years or so, I say, maybe even longer, the school district has learned how to read and write Nuuk. So we have a lot of strong Nuuk language literacy within our community. But again, it's just stuck there in the books. If we're not in the language learning books and in our notebooks from language class. So we're not really at that point yet where we can use the language every day on the street. We need more things. The radio station will help. The writing, translating books, and even just making books of our stories will help. And film. Because our people used to go and entertain themselves by telling stories on the land, not just for entertainment, but for the small children especially, you would hear a story of one of Raven's adventures by the river, and you would learn a little lesson from that story. And you would be entertained, but it's also teaching. We need to be able to make our language, we need people to want to learn our language, to want to use it, right? And that it's important, or that it's essential to use it also. It needs to be, this whole valley should be Nuuk language speaking, right? Yeah, we've done good work. We've done a lot of good work. Our community has done lots of good work over the years. We have our language is well documented. So that's a plus. There's still a lot more that needs to be documented, and we're doing that. So we are doing that in the community. But now we need to transition from documented in the books set by our elders. We need to now shift to embracing that and making that our main language in our everyday speech, in our homes, on around the town, and in our business, and in our entertainment. It kind of reminds me of something that Lutlai used to say. When Lutlai would, you know, Phyllis was one of our most passionate language teachers and really strong elder for our community, and she passed on a lot of really great teachings to our people. And one that always stuck in my mind was when she said, you know, the non-native people learn with the three R's, reading, writing, arithmetic. And she says, she was really old school, so that was one of her favorite, it's one of her favorite quotes. The white people learn with the three R's, reading, writing, arithmetic. She says, you know what us Nuuk learn with? The three L's, look, listen, love. You watch your parents, grandparents, your relatives, you watch them work. You watch them do their thing, and then you listen to what they say while they're doing whatever it is they're doing. And then when it's your turn to do it, you start to, you have to love that, what you're doing, she would say. You love it, and you never forget it. Once you love it, you'll never forget it. So that's what she used to call the three L's, look, listen, love. I think that's where we need to get back to with our language. When we walk up and down the road, we need to just love saying our words, love making those sounds. They're unique sounds, and a lot of them are directly from the land. I always use the example of the word for rock. And if you ever think of the sound of the rocks beneath your feet as you walk along the riverbank, our territory is full of small rocks because we live in a river valley. So you'd hear that beneath your feet, that as the rocks shifted beneath your feet and they grinded together, they make a sound that's similar to that word. So of course we have that word for rock. We have so many words like that, and that's our direct connection. Not all the words are like that, but that's a direct connection to this land that we have here. It's our roots. The language is our roots. How are we expected to grow if we don't nurture that? We welcome you folks to Nuchalk Radio Bellakula, broadcasting from the heart of the Great Bear Rainforest. Why?
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I don't at least the skich how he became black. 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So when Raven was being prepared for his descent to the earth, wichts sich kundam dim di quacht, as di kuchulam chteich, as di kuchulam chteich, the land here, wichts sich kundam dim, that must be the descending or preparing to descend. 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Ashkundam told Matlapalitzik to make him the prettiest of all the birds. Ayutskwitzik Ashkundam Osh Matlapalitzik Ska Dichs di Quachtich Diga Patsas Diga Ya Ya Si Ala Auch What Seeds to Beats. 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Diga ya ya, si ala auch, what sits to be, prettiest of all the birds. When he finished, gamash tzayak mim, di quach tich, was lachsk, was ash kulkulitz, ya ya, si kutztaich. When he finished, Raven had lots of different colored feathers, and he was very handsome. When he finished, Gamal Tzayak Mim, the Kocht, the Raven, was Slachsk, was Ashkulkulit. Slach is lots, Slachsk, was Ashkulkulit, lots of different colored feathers. Ya ya, si kutztaich, he was very handsome. But Raven was not satisfied, because he wasn't beautiful enough. Auch, yes, die silk, die kocht, wichs, auch, zwisti, dies, ja, ja, sieht. But Raven was not satisfied. Auch, yes, die silk, die kocht, because he wasn't beautiful enough. Wichs, auch, zwisti, ja, ja, sieht, ja, ja, sie, to be pretty or beautiful or handsome. Wichs, because auch makes it the negative. Wichs auch zwistis, ja, ja, sieht. He wasn't beautiful enough. First, ala patsas. First, ala patsas. A nikes di kocht. Wants him the Raven there. Ala patsas, a nikes di kocht. Ga ayau mim. To change di skup auch tch. To change one wing. 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Wow, it's a tough word, that wing. Ala patsas, first. Ala patsas, a nike, is to want a nikes. Makes it him or he. A nikes, di quacht, wants the Raven. Ga ayau mim, di skup hauschts, toch. One wing be changed. I do skulutzik, matlapalitzik. So Matlapalitzik did what Raven wanted and made the changes. Was kundadim di kocht. So Matlapalitzik did what Raven wanted and made the changes. I do skwilutzik Matlapalitzik was kundadim di kocht. Then as soon as he finished, what Raven asked him to change one of his legs. Wichlutz stayak mim di kocht. Gastzayulstutz ga ayaumim wa tspiach wa ichjasts. As soon as he was finished, what Raven asked him, he asked him to change one of his legs. Ga ayaumim to change wa tspiach wa ichjasts. Change one of his legs. Then Raven kept on.

0: on complaining that he was not beautiful enough. 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And that's all of it. Why? So there is the story of how Raven became black. Insta kwauch. Stitunit zapanistan and up off Nuchalk Radio.
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0: Why? Here are numbers 31 to 45 in English and Nuchalk. 31. Mawelch spootls ditzklakt, bootls dismau. Mawelch spootls ditzklakt, bootls dismau. 32. Mawelchs bootls deets clacked, bootls washnus. Mawelchs bootls deets clacked, bootls washnus. 33. Mawelchs bootls deets clacked, bootls wa a smooth. Mawelchs bootls deets clacked, bootls wa a smooth. 34. Mawelchs bootls deets clacked, bootls wa moose. Mawelch's bootles deets clacked, bootles wa moose. 35. 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

0: And Slanuskamata is our language that holds all of the keys to our relationship with the land, because the language comes directly from the land. 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
1: Okay, this is continuing. How is it we said that? This is continuing?
2: This is continuing. Smalasam.
1: Or this is...
2: Nihik Mishlut.
1: Yeah, I forget it now.
2: Yeah.
1: This one follows... Dichtai Alohams Altipatsalt.
2: Yeah.
1: This is after the last one.
2: Yeah.
1: Okay, this is continuing with Speak Quietly, 35112. Now, we're asking about just mouthing the words. How can I say he's just mouthing it?
2: Just like if you numb the mouth, you can't talk.
1: How is it you said that then?
2: Numb the mouth.
1: Numb the mouth.
2: Yeah.
1: And that means?
2: Can't talk.
1: He can't talk, eh?
2: Yeah. That's what they used to call one lady up there. She couldn't talk. So they call her Numb the mouth.
1: Numb the mouth.
2: Yeah. They named her that too. Oh, she likes to numb the mouth. Oh, Ashishuchk Namnamorti. Oh, she's here. Namnamorti is here in Balakulam.
1: Okay, now sometimes when I travel.
2: Yeah.
1: I remember traveling with family that I know really well, right? I talk to them a lot.
2: Yeah.
1: And we'd sit on a bus or on a train and we could talk to each other across the bus.
2: Mm-hmm.
1: But we, you know, I say we couldn't hear each other. We just read each other's lips.
2: Oh.
1: How could I say that?
2: We're in the train, we can talk loud.
1: Mm-hmm.
2: You just send a word by making a sign.
1: By making a sign?
2: Yeah. Something like that.
1: So you said you pointed at your lips and said we just used these when we were talking, eh?
2: Yeah. Mm-hmm.
1: Okay, well, put it that way then for now.
2: Yeah.
1: Now.
2: Ahmed, maybe it's wrong too.
1: Well, I think it's right. Maybe there's another way to say it.
2: Yeah.
1: But I think what you said is right either way, even if there is another way.
2: Yeah.
1: Now, if I want somebody to kind of speak quieter,
2: yeah.
1: I come into the house and all the kids are just screaming and yelling and say, hey! Tone it down in here. Or, you know, what would you say?
2: Oh, hey, he's sub. You say that. Yes, guy, he's sub.
1: You guys are too loud.
2: Yeah.
1: Then what would you say?
2: Nuchstimut nolinach. Talk quieter.
1: Nuchstimut nolinach.
2: Yeah. Nuchstimut nolinach. That's how would I say.
1: Okay. Nuchstimut nolinach. Okay, I'll stop that there.
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But I don't know what I'm thinking. Shattering into shadow light, reflecting thoughts I can't relieve. My heart doesn't hurt anymore, but my soul does. Maybe that's what souls are for, to take the hurt the heart can't take. The heart can't take. Distance, playing tag, playing tricks with whatever it is I can't find. My weaknesses are my band-aids, covering for how I don't bleed. In all the stones I threw, some were for flinging, some were for bringing, and some I never knew. I never knew.

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Some things are private between me and the dead, and some of the rest is better off left unsaid. My heart doesn't hurt anymore, but my soul does. Maybe that's what souls are for, to take the hurt the heart can't take. The heart can't take.

0: Well, let's talk.
1: Are we gonna let him know?

0: I left you hanging there a little bit earlier with the quacht, with the raven, and how it is that he became sk, how he became black. So far, he became rainbow-colored. And that's where I left it. I was wondering what it would be like if we had rainbow-colored ravens flying around everywhere. But no, that isn't how it was that he is. So we continue on here. But Raven was not satisfied because he wasn't beautiful enough. He wasn't satisfied because he wasn't beautiful enough. Auch, auch, yes, die silks, die quacht, wichs, auch, twis, die sia, ja, sieht. So we can break that down and know all those little sounds in there. Auch is the negative or the no. Auch, hear that soft k, k. It's just a KW, one letter in Nuchalk, the qua. Very soft, and that is a suffix, I believe, that means something along the lines of it is said to be that way. I wasn't there myself, I didn't see it, but it's commonly accepted knowledge, or it's known to be that way, or it's said to be that way. Auch, k. Yes, die silks, die quacht. And if you paid attention on that little summary I did of those suffixes, you stick on the end of words, like a nikts, I want, a niknu, you want, a nikes, he wants, a nikes, hear that S on there, that makes it him or he wants. But that is also applied here in this sentence. For example, in silks, you know, smoudy silk ish, that silk ish makes it ours. But if we say silks, silks makes it his. So his heart, mind. Auch, yes, die silks, die quacht. And yeah is good. So not good, his heart and mind, the raven. Wichs, because auch zwistis, ja, sieht. He wasn't beautiful enough. Alla patsas, first, a nikes, die quacht, ga, ayawim, die skupaust. So a nike is to want. Alla patsas, a nikes, first, wants him, he does. Die quacht, the raven. Alla patsas, a nikes, die quacht, ga, ayawim, die skupaults. One of his wings to be changed. Die skupaults. First he asked one of his wings to be changed. So Matlapalitsik did what Raven wanted and made the changes. I do tskulitzik matlapalitzik was kundadim hti kwachti. Was kundadim hti kwachti. Matlapalitzik did what Raven wanted and made the changes. Then as soon as he finished what Raven had asked him to change, one of his legs next. Wichlutz tsayak mim di kwachti. Gastzayustutz ga ayawim. Ayawim is the change. Wa tspiach, wa ichests. Change one of his legs. And Raven kept on complaining that he was not beautiful enough. And this made Ashkundam mad. So he told his assistants to throw ashes all over him. Schlichtknichichts. Die Quacht. Ashkundam. Laps kutz und eich skacheldus di numawax ga dum tchlitz lim chias kwa sichunak waskist. Easy sentence, that one. My goodness. At least pick up a word there at the end of it. Skist, I believe, is the kind of the ashes and whatnot. Now Raven was all black. Skichlitz kwitzik di kwacht. Now Raven is all black. Skich is black. Skich Kleets kwitzik di kwachti. Now, Raven is all black. Tsailutsch. That's all of it. Why? So there is a little story about Raven and how it is that he became black.
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2: Why?
1: Why?
3: Could you say the first part of New Hulk again?
4: Schwat the Baum Munch Dankel and Upchet. The chachi now cooks him a munch, that is many kids.
3: So, schnootlapau? Schnootlapau am a munch ats, or how do you say it? Schnoos.
4: Or schwartlap.
3: Schwartlap.
4: Schwartlapam. Now a munch dankel and upchet.
5: What?
3: Swat-la-pam. Could I say like, Asmust-la-pam?
4: No.
3: No.
5: There's just the two.
3: Swat-la-pam. So is there any way of saying three times? Most languages never had math.
5: No.
3: Almost all languages don't really have math, like multiplication and stuff, and division. But we can at least figure out what the part we do have, we can figure that out anyways.
5: Our grandparents knew how to count. I used to listen to my grandfather counting.
3: What sorts of things would he count?
5: Fish. He was a fisherman. Money.
3: A banker.
5: Except for women.
3: Can't count women?
5: Can't count women. How many women he had?
3: Because I'm curious how I'd say, you know, 3 by 3 is 9. So the 3 by 3... You might, you know, probably can't say 3 times 3.
5: A smoosh. A smoosh. What's a smoosh?
4: A smooshum.
5: A smooshum.
4: A smooshum. What are you going to count?
5: What smooshum?
3: I want to count, let's say it's, ashniho, that's blocks of. Blocks of wood. Wa'ashnichosh. Or wa'sumpsk.
5: You could

0: Yeah, when I was 6 years old, I couldn't count. My grandfather always tried to teach me how to count, but I just was just not with it.
1: Try counting berries. One berry.
0: One berry.
1: Two berries. Three berries. And there's no berries left.
0: We were trapping with him one time, and he told me, yes, count these. Pick out bait for these. Count them. But I didn't know how to count them. I just go by looks.
1: Mm-hmm.
0: There's four traps. I pick up four baits.
1: Mm-hmm.
0: It's true. Smooth some. Smooth some now. When my munch dies, he'll end up with it. He's got three times more than I have. Three times more than I have. He's got possibly got 12 kids. I only got about three.
1: Musam now. I'm a month at the nuts.
0: Musam. This lachal.
1: Musam now. Now, if I was talking about something like cars, would I say Asmusam? Or Asmusam? Asmusalau a kumdimut? Ats or Asmusalam a kumdimut? Ats ala napt?
0: No, you just use your leaves at some. A smooth sow, a home de moots, right?
1: He's got three cars.
0: Yeah.
1: Well, what if he's got a dozen cars and I've only got four? I say he's got three times more than me. I'm curious if I'd say it the same way as about kids. A smooth sum now, I'm a munt. If I was talking about home de moot, would I say it the same way?
0: No. My brother-in-law had nine kids, and my sister. That's a lot of kids. No, it's not the same, though. I lost it for a while. We don't use those anymore.
1: No.

0: Moshmawish, it's different
1: Them
0: now.
1: Smawish cooks.
0: Moshe Sawajik, come the Mutstay, he's got four cars.
1: And if I wanted to say he's got three times as many fish as me, would that be the same as you said about kids? Asmusam now?
2: Wasam, you know?
0: Yeah. Yeah. Asmusam now, Asimsk Steichelund. Three times more than me.
1: So if I've got all these fish here, now these things are fish. And I say, well, I'm going to give you three. How would I say that one? I'm going to give you three.
0: Where do you want to start mass at? We never had mass.
1: Well, the reason I want to start math up is because the kids and the teachers, they do math part of all their day, eh? And so eventually want to be doing that in Nuchalk too. We don't want them to have to use English for all that in school if they can use Nuchalk as well.
0: Okay. Yeah.
1: Now, Musam Nawa Sumshkats, can I say, I'm going to give you three. I'm going to make you have three times more. Can I say ga musam now do ga musam now dinu?
2: Musam nine fish?
1: Yeah.
2: Nine fish? Okay.
1: Real hungry. Musam. Musam dinu?
2: Musam.
1: No.
0: Napsinuch is smooth. Just simple.
2: A smooth?
0: Smooth.
2: Yeah.
0: How do you say nine now? No language.
2: It's smooth?
0: No.
1: It's
0: nine.
1: Kismau.
2: Kismau is it? Kismau. Yeah. Kismau is eight.
3: Why?
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1: Why? Anaikts, skast, iukam geets, wa tsktash, ala aik, ala auhwa. Why? I want to talk about what happened long ago, ala aik, ala auhwa. Long ago around here. Anaikts, skast, iukam geets, wa tsktash, ala aik, ala auhwa. Ala patsal storm auhwa. When it was first created around here, ala patsal storm auhwa. Nutsutik tsaih, anu ulikutsaih, nu mawis al nuchalk. This woman thought she was the only person around here, al nuchalk, around here at nuchalk, nu. Tsudik, nu tsudik tsaich. She thought she was the only person here. Anu uliku tsaich, nu mawis al nuchalk. She went outside of her house to see if anyone else is around here. Uskas ku alasuls ka ichs ka alis dika tlimsta alts. Uska. To go outside. The k makes it is said or it happened. Uskask alasuls. She went out of her house. Alasuls. See that s at the end makes it her house. Alasuls. Ga ichs. We just went over this word this morning. To see. Ga makes it kind of a future tense. You've got future tense in the past here. Ga ichs. Ga alis diga tlimsta, tlimsta, person, or people. Alts around here. Uskas ku alasuls. 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She went outside of her house to see if anyone else is around here. There were no trees yet, so she could see everywhere. Auchku, auchklo di gastin, ala auchwa, das ich yalchalkusim stroh. There were no trees yet, so she could see everywhere. So the woman wandered around her house. Tlapsku tsaich, tlapsku tsaich, ga ich kums, ala astkus, wasults. So the woman wandered around her house. Tlap is to go. Tlaps makes it her that is the going. Tlaps tsaich ga ich kums ala astskus wasults. Her house wasults. Next she started walking along the river bank. Tlaps, tlap is to go. The S on there makes it about her. Tlaps stutz. Ska ich kums ala kula chutz wa anuchomts. Next she started walking along the river bank. 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As she was walking, she saw smoke. So she went to see who it was. Ala amats I khams. When she was walking, gala kosmis wa skup lapsku ka khis was. As she was walking, she saw smoke. So she went to go see who it was. Dun, dun, dun. You're listening to a small story of Anu Ulikutzaich. Anu Ulikutzaich. Instakoch stit unitzap nusan umnap oor Nuchalk Radio.
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0: February 6, 2014, with Amos and Mecham, section 8.4.5.3.1 is early. So it's not on there, eh? Now, how could I say, oh, you guys got here early today?
1: You what?
0: You got here early.

0: In the horse, in the horse, no. You came early.
1: In the horse,
0: Sputno.
1: In the horse, no. Sputno. You came early. How could I say you came too soon? I wasn't ready yet. Or you came early, I wasn't ready yet. Or...

0: got to try and put that together in your mind and how it will play.
1: Mm-hmm.
0: It takes a little thinking, I think, to try and what kind of word we use, eh?
2: Yeah, it's easy, but I don't know how to put it.
3: Want some paper? Good.
0: Peanut, yeah.
1: Okay, let's put that there.
0: It kept dripping on me.
1: Yeah, it did that on me too.
0: Okay, now there we go.
1: Can we see that again?
0: Gehino skil snus buk no.
1: So what's that word?
0: Stil.
2: It's too. It's almost like too early, but a little. I can't explain it.
1: Is that the same? Il. Is that il? You said.
2: Il.
1: Il.
2: You came too quick or something like that.
1: Oh, okay.
2: It's not the other one.
1: Early, it's quick, eh?
2: Yeah.
0: You could say to him when he gets there, you're early. You're early or something like that.
1: Early evening. Early. Unclearly. But... yeah, everything they have here is just a different kind of early. Too soon, ahead of time.
2: That's a shame.
1: Okay. Now, if I... if we were going to go do something and I wanted you guys, you know, come early, you know? Like, show up in good time, you know, or something like that. In English, I'd say early. Like, how would you put that in Nuchalk?
2: I want you to come a little earlier. Oh, did you say? What did you
1: say? I say, we're going out tonight. Make, you know, come a little early or come, don't be late or...
0: The only thing I could think of is Kirishloatimutap, Kiputap.
2: Yeah.
0: Kirishloatimutap, Kiputap.
1: Mm-hmm.
2: Come a little early.
0: Yeah. Come early. Come to that effect, yeah.
1: Come early.
0: Kirishloatimutap, Kiputap. Come early so we get started, you know, to let them know we want to start early.
1: Okay. Now, how about if I was talking about one of the runs of fish? Like I'd say, oh, the spring salmon came early this year.
0: How do you say spring salmon again in the
2: language?
0: Amts, yeah.
2: El chau amtsats. Spukau. El. It's a little early, ahead of time.
1: Lilshau.
2: It's spring.
1: Lilshau amsh sputlau.
2: Yeah. Come a little ahead of time.
1: Mm-hmm. Or, how could I say, let's start work first thing in the morning? Like early in the morning, or
0: ina kuma kisma, kainu.
1: Ina kuma
0: kisma, kainu. Kisma kis. We start early tomorrow.
1: Mm-hmm. So ina means morning, right?
0: Yeah.
1: But also means early in the morning.
0: Ina kuma.
2: That's what
0: you say. Another
2: word? No, that's right.
1: Yeah, we'll start.
2: Inuch ma kish ma liki inuch.
0: Inuch ma kish. What's kainus?
1: How could I. Would you ever say something like, oh, I'll be there at dawn? Or.
2: Mm. I think it's how they used to say it.
1: Okay, would you ever use a word like schim?
2: Huh?
1: Schim.
3: Schim?
2: Schim, that's already dead over.
1: Yeah. They have a word here, schim.
2: Schim.
1: To mean daybreak or dawn.
2: Schims?
3: When it's early.
1: When would you use that word?
2: You said to be there early.
1: Yeah. No, like, how would I use schim?
2: Schim.
1: Like, can you remember how somebody said it or how you've used that word? Or chim, schim?
2: We said shon shon hui, that's daybreak.
1: Son son hui.
2: It's deep.
1: So that's your way of saying that one.
2: Yeah.
1: Son son hui?
2: Yeah.
3: Son son hui?
2: It's breaking day.
1: Okay.
2: But schim, maybe that's Kim's good, maybe.
1: Yeah.
2: Because
1: I can understand it, and I can understand Sun Sun Hui, but... Okay. Early. Okay. How could I say, like, at the earliest, I'd say, you know, not before, right? I could say, oh, I'll be back here next week at the earliest. Or Monday at the earliest. Or not before Monday. Not earlier than.
2: I'll be back at the earliest. Is that involving work or?
1: Involving whatever.
3: you must have to describe.
2: Describe something.
3: How soon you can be back?
1: Mm-hmm.
3: To tell them, I might not be too long before I get back. You know. Maybe I won't stay long before I come back or something like that. You know, just to let him know that he's not going to be away long. He's going before he comes back.
2: Gelipaiks
3: is another one.
2: Tichkus kainuks. I'll be back day after tomorrow, huh?
1: That's when Beatrice is going to be back. She's gone down to Vancouver now.
2: Oh, yeah.
1: Yeah.
3: Who?
1: Beatrice.
3: Oh.
1: Iristais.
3: Yeah, she's been medical, I guess, eh?
1: Yeah. To check on her kidneys. Okay, I'll stop that one there.
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2: Gloria stole that by accident, looks like.
0: Yeah.
2: Puts it up and in.
0: She definitely capitalized off of that one.
3: Page 8. Lacts. Lacts. Squirrel. Yeah, twee. Yeah, twee. Happy. Eepts. Eepts. To dream. Yeah, see. Yeah, see. Handsome or pretty. Doba. Doba. Belly button. Num-num-arts. 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

0: 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Some smanau. Some smanau. They are telling a story. Ustamnuks. Ustamnuks, where are you going? Numaskauks, numaskauks, how many are there? Numusau, numusau, there are four. Inuadu, inuadu, is it you? Au anstu. Au anstu. Yes, it's me.
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1: A red killer could swan up. 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
1: och stämt då pattes av a fylitrum stammfäsel hos inkot fälskum med sänti. 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Ukin tentas ke. Ke wainht atem. Etas wins at him. Open them at Janus, the Matu. At Horsen Kerok, the Hostinus, the Sixtus, the Salast, Dark Santam Timus, Akinaskis, ma, at Luxnifted, at the same at Kistamstead, the Titimus. 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
5: Chikmaik chikuk skiasnap snapit salasa chik telona ostalskadach. Chikmaik chikuk skiasnap lodit snapit wa. The Lorna or Celestial Alskirt. I don't know anything about boats. Out there. Out in the ocean. Psych Mike Cook. Gooks. Psych Mike Gooks. Psych Mike Gooks. Psych Mike Gooks. Yes, not teach. Yes, not teach. Yes, not teach. Yes, not teach. Yes, not teach. Yes, not teach. Yes, not teach. Salash. Salash. Salash. Salash. Salash. Salash. Salash. Salash. Salash.
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6: And the bones of my history rise to greet me. And the bones of my family rise to greet me. It is 1982. I used to climb the mesa in Grandma's backyard. Vertical shadings of torn sandstone rising from the roses tended by her paper-thin hands looking west, Blue Mountain. Looking east, Gawake, Guishji, the ancient home where her bones were planted. See, the family name was Atsi, a remnant of Spanish assimilation. In the 1800s, the Scots moved across the country. Strange blood mixed with her old ways, and round down, three generations down, I stand at the edge of the table where the earth shifts a million years apart, leaving 5 feet of spiderweb cracked empty space for me to jump across, but at 5 years old, I could not use my legs. I could only stare at the great divide that separated me from my home. And the bones of my family rise to greet me. Now, the old-time non-Hispanic families in Laguna were Marmon, Pratt, and Gunn. Great-grandma fell for the tartan and the name changed. Gunn to Haynes to Gottlieb to Francis to now. Staring across the void at 29, grandma's roses are gone. The old house turned over and buried in scorched sandstone at the base of her breast. The petals fall away and less remember her mother. Her name. Her trip to Carlisle Indian School. Her piano playing, her chili stew, her house, her roses, her mesa, and the cracks in the stones reminds me of how little I know and how little remains. And the bones of my history rise to greet me. It is 2003. I am coming home. I am Little Oak Clan. I am the prodigal son journeying straight out of Luke 15, and I am Americana. Americana, the white guy, standing before children who share my blood, giggling, laughing, leering as my tongue trips on East Coast accented barbed wire. I'm 29 years old and I can't even count to three. One, two, three. Ishka, Tidit, Chimage. I am Americana, mixed blood authority figure coming home to play Indian on the Riz, and the whispers behind my back are in front of me in Carice and laughing at Indian jokes I haven't heard in 20 years. My ears have lost the words and my skin betrays me, leaving me defensive in posture, suspicious in nature, ready to fight my own DNA, my own familial indiscretions that bore me under Oshratz, Bawach, Sunfather, Moonmother, and I point to the past, but youth have vague memories and short reflections of elders they never met and roses that fell from the vines before Creator endowed them with the only thing I ever wanted. Beauty. The brown skin and smooth tongue that makes them Hanukkah wake, not some mixed up, mixed down, mixed blood Americana who lashed his family to the cracks in the mountains and the mesa and sepia toned roses in the hands of the sky. And the bones of my ancestors rise to greet me. It is 2006. I am home. I am Hapaniwashi. One, two, three. Ishke, Kyue, Chemie. My mouth and tongue begin to remember, and I am still Americana. But now with streaks of rose petals in my blood, and I am 5 years old learning to walk on the stones again. When my students say kwatsi, I say ha atutyamo. Now the cracks in the mesa is not so wide, even though I know it will always be there. And for that I say, Tawae. Thank you, grandmother. Tawae.

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1: Our people are idle no more.
0: Keep it locked.
2: Okay, this is March 17, 6.1.3.1 is easy or possible. So, how could I tell somebody that... easy. How could I say that school is easy?
3: School is easy. Ach, gustach, ach, salte model, tell ach, salte. Ach, stach, swa, si, ach, salte model, tell ach, salte. Is that okay?
2: Ach, stach.
4: Is there a word just for easy?
3: Easy.
4: Yeah.
3: Easy. Easy. I'm just wondering. Mm-hmm. Easy.
4: Easy.
3: Achst, achs.
4: Achst, achs.
3: Yeah, achst, achs.
2: Achst, achs. Okay, how could I say that my last job was pretty easy?
3: My last job was easy. Achst, achst. Das knamakt. It's all right.
2: That means...
3: It wasn't hard for me today.
2: It wasn't hard for me today.
3: Yeah.
2: Okay. Okay, now if... okay, here's a little bit different situation. If somebody asked me, hey, could you help me move my car? And I got to push it somewhere. Said, oh, no problem. That's not going to be hard for me.
3: Mm.
2: How could I say, oh, that's no problem? Or
3: that right?
2: Oh.
3: Yeah.
2: So how could I answer that and say, oh, yeah, I think it's easy. I'll do it.
3: Maybe I could do it by myself.
2: Because you're either saying it doesn't look hard or it looks not hard.
4: So if you're breaking that down, you have the ach is the no.
2: Okay.
4: It's a really beautiful sentence if you think about it, eh? All the how it's made up.
2: Okay. Now, okay, here's a story about my dad. I remember is he had a great big chainsaw and he went to Logger Sports, and he went up and he did some stuff and he made it look easy.
3: Mm-hmm.
2: Well, let's start. Like, how could I say, oh, that Clyde, he makes this language look easy.
3: Is that okay?
2: That's one word that I have a hard time getting to stick in my mind.
3: Our language.
4: What is our skim? Is
3: our language. Yeah.
4: So
2: skimsta.
4: Stash is our language. Yeah. Skimsta.
2: Skimsta.
4: Our language.
3: Mm-hmm.
2: Okay. And, okay, makes it look easy. Now I was going for another sentence too. Achstach, achstach nichis. Now, I forget exactly what I was thinking of. It was like, how could I say? It looks easy. You make it look easy.
3: Eik moet kuzik steek slaaf het gat net mist. Als dat om het stalt is kem stalt. Translated now.
4: I just had a thought on top of what she said. How would I say it's easy for me?
3: Because you've had it for a long time now.
4: Yeah, yeah. And how could I have responded it's easy for me now?
3: Yeah.
4: How would I say that?
3: Just absolutely no voice. I make notes.
2: How could I say it's still hard for me?
3: Still.
2: Stach
3: nicht it's low.
2: Stach nicht it's low.
3: Yeah.
2: Ach stach. And I ask, ach, stach, nichit. Or, ach, and I ask, stach, nichit. I don't want to consider it to be difficult.
3: Yeah. Okay. If you look at slash was in the built, you have known quite a bit now from the first started.
2: Okay. How could I say, oh, that can't be too hard. If he can do it, I can do it. If he can learn it, then so can I, eh?
3: Yeah, that's right, eh?
4: Mm-hmm.
3: Yeah.
2: So how could I say, hey, it can't be too hard?
3: I don't know what to say now with that.
2: If we look at the other situation, my dad, when he was running the chainsaw, he had a great big one. There was another guy, he was a small guy, and he thought it was all because of my dad's chainsaw, so he borrowed it. He said, it can't be too hard. So he borrowed my dad's saw, and he almost fell off the log because the saw was too big for him. And so I was going to say, in that situation, how could he say, it can't be too hard. I think it's just the saw. Or...
3: Is it? Chainsaw.
4: I don't know the word for it.
3: Oh, yeah. I didn't mention the chainsaw.
2: Yeah, we don't have to worry about the chainsaw. Just what he's doing.
3: What he's doing,
2: yeah.
3: Yeah. It's not that heavy. Yeah, it's not hard because it's heavy.
2: Okay, I'll stop there.
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Yeah, I guess I got two spirits. 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I'm low-key for real and I'm all about caring. 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
3: Hello and welcome to Indigify, where every week we explore an eclectic mix of Indigenous music. Coming up in this hour, we've got music from Once a Tree, Gunnar Jules, Nanook, Iskwe, Arthur Renwick, and much more. Stay with us.

I'm Alexis Salee. Let's explore the Indigenous sounds and stories with Indigify. Kaylee Jade is a folk pop singer-songwriter based out of Edmonton, Alberta. Armed with a soulful voice, Kaylee crafts moving and evocative lyrics to create a sound distinctly her own. As a multidisciplinary artist, Kaylee brings elements of each of her disciplines into her songwriting to create arrangements that are deep, embodied, and well-rounded. Her latest single draws from her personal experience struggling to make the right decisions while navigating a difficult relationship. This is Kaylee Jade with her debut single, Years Ago.

Music from Nanook with their self-titled track, Nanook. Before that, we heard Energies from Gunnar Jules, Once a Tree with What You Say, and we opened with Years Ago from Kaylee Jade. Now this is Iskwe with Sweet Tuesday.

They've seen the sunrise. You can come on over.

From Arthur Renwick, that's It's Gonna Go All Night from the album The Cigar Box Chronicles. Before that, Tanya Tagak with Snowblind and Iskwe with Sweet Tuesday. We've got more music coming up. 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

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We'd love to hear your music, or if you're fans of an Indigenous artist out there, we'd love to hear it. Well, thanks for staying with us, or if you're just tuning in, welcome to the show. From Kelly Morning Song, this is Wade in the Water.

0: 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And one story was about a hunter going out and catching a seal.
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0: 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So the seal spirit would go back down and tell the rest of the seals that they have fresh water up there.
1: She came for fresh water. She came up and met our father.

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Freshwater with their self-titled track, Freshwater. Sebastian Gaskin with 6 a.m. And Wade in the Water from Shelley Morning Song. Now, this is Adrian Sutherland with Politician Man.

0: 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Before that, My Mask from Ukila and Politician Man from Adrian Sutherland. 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
0: Where?

From the Say Magazine Studios in Bradenton, Florida, welcome to Indigenous in Music. I'm your host, Larry Kay, from the Omaha Nation. Coming up in 30 minutes, my guests today are proven that Indigenous music continues to evolve while staying connected to its roots. First Floor Highway has quickly earned attention from native media across the country with their debut album, Under the Sun. And now they're back with their newest single, Bring the Ruin. Today we'll talk about the new music, the stories behind the songs, and what's next for one of Indigenous Rock's rising bands. So until then, let's get ready and start spinning you 2 hours of the best of tunes from our Indigenous musicians. Today our musical journey starts. We take off from Albuquerque, New Mexico. Music now from our guest, First Floor Highway. Here's When We Lose.

Oh yeah, First Floor Highway. All right, up to Detroit. Here's the City Lines. Do it all.

Morgan Tony, Heal the Divide. All right, here we go. DM LaFortune, where are all the children? I'm Larry Kay.

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All right, here's Sequest.

We're flying high above Turtle Island. Bring us with you. We're on the go. Catch us however you stream. We are Indigenous in Music.

0: I'm Larry Kay, and welcome to our Indigenous in Music Spotlight Interview. Today, we're hitting the road with one of the most exciting Indigenous rock bands making music today. Hailing from Albuquerque, New Mexico, First Four Highway has been making waves with their debut album, Under the Sun, and they're already back with a powerful new single called Bring the Ruin. Their music blends classic rock influences with Indigenous storytelling. It's time to find out all about it. Joining me today is the entire band. Ladies and gentlemen, let's welcome First Floor Highway and its leader, Jordan James. Hey, Jordan.
1: Hey, what's going on, Larry?
0: I'm doing well down here in Florida. How's the weather over there in Albuquerque?
1: Hot as always, man. I think it's like almost dang near 100 today, so we're hanging in there.
0: Well, hey, let's do some introductions and go around the circle, and why don't you all tell us who you are and what you do.
2: I'm Dan. I play drums.
1: Hey, what's up? I'm Jordan James. I play rhythm guitar and lead vocals.
3: I'm Daniel Coburn. I play lead guitar and also background vocals.
4: I'm Joey Monaco. I'm your bass player.
0: Yeah. Congratulations on the release of Under the Sun. I love it.
1: Thanks.
2: Thank you.
0: Yes. Good job. Good job. And the new single, Bring the Ruin.
1: Latest single is Bring the Ruin. Just dropped here on July 13th. And so we've got a couple more planned in the pipe for you. So that's our most recent offering.
0: Sure, sure. Well, let's talk about the new single. What inspired that story? Who wants to answer that question?
1: Yeah, Bring the Ruin came about. It's I wouldn't say it's a cover song, but it's inspired by another song from a band called Blood for Soil. It's a Native American-themed industrial band that put out an album about 15 years ago. Okay. And so when we were looking at new material to put out, really liked the lyrics.
0: Nice.
1: The whole band kind of retooled it into a First Floor Highway song.
0: Yeah.
1: Wrote some other parts for it and kind of cobbled it together into an original First Floor Highway offering.
0: Right, right. Well, I got a question for everybody. And why don't we start with writing and recording? What does each member bring to the table and what makes First Floor Highway sound like First Floor Highway?
3: Well, I'm new to the band. I've only been with the band for about 3 or 4 months. Really pleased to be playing with these guys. I'm the unruly, dissonant kind of lead guitar player.
2: we get a tax deduction for him.
4: Yeah. Nice. So
3: I think that's kind of what when it comes to recording. Anyway, it's like I really like things to be kind of like spontaneous with the lead guitar. I'm inspired by guitar players like Jim. I know it's kind of a cliche, but Jimi Hendrix is like one of my favorite guitar players, and you know, he was a master of the instrument, but he also wasn't afraid to make things rub, right? To make things, to bring something harmonious into the lead guitar, but also he wasn't afraid to make mistakes and make that part of his style. So I think that's my role so far in the band, and I've been having fun doing it.
0: Right on.
4: Yeah, I remember the day Jordan played Bring the Ruin, and it was one of those songs that just clicked right away. The bass line just was there. There was no question about what to do with it. It was just sort of keeping that sound going. And then in it, there's a really nice riff that I kind of carry through that I'm very, very proud of in that. And I think it's just it's a song that's got a dance feel to it, a groove that is sort of next level beyond what the album is. I think I'm really excited for what this next album has, because it's going to have just a more jammy, dancey feel to it, not just the rock side. So I think it's got a new style coming, which is really exciting.
0: Who's next?
2: I'll go. So I play pretty much in the pocket drums. And with Joey going together, we've got a good rhythm section. And we've got a song coming up that is really danceable called Way Too Resi, and I think once you hear that one, you'll get a kick out of the words and out of the melody and the rhythm, and that's one from Jordan.
0: All right, I like it. Can't wait. Now, is this brand new that's coming out, or is this on our current album?
1: No, we got another single coming out here mid August called Way Too Resi. It's basically a little tongue-in-cheek song about a guy that hooks up with a res girl at the 49 that's just a little too uh, little too much for them, and so it's a little, nice little tongue-in-cheek ending rock and roll song.
0: All right, all right. I can't wait. Sweet, sweet. Well, with the album out, Jordan, and the new single already released, what does First Floor Highway go from here?
1: So we got we just released Bring the Ruin here this past July 13th. Mm-hmm. We have Way Too Resi coming up as our single release in August. We have another song called Marianne, another single that'll be coming out in September. And then after that, we are going to pause for a little bit because we have some local shows coming up that we kind of need to prep for. And then our drummer, Dan, is moving to Spain.
2: So I'm kind of like the Pete Best of the band.
1: Yeah.
2: Yeah.
1: Pete Best is ready to retire to Spain.
2: Oh, so. Right. And then the band will go real big. And I'll miss out on all the residuals, but that's okay.
4: It's going to be a lot of money,
1: Dan. Yeah. Yeah, you're going to miss all of the money, Dan.
2: Yeah.
1: So money. Over the winter, we have about four or five more songs written beyond the singles that are coming out. And so over the winter, you know, in traditional Native American fashion, you know, wintertime is for story writing. So mm-hmm. we'll sit down and write some songs, write some stories. We'll record over the winter. And so by spring, we should probably have a whole another album ready to go.
0: Sweet, sweet. What's the best way to get a hold of the band?
1: Best way to get a hold of the band, you can definitely find us on all the socials pretty easy. Facebook, Instagram, etc. by searching for First Floor Highway. If you jump into Google and search for First Floor Highway, our website comes up. 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
0: 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Thank you guys for all showing up tonight. It's great to have you all on and get a chance to see what you guys all look like. I know what you sound like.
2: Thanks so much.
1: Thank you, Claire.
4: Thank you, Snowbo Vinternon. Thank you so much.
0: Yeah, well, keep me posted, too. Any new developments or any new videos, I'll blast them for you.
1: Oh, will do.
0: Mm-hmm. We're going to play you their current release. Here is Bring the Ruin.

0: That was music from First Floor Highway and their current release, Bring the Ruin. In case you're just tuning in, First Floor Highway Band, we're just here. And stop by in our spotlight.
1: Welcome to Indigenous in

That's music from Crystal Shawanda, Midnight Blues. I'm Larry Kay, hanging out down here in Bradenton, Florida. Sun is shining. Man, it's hot out there. We get to about 100 degrees every day, but you're all welcome to come visit if you like it warm. I got a spot for you.

so done preaching. We're going to take a short little break, and we will be right back. Time to hook it up with Gladwin Badger. This is Midnight Freight and a Drifter.

0: I'm Larry Kay. And we are Indigenous in Music. Celebrating 20 years on the radio. 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
3: 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Our journey is about to begin.
0: All right, let's head up to Ontario. Music now from J.D. Crosstown. You'll be in our spotlight next week. Here is The Devil.

0: 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See who's in there. We got a lot of musicians. Top notch. Lisa LaRue, Sandy Schofield, Chris Faree and The Medicine Show, and G Precious. Come on over, take a look. We got music, biographies. It's happening. 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All right, here's Mike Paul.
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1: Uma vida inteira pra plantar e pra colher.
0: All right, here we go. Way north, up to Alaska. Here's Ivakuna.

Oh, yes, Nancy Sanchez from Mexico. Imperable. All right, here's Indian City. This is Wannabe. I'm Larry K, and we are Indigenous in Music.com.

That's music from Logan Stats. That's Dead Man. I'm Larry K. I'm a tribal member of the Omaha Nation. From Nebraska. Right, we're going to take a short break, and we will be right back. We are the music makers, bringing the medicine that you need and makes you feel good. It all starts at Indigenous and Music.com.

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0: 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It's time for the home stretch. It's taking place in North Carolina. Music now from Jam. This is A Lot of Woman.

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Music now from Hour 11, Snake Like Charm. I'm Larry Kay.

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Down to Mexico, here's QVLN, Like a Glove.

That's music from Exit and Tom B, Reservation Cowboy. We're going to take a short break, and it's time to take our ride to a close and head back to Albuquerque with music from our guest, First Floor Highway. Here is Don't You Go.

There you go. Another 2 hours of Indigenous in Music with me, Larry Kay, from the Omaha Nation and Ho-Chunk. I'd like to thank my guest for stopping by. The whole group was here, First Floor Highway, bringing us their jams from Under the Sun and their new music, Bring the Ruin. Good, good rock and roll from Albuquerque. Next week, J.D. Crosstown will be in the spotlight. Thank you for tuning in to Indigenous in Music and supporting us and our musicians. Indigenous in Music has been produced by Larry Kay. Our engineer is Paul Salvatore. Our theme music is composed by Lenny Long. Today's show has been recorded at the Same Magazine Studios in Bradenton, Florida. 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Have yourself a good evening and a good night. Until next time, from all of us here at Indigenous in Music, adios.

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1: More time together. 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

0: Aber du winnst ein Kohl und hast. 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
1: Juan, ¿cuánto estás?
0: little time to get with Father. But I'm playing this. We let it get quiet and we let it out. And I know it's just. Put out it, because and I love to, and it's nice to see, but Gelostet, as the knachter, as the lust to dark old woman, the nadders nooks from a colored cunt. She's cut at them stuck. The winner, nooks sacked. The truth must be winned. So it's cut stuck, the big hustler. Kid Quahot says a lot that the process could ask because I was to come at Omat to stone of speech that no tickets says that Trapax cannot speak at this. The alarm to Tom, the Kamas alarm to him. The no speech at this. As postmask that limps at thirty quite soft. Don't care, squillers, each that limps the quacks could ask this to care. But the quarrel could win at hold. Winched at him to that at the last get a salad soft. Tears could ask. Ach, das war so stimmt so. Ich geh jetzt so. Nur mal check und guck das danach. Der das das danach la mal. Nur mal das. Und ja na gut, das ist das hat der tut. At my mouth. The doctor's kitchen came out only got a less rooted. The same to my father. The boots could set them stuck, get a seams. But you know, so they came deep. But who's a nomad to dig some stun out? To squirrel out the nomad host. Ach, kunnig ist ein Autor. Na, Gas gibt's der Baske und Stick. Aber du sagst, was geholt zu taucht, was. Als alt und dich geschützt. Dich, du dich so schlimm stehst, was. Als du mein Auto. We got to get some no matter some stuff has the salad. It is the only the more quan salt. She done the pussy salt. We get to get him damn stuff. She has all those that the trash that it's all. I couldn't Zaile wa naa, zalaat. 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I'll count it out now. Perculax, Genesis, Nusesta, what's the image? I got numbers as good as you guys. The image can out of it. It's time out of it. Oh, my God, it's time out. I do things once they must. Helgus the most. Achus them stays. As in a crowd, it's yes, guys, the makes guys, it's the jacks. I'm there, hook what them said, the last. Wait, sad. Some chips mink. They emerged another. Chips mink. Anything to image to balance it. What about us who the coolers he is asking things to win them? Dem Angst ist gelöst, dass der Fischnetz sich erlöst zu uns. 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At him, him, good lad. Twin them, they want to say it. Them cows sit quiet, it's the whistle, why? Cows sit. Cowards, it's all question. Was patas satmas de kolom sitzich palchulaks de hamtit tom de tchamat saut wat hier hamtit sat asai tich satast huais kawanichit putlatu zulachuat I saw two cams as on what the place that I'm stuck to. I can't put the one out, look at the market, so it comes as on what. Cause you done mouth. Thanks, did. 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
4: Hi, it's such a guy to do that, say go to. 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
0: Hi. Ach, the cats are left, cats and a bit. Stamps, did you know, clamped in it. We spat the lambs, the man's cousins, and the mass.
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4: Hi, I guess some skis on what? Some smash cows. Hi.
0: As I could. As well as quest. Slew was as well as the son was a swazel sack. As well as sister. But the cladash kaputs of sister. That is a sort. About that to come stutter. Skate is hechem pit. That to slacht or to suit out. Hechem pit to look and squat. I out name Sawanarkus. Sawanarku. To that or to omatats and and thou wouldst the cladais kaputs of sultr. Lan out, ich pechlen out, as an out, that he puts madale kusals at slags kutitlum stalt halakwa. Eis at son hotelt. Ich makalota halakusals at some tat. Outlooks, Tomau. Jamas no smirk, quillets, it gets us some better look at. I know that it's a tomana. We shall not quit it. To a set at to Sawana. One in it. Ninit. Anna could start get shit out. They seemed to die. No skills. Anna could get a bout. Get schechen feet. The sellers out. The sawanak could. Anna and Stasina out. A hot nubbit and smash Stasina out and scared no skills. No takens at all. Clubs the cladai often. As I not suddenly at least to die out of the nest, as they sent to die,
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0: 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Dam put the dam. 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As the salas, good eyes, dementas, decent eyes, homes. 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Or some salads, lip eyes out of it. Or that to soaks the monster. I'll get decent steak or stuff. Genata can cousin with decent steak. So talk of the while. When that's it, that's it, how the monster. Is that same certain old? And stick it in canucks. And stick it in. Achko, just mumps the mouth. Achko, achkas kelly wano. Just mumps the mouth. And the tickets and canoes. I could have the cacked it. I would get it tickets and I'll talk to him. As I said, Kes noch jetzt geputzt gesinnt. Man schach ist der Mannst, gezeigt, kes noch jetzt. 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Some snow, sir, who take come and look there. Hell, who salt her. The son of the. Some quirk to. Some quirk to alt. Hell, who's. A quilatic duck, she is diced, a who take him slows. A small, sir, who take him. As you know, let us get a lot of work. We shall not come to the quality of the clutter. Yet in our doubts, the monarch resides is no quest of clutter. A quality of a lot of work to some atom stands there. As I do this, as you know, let us. As I would say, could I get to send some smiles, stand up to get a slight scared. Leap ice, could I? The third state of the monster. Leap ice. And then that's the key, no one. As the slums done a loose, just mem could extract the monster. The big mems, can't want when Tim could the monster. Smash, Skitanantos, Swinz is out. We could get Skist, Dach, to Tap, Dach, up Swiss or let's own what. Kept Mamet, Gala has it at. So it could be the monster of suicide. Or the pigment and eyes, they could do the next decent day. Why had she done?
1: We feel like sardines at the moment.
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4: Ms. Connett, I'm just a factory. I'm Ms. Connett, a Latin. A little system. I'm the Nicola Askusu. Put out hoods so near. What my dad's in doubt, a Latin. Connett's a factory, it's a. So some scutters of ice scutters corners, all this more decent. I use the stamps, all the stamps and stuff now. Plenty of action. What if it's like a lot of scutters, the stamps are. So it's a good small action now, let's get it now. What if it's a cacti? 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The hook is good to the next side. East pneumatic in the cacti at Gitlums. Check me in particular in the next year. See Muska. The beam all the tsla at the cooler kicks. Muska and the cacti. Sninnit malugut's eyes with good egg all the stamps. 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
4: Namu Sao. And I could just get up to know all the. 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Such a tenuous kibbutz, his hood stamped a lot, his architects no monuske is resorts nest, so cocks lit notes. Such quick, let's call his artist cracked deal. 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Why?
5: The story is about the Sninik that I'm going to tell. Long ago, there was a little girl who used to cry every night. Every night she would be crying, cry and cry, and the mother tries to tell her not to cry. But she never listened, she just cried. And one night she did the same thing again. She cried and cried. And then the mother said to the family of the house, she said, let's all leave her. Let's all go to bed and leave her, she said. May the Sninik all come and get her. And everybody went to bed, left the little girl. They sat around, where they sat around on a fire, and the little girl was left there. And while she was sitting there crying, she heard a voice that said, come to Grandma, you'll have some mountain goat fat. And the voice seemed to come from the wall. She cried and she heard it again. And while the Sninik was saying this to her, she was blowing on a knot hole. And blowed on the knot hole, and the hole got bigger until it was big enough for the little girl to go through. The little girl went toward the wall, and the Sninik grabbed her, pulled her out, and threw her in her basket. And she cried out and said, this is the Sninik, she's got me, she said that. Cried really loud, and everybody heard her from inside, and they all got up, and they all tried to go out and follow the Sninik, but she had gone so fast they didn't even see her. And the Sninik climbed up the mountainside, went to her home was a cave, and when they reached there, she sat the basket down and pulled the little girl out, and when she was outstanding, she looked around, and she saw on the other end of the cave, a little old woman was sitting down, and the Sninik said to the little girl, I'll get you something to eat. And she did. She went and got something for her to eat. While she was busy getting the food, the old lady made a sign to the little girl with her finger and called her over. And the little girl went forward, and the old lady told her that if she gives you something to eat, don't eat it. And she gave her a little basket to put around her neck, hang it around her neck, and told her to pretend to chew the food, and just pretend to chew the food and drop it into this basket. She told her too that if she eat the food, she'd be rooted to the ground like her. So this is what the little girl did. She pretended to chew the food and drop it in. And when the Sninik wasn't looking, she threw it in the fire. And later they went to bed, and the Sninik, before they went to bed, the Sninik said, tomorrow I will go out and hunt again. I will get a little brother or a little sister for you. But she said that her sons were out hunting too. When they got up in the morning, she told her that her sons were out hunting, and her sons were the wolves. When the Sninik got up in the morning, they got up and she said she was going hunting again, and she told the little girl that to get the food ready for her sons, the little girl, after she left, the Sninik left, the little old lady told the little girl that while she was gone, she started to make a plan. She wanted the little girl to go to the edge of the canyon and sit there and wait for the Sninik to come back. And she said, when you're sitting, she gave her a gloves. The gloves were made of mountain goat wool. And she said, you put these, as soon as you see the Sninik coming back, you put these gloves on. And when she comes across that log, there's a log crossing the canyon. They'll be coming through there. And when you get there, you start to sing to her this song. So kaks kama, so kaks kama, so kaks kama. And then she said, you sit there and wait for her. And this is what the little girl did. She sat there and waited there. And when the Sninik did come, she did start to say this song to her. So kaks kama, so kaks kama. This is when the Sninik said, don't sing that song. It gets me scared, I might fall into the canyon. Don't sing it, she kept saying that. But the little girl sang harder and harder, louder and louder. She said, so kaks kama, so kaks kama. And just about the middle way, the Sninik fell down to the canyon below. And then the little girl went back to the old lady and told her that the Sninik had fallen down. And now the old lady said to the little girl, I want you to go down the canyon with this knife and cut off her breasts and bring them back to me. She said that what I'm going to do first, I'm going to tie this wool around your waist, and when you're going down to the edge of the canyon and below, you will have to sing this song again, she said, to the wolf. And the way you sing it is this way. Tuk em kwasta, tuk em kwasta, tuk em kwasta. And this is, in English you say, stretch wool, stretch wool, stretch wool. And the wool stretched as she was walking. If she stopped, it stopped too, but she kept on saying, stretch wool, stretch wool. And she got down to the bottom of the canyon, and then she went and cut the breasts off the Sninik. And what the old lady told her to do when she was finished was to give the wool a tug to let her know that she was ready to come back up. And she did this. She just gave the wool a little hard tug, and the old lady knew that she was ready to come back up and pulled her up. And when she got to the top, she went to the cave, and her and the old lady prepared the food, the breasts, and for the Sninik sons to eat when they got home. They cooked it, and they waited until they got home. And when they got home, the old lady told the Sninik sons that their mother had brought this little girl back home with her, and that she was out to get another, maybe a little sister or brother for her. She said that their mother was still out hunting, and that they had cooked up the breast. She didn't tell them that it was breast, but she cooked it. They cooked for them, and they told them that it was ready, and they gave it to them. And the first one, the oldest brother, tasted it, and he said it tasted like grandma's breast. And he told his brother to taste it. And then the second brother told the third one, and the third one told the second one, and the last one. And when they finished tasting it, they all dropped dead. And then the little girl said to the old woman, what to do now? And she said, you go and pull each one of them down the canyon, throw them down. And she did this. She dragged them down to the edge of the canyon and threw them down. And one by one she did this until they were all thrown down to the canyon. And when she
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5: You will go back home and tell your parents and all the people what had happened. What she said though, your mother is still crying. She's still crying every day. And you go back home and tell them what has happened, and I will pack some meat for you to bring back. And this is what she did the next day. She went back home, and when she got to the back of the place where they lived, she sat down. She could hear her mother crying, still crying. And she knocked on the wall. Kept knocking on the wall, and her mother told one of her oldest brother to go and see who was knocking on the wall outside. And he went out to see, and he saw his sister there. And he went back inside and told the mother that it's there. That it's her daughter that was out in the back knocking on the wall. And then the mother said, how could it be when she had been taken away from the clinic? She could never be alive now. But the brother said, she is, it's her, she's out there. Come out and see for yourself. She said that to him. And this is what the mother did. She went out to see for herself, and sure enough, her daughter was out there sitting down. And she went over and hugged her, and she told her that she was really happy to see her. And then she said, I'm going back in and ask the people to get ready, and I'll bring you in when we're ready. So she went back into the house. Long ago, they didn't have any flooring on the floor. The floor was only a ground. So she told everybody to put on their chaps, which are aprons, and put all your chaps on and go out and get some fresh sand and spread it around inside and make it clean. So this is what everybody did. They went out and packed some fresh soil in and spread it all around to make it clean. And when they finished, she went and got her daughter and took her inside, and they had a feast. And this is when her daughter told what had happened while she was up with at the Sninik's cave, that she had killed her and her sons. And she said that there was an old lady there that was rooted to the ground. And she told her that the old lady wanted the people to go up to see her and to get some of the things, the meat that the Sninik had and the coppers that were in the cave. the very next day, everybody get ready to go and did it. They went up to the cave to see the old woman. And the little girl used that cotton string or rope, whatever it was, she used that to retract herself up to the cave. That was the only way she could find it again. And when they got there, the family of the old lady that was rooted to the ground were really happy to see her, because she was kidnapped when she was a little girl. And they told her that they wanted to take her home, and she said she didn't want to go. I'll stay here, but you can come back and see me at any time. But they didn't listen. They chopped off the roots and tried to take her home, but she died when they chopped the roots off. But while they were there, most of the people were packing a lot of things from what the Sininik had in there. I don't know what else it had in there, but that they packed a lot of meat and copper from there. And this is how far I know this story, and that's the end of it. And it was told to me by my mother a long time ago.
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0: I sign now. What? Carl Schiller Kutl Sittichtet. 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
0: Na small salt, no matter to talk now. Wachit, downstairs, la comais, him lajena, to talk now. As Kushner's to them, stammer. A good secure name of the host, As Nemut to them that Jesus was called a soul, the Amadat was twig. And not a good the not quirtus, the soul, the kilt the not quirtus, the soul. And not a good cook the slugged, no hems cook to the soul. To next, we hit the gets the pup did that. He's quite stunned out.
6: You came like?
0: No, the pup did good yourself enough. The hand lies the column. Halicka.
6: Halicka.
0: He came to the Halicka. But lots of scat in lots of life was got pillow at the motel and let it get now. We get the guts, but extend the Nurski match, Nusmat say, why? Ask Chan Chan Kim. Star me to that, slack as puts the cool hand, sit. I could take the gas, I let it put me to that. We are cut out. Ti'n siwrt. 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

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A quianish is the last. 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With the onyx, kiss illusized. With Quilla, kiss illusized. With quitting it, what this makes us twig. 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Alt, an ohman and dust. We could take it. Nicely was I could get an ohms at an egg stoot. Scan no alum to miss. 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I shall come stood to laket kitatat. Put stood to skelep suits. As Lichman Kleich, the Mutkutik, the Halano Homer's foot. As Lichman Kleich, the Mutkut. Noch Pacham Nishis, Wano Homer's. 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All the Sims. 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
0: Why? 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The man of stuff and not the
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6: Hello, Ike. 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Hello, Susan. 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Men mit rechtig ist nicht erlaubt, zu kutzig zu stehen, sie fall. 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I feel it's in his cuts and look with clouds so soon. You come up with this ninnick, the little team, you hook him. Gemma Clems, up so as could they call the Elpis Cossack, the Emmaduts, the team, so little. Now, Swiss called Hennas, this Cossack. All as. Swiss, it was praised, the great deal. We hope his good clinic time is pneumatic, you know, kept the great deal, get lumps. See, I can remember the lesson in the rich girl. She must come, and be more did slap as the cool kicks. Miss Carhen, the great deal, sninning my look at eyes with good sick old systems. 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I don't start a duct, hit I keep cactil stars, I don't consulate to the music. A psychic a look me his clapskipus was kicked, but alas, suits after to the music is like all the cactil. 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The gate are Nicholato dich, Hawk dich, the suit coaches. 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
5: The story is about the Sninik that I'm going to tell. Long ago, there was a little girl who used to cry every night. Every night she would be crying, cry and cry, and her mother tries to tell her not to cry. But she never listened, she just cried. And one night she did the same thing again. She cried and cried. And then the mother said to the family of the house, she said, let's all leave her. Let's all go to bed and leave her, she said. The Sninik will come and get her. And everybody went to bed, left the little girl. They sat around, where they sat around on a fire, and the little girl was left there. And while she was sitting there crying, she heard a voice that said, come to grandma, you'll have some mountain goat fat. And the voice seemed to come from the wall. She cried and she heard it again. And while the Sninit was saying this to her, she was blowing on the knot hole. And blowed on the knot hole, and the hole got bigger until it was big enough for the little girl to go through. The little girl went toward the wall, and the Sninik grabbed her, pulled her out, and threw her in her basket. And she cried out and said, this is the Sninik, she's got me, she said that. Cried really loud, and everybody heard her from inside, and they all got up, and they all tried to go out and follow the Sninik, but she had gone so fast they didn't even see her. And the Sninik went up, climbed up the mountainside, went to her home. Her home was a cave. And when they reached there, she sat the basket down and pulled the little girl out. And when she was outstanding, she looked around and she saw on the other end of the cave a little old woman was sitting down. And the Sninik said to the little girl, I'll get you something to eat. And she did. She went and got something for her to eat. While she was busy getting the food, the old lady made a sign to the little girl with her finger and called her over. And the little girl went forward, and the old lady told her that if she gives you something to eat, don't eat it. And she gave her a little basket to put around her neck, hang it around her neck, and told her to pretend to chew the food and just pretend to chew the food and drop it into this basket. she told her too that if she eat the food, she'd be rooted to the ground like her. So this is what the little girl did. She pretended to chew the food and drop it in. And when the Slinik wasn't looking, she threw it in the fire. And later they went to bed, and the Slinik, before they went to bed, the Slinik said, "Tomorrow I will go out and hunt again. I will get a little brother or a little sister for you." But she said that her sons were out hunting too. When they got up in the morning, she told her that her sons were out hunting, and her sons were the wolves. When the Slinik got up in the morning, they got up and she said she was going hunting again, and she told the little girl that to get the food ready for her sons, the little girl, after she left, the Slinik left, the little old lady told the little girl that while she was gone, she started to make a plan. She wanted the little girl to go to the edge of the canyon and sit there and wait for the Slinik to come back. And she said, when you're sitting, she gave her a gloves. The gloves were made of mountain goat wool. And she said, you put these, as soon as you see the Slinik coming back, you put these gloves on. And when she comes across that log, there's a log across, crossing the canyon. She'll be coming through there. And when you get there, you start to sing to her this song. So kaks kama, so kaks kama. So kaks kama. And then she said, you sit there and wait for her. And this is what the little girl did. She sat there and waited there. And when the Slinik did come, she did start to say this song to her. So kaks kama, so kaks kama. This is when the Slinik said, don't sing that song. It gets me scared, I might fall into the canyon. Don't sing it, she kept saying that, but the little girl sang harder and harder, louder and louder. She said, so cocks come, so cocks come. And just about the middle way, the Slinik fell down to the canyon below. And then the little girl went back to the old lady and told her that the Slinik had fallen down. And now the old lady said to the little girl, I want you to go down the canyon with this knife and cut off her breasts and bring them back to me. She said that what I'm going to do first, I'm going to tie this wool around your waist. And when you're going down to the edge of the canyon and below, you will have to sing this song again, she said, to the world. And the way you sing it is this way. Tukem kwasta, tukem kwasta, tukem kwasta. And this is, in English you say, stretch wool, stretch wool, stretch wool. And the wool stretched as she was walking. If she stopped, it stopped too, but she kept on saying, stretch wool, stretch wool. And she got down to the bottom of the canyon, and then she went and cut the breasts off the Slinik. And what the old lady told her to do when she was finished was to give the wool a tug to let her know that she was ready to come back up. And she did this. She just gave the wool a little hard tug on the old lady knew that she was ready to come back up and pulled her up. And when she got to the top, she went to the cave, and her and the old lady prepared the food, the breasts, and for the Snimik sons to eat when they got home. They cooked it, and they waited until they got home. And when they got home, the old lady told the Snimik sons that their mother had brought this little girl back home with her, and that she was out to get another, maybe a little sister or brother for her. She said that their mother was still out hunting, and that they had cooked up the breast. And she didn't tell them that it was breast, but she cooked it. They cooked for them, and they told them that it was ready, and they gave it to them. And the first one, the oldest brother, tasted it, and he said it tasted like grandma's breast. And he told his brother to taste it. And then the second brother told the third one, and the third one told the second one, and the last one. And when they finished tasting it, they all dropped dead. And then the little girl said to the old woman, what to do now? And she said, you go and pull each one of them down the canyon, throw them down. And she did this. She dragged them down to the edge of the canyon and threw them down. And one by one she did this until they were all thrown down to the canyon. And when she finished, the old lady told her that tomorrow you will go back home and tell your parents and all the people what had happened. What she said though, your mother is still crying. She's still crying every day. You go back home and tell them what has happened, and I will pack some meat for you to bring back. And this is what she did the next day. She went back home, and when she got to the back of the place where they lived, she sat down. She could hear her mother crying, still crying. And she knocked on the wall, kept knocking on the wall, and her mother told one of her oldest brother to go and see who was knocking on the wall outside. And he went out to see, and he saw his sister there. And he went back inside and told the mother that it's her daughter that was out in the back knocking on the wall. And then the mother said, how could it be when she had been taken away from the Snimik? She could never be alive now. But the brother said, she is, it's her, and she's out there. Come out and see for yourself. She said that to him. And this is what the mother did. She went out to see for herself. And sure enough, her daughter was out there sitting down. And she went over and hugged her. And she told her that she was really happy to see her. And then she said, I'm going back in and ask the people to get ready. And I'll bring you in when we're ready. So she went back into the house. Long ago, they didn't have any flooring on the floor. Their floor was only a ground. So she told everybody to put on their chaps, which are aprons, and put all your chaps on and go out and get some fresh sand and spread it around inside and make it clean. So this is what everybody did. They went out and packed some fresh soil in and spread it all around to make it clean. And when they finished, they she went and got her daughter and took her inside, and they had a feast. And this is when her daughter told what had happened while she was up with at the Sninik's cave, that she had killed her and her sons. And she said that there was an old lady there that was rooted to the ground, and she told her that the old lady wanted the people to go up to see her and to get some of the things, the meat that the Sninik had and the coppers that were in the cave. The very next day, everybody get ready to go, and they did. They went up to the cave to see the old woman. And the little girl used that cotton string or rope, whatever it was, she used that to retract herself up to the cave. That was the only way she could find it again. And when they got there, the family of the old lady that was rooted to the ground were really happy to see her, because she was kidnapped when she was a little girl. And they told her that they wanted to take her home, and she said she didn't want to go. I'll stay here, that you can come back and see me at any time. But they didn't listen. They chopped off the roots and tried to take her home, but she died when they chopped the roots off. But while they were there, most of the people were packing a lot of things from what the Sninik had in there. I don't know what else it had in there, but that they packed a lot of meat and copper from there. And this is how far I know this story, and that's the end of it.
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8: 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Testing 1, 2, 3. We're going to give a test on the story of Albert Sawalis from way back about the Cry Rock.
9: And then there's news with the last. I know it's handy and the nest. I'm a left smart. I check with the kid out. 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
9: That's a damn critically milk to the milk. Ach, to the lichtigness. 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
1: Right. 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Yes, from the books. I'm carrying his names. That's the idea. But he's not the most thing that's just a good part.

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3: The song that we're going to sing is Staldem Kputlas, Sinach Mioch. This is the song of our head chief, Nuchim Laich, Sichi Lachaich, Chief Putlas. So what we'll do is we'll go through the words first so everyone can repeat after me. Achayut Studo.
4: Achayut Studo.
3: Zinu Us Knam Kdults.
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3: Wasl Kvalten Dall.
4: Wasl Kvalten Dall.
3: Dinu Klach Sut Aich.
4: Dinu Klach Sut Aich.
3: That's what she says, the one that has given birth to us, that our crest is the sun. So this first line is explaining that from the beginning of time, from the fixing of the world, that everything came through the Creator, four carpenters, and that our first ancestors descended from the upper world in the form of the crest, guided by the eyelashes of the sun. Next verse, Ge'ants, Kluka, Ge'isi Sut Mimk,
4: Ge'isi Sut Mimk,
3: Sichila Chaich Stach,
4: Sichila Chaich Stach,
3: Danap Sultach,
4: Danap Sultach.
3: It is to me that everything pulls towards, as if the world had tilted and the wealth of the sea had flowed to his village. So this is talking about the Smayusta of the four brothers of Kumkluts, that at the beginning of time, Ashkwendam, the Creator, sent down the four brothers and they landed on this mountain here behind us, Nuslacham, many relatives mountain, also called Skulukt, Raven's Canupo mountain. And they landed there, they came down and they built their village at Kumkluts, and they built their fish weir, the first Sitlmak, was put in the river there. And it was as if the wealth of the sea, that the world had tilted and the wealth of the sea flowed straight to his trap. He was able to call the people together, able to feast the people, to potlatch the people. And from that he got the name Sichila Chaich, what we sing in this song. And that name is referring to the world tilting, the wealth flowing to him so he could share it with the people. So that verse is talking a bit about the lineage that the Putlis family descends from their first ancestors. And the last verse, Genu Amdachitz,
4: Genu Amdachitz,
3: Wanuchalk Suatz,
4: Wanuchalk Suatz,
3: Nuchim Leicht Eich,
4: Nuchim Leicht Eich,
3: Wachit Sut Eich,
4: Wachit Sut Eich.
3: This is a very powerful verse. It's the dedication that the lineage of Putlas has to our nation, saying that I am unmovable like a mountain from Nuchalk territory, like my ancestor Nuchim Laich, like my ancestor Wachit. So here we have our chief, our Staldem, dedicating to the nation that their lineage, just as they've always done from the beginning of time, will continue to caretake for our territory and our nation. Why, Nuyam Tlam Gil, Disutz, Distaldem Cheuch, Potlas, Sichelach Eich, Nuchim Laich, Why, Nunus Yamsh?
5: Yalu Sachti!

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Uskoules ulaw, stis yn eich daig, wyst sy'n ymd stig o'r cwrwyl ym daig, wyst sy'n unna chwaw, sy'n ymdaw, eich gma, sy'n ymwdaw sy'n lai'n awd o llmill, sy'n ymstyn alw sy'n sôn hwsgwg sy'n llmill, sy'n stis yn eich daig. It's excuses and attacks, I'm demo cool cool and get. Out out, skicket, excuse, twig. 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I now cook to my house, gach, skit a bow, skicket, oost, howl, a suit out. Say, come out, allow a ham, stick a law, ham, scan, no hoopah. And the hooper could take the no marks, a law hams could the no marks, distant the no hooper. Kalk Mohmish could stay, did Amstead eh? Why he's at Mustard Amstead? Mame the cack teeth, that Amstead. Lies to the cack teeth, missed Amstead. No nanny he missed stay, scared at Mustay. Ip aim could skit quim. Alt quim could sick a lamats alt quim alt. No, I he's quick miss a little team to move out of. Held on to his kicker. Skeost, so to suit out. Skewalim. Like will it take the crack date, slap so to suit. Thought I'm at the last. Twice could a cack date, and let's am kits could kiss that I'm stuck. Much like will it take them at the last, stroked when the thick wilt. Sims the cack date, cracks, dice, sick my likes. Stay at them no sam could sick die. Al the Tilian controlled the good crunum, stay at them no scuttle the cack date. We hit a cat cell, I out some denilt, Siamis, Sielkit Ilskert, Ghost Quill, Ulto Sulauda, Madalar, Diltus Pusilt, Scarky Beel, Alla Alkipotai, Kululum, Sel, I out some damn hits, Swiss, Sel, Ice, I need him to them

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1: Ois, Madame Hooks. Yetisinach. Yetisonch. Instadidai. And like I said, when we come back, we'll be getting into a language practice. And we have Dadla in here with us.
2: Yo.
1: So I think we're getting forgetful nowadays.
2: Yo, Shmadam. Yeah,
1: definitely. All right, so I was just thinking about all the different ways, like on my way this way, I use this sort of practice for a long time now, is just observing all the different things as you walk from home, well, my place, let's say, to here. And that's not very long of a distance, really, but it's still a distance enough to see quite a bit of things. And so I was just going through, like, the idea of practicing, like, what we can do to observe things or say how you're observing things in a way, like, because I was walking, right?
2: Oh.
1: And so as I'm walking, I'm thinking, like, you know, about the road or the path, Minminta, and I see a tzitz to be, and I'm like, oh, what kind of tzitz to be is that? You know, like, can I say something like that? What kind of thing is that? Or
2: You know, typically first I think of saying like stemkst eich,
1: okay,
2: or stemkst out.
1: Okay.
2: You know, that's just for me practice of, you know, incorporating language that we can, you know, use in a way apart from those specific ways of asking.
1: Mm-hmm.
2: So when we say what kind something is, though, I think a way that we might say is atlatsihuiks.
1: Okay.
2: Is the same word that we use for like how someone is.
1: Yeah.
2: But I would have to. But anyway, I've never before heard anyone in the language say what kind of, you know, like of a certain species that might be. You might. That's why I just revert to saying like stemkst out or stemkst eich.
1: Mm-hmm.
2: Another way that we could say that is wondering what something is. And so if you say to yourself, stemstsk.
1: Stemstsk.
2: Oh, stemstsk. Stemstsk is saying I wonder what.
1: Oh, okay.
2: It gets changed. Like, you know, if you didn't know that, you might, you know, think of it as being the same as stemks, but it's different in that we add that tsk, tsk, and we're saying it stems, stems.
1: Which is what?
2: Yeah. And so it's saying, like, I wonder, stemks out teach to bees. You know, maybe you could say is like, I wonder what that bird is. And so saying, like, stems out, and then I say, Stitsibis, saying it in a way where it's not just tsitsibi, but stitsibis.
1: Oh, okay, yeah.
2: It kind of...
1: What is that bird?
2: Yeah, it kind of makes it out to be like when you are saying of something like that, that you're not just adding the word in as the word saying just bird, but you're saying like as it is a bird. You know, I wonder what that is as it is a bird.
1: Mm-hmm.
2: It's kind of if we like directly, like literally translated when we bring in the meaning of that that comes at the beginning of stich to bees. It's also the same like if we say, like if the bird is one that comes from the sulut, that we would say sulut stich to bees, that it's a bird from the sulut. And so that's just what comes to mind. I've never heard anyone say it before, but I think that's probably how you would say it, and a way in which we can learn to say, I wonder what. Stamstsk.
1: Stamstsk.
2: Oh, stamstsk.
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0: na chilewa ni mutau tu li pasaje au ti kuto na mstaje so apa tsuas ki ke tsutsma khlaja skosam ni mutau tu mstaje oe sa mashta oe
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5: Okay, April. Correction. It's April 3. It's April 3, not March 4. We're doing prefer section 3.4.1.1.3. So, how could I say I prefer juice to water? Well, you know that you use that word prefer? I'd rather have juice than water.
4: Oh, I see. I'd rather use water than juice.
5: Yeah, I'd rather drink water than juice.
4: Oh yeah, I'd rather drink water than juice. Let's start, you know.
5: Oh.
4: I'd rather have water too.
5: Now, how can I say that in Nuchalk?
4: Most yenichits were klutz ala juust.
5: Most yenichits
4: were
5: klutz ala juust. Okay. Now, how could I say I like walking more than running?
4: It cooks were yenichits le cooks shorts. This ich kämpft and this kickem. I like both of them.
5: You like both of them?
4: Yeah.
5: How could I say that for me I like basketball more than I like running?
4: Basketball or yakosolum twa. Yenichits leist ala sleit ala kikemt.
5: Now, what's that mean?
4: It's I like the basketball than the running.
5: Mm-hmm.
4: Was that running?
5: Yeah.
4: Okay, I wasn't too sure.
5: Okay, could you say that once more, maybe?
4: Yeah. Yenichits cooks. We cooks were. Yakosawasamt we yanikits satlites ala altis ikim. Altis ikim.
5: Kikim.
4: Yeah.
5: Okay. Now, okay, how can I say? Now I made a word for a recorder. A recording. What was the word? Now, I want to say I like this recorder better than that one.
4: Mm-hmm.
5: I'm looking in my pocket here to find the word.
4: Oh, yeah. Okay, my thakust.
5: Nuskotsta.
4: Nuskotsta.
5: Oh. How could I say I like this nuskotsta better than this one?
4: I never heard it yet.
5: Me neither.
4: Yeah, we could say it's I'd rather have this than that because I never heard this yet.
5: Okay.
4: Mm-hmm.
5: Now. Okay, prefer.
4: Oh, light.
5: Oh. Right away. I'll do it soon.
4: Looks like you have a little bit problem there.
5: Yeah. How could I say I'd rather go swimming than go to school?
4: We cooks were Skepsis, yeah, tweets, those absorbs, sorts out work at beats, at least now a lot salted. We see a nickets, we suck the gas in the water when it's hook him out. Yeah.
5: Hook him out?
4: Hook him out, yeah.
5: What's that word?
4: Swimming.
5: Oh, okay.
4: Yeah.
5: Hook him out.
4: Yeah. I'd rather have the school because everybody's in school.
5: Oh.
4: Yeah. Nobody's in the where the swimming is.
5: So you want to be where the people are?
4: Yeah.
5: Okay. How could I say that? Okay, if there's a bunch, if I have a whole bunch of, if we're having like an election or something, or we're trying to pick somebody to do something, and there's four or five people, I say, well, okay, which one do you guys like more? Which of these people do you guys like more to be the one who's going to sing?
4: The Ganyams. The cooks. I'd rather have this one because I could hear everything, but the other guy's hard time hearing it, understanding him.
5: Okay.
4: Yeah.
5: Now, do you ever hear of something called a teacher's pet?
4: Oh, no, don't think so.
5: Do you know what it is in English or no?
4: Pet, yeah.
5: Pet,
4: yeah.
5: It's when maybe a teacher has a favorite student or a parent has a favorite child.
4: Oh, yeah.
5: Says, you're my favorite. Yeah. How could I say that? You're my favorite.
4: You know,
5: So what all did you say?
4: I like this person because she hardly gets angry or get mad or anything. Mm-hmm. But this one here is always cranky.
5: Mm-hmm.
4: Yeah. That's how I word it.
5: This one here is always cranky.
4: Yeah, the other one.
5: Okay. Now, how could I say Monday is my favorite day of the week? No. Monday is my favorite day. Favoritism. Okay, now. Here's a hard one. I have to think about what words refer to not unfairly favoring one person over another. Somebody's not biased. Like you have a judge, he's got to be not biased. He's got to be fair with everybody. He can't have a favorite.
4: Oh, yeah.
5: How could I say, you know, he has to be fair with everybody. He can't have a favorite. He's got to be unbiased.
4: Yeah.
5: How can I say that about someone?
4: Nicht Kumpil ko sa yes tinamaut after yes to tinamaut and I get ex kaka kumpil sort out. Yeah.
5: So that means we're gonna love everybody?
4: Yeah. That's the way the we'll always people want to us to be.
5: Uh-huh. And consider them all to be good.
4: Yeah.
5: And at the end you said maybe not, I just remember thinking about whether they're good or bad.
4: Yeah.
5: We don't think about that.
4: Yeah. Yeah, that's what I was just saying. Yeah.
5: Okay.
4: Mm-hmm.
5: All right, I'll stop that.
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0: 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That's a neat stunk. That's a neat stunk. This is dust. 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
6: 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Hey.

of Pima Dash Kodeyong. You might call it Rice Lake. All along the north shore of Pima Dash Kodeyong are those burial mounds. Gore Landing, Roach's Point, Sugar Island, Cameron's Point, Hastings, La Visconti. Big mounds, ancient mounds, mounds that cradle the bones of the ones that came before us. This summer, some settlers who live right on top of that burial mound in Hastings, right on top, were excavating, renovating, backhoeing, new deck, new patio, new view. Please pass the salsa. This summer, some settlers who live right on top of that burial mound in Hastings, right on top,

Breathe. We're supposed to be on the lake. Breathe. We're supposed to be gently knocking, and gently parching, and gently dancing, and gently winnowing. Breathe. We are not supposed to be standing on this desecrated mound, looking, not looking. Did I see that right? My skull is in a cardboard box in that basement. My bones are under an orange tarp from Canadian Tire, cracked, rattling plastic in the wind. My grave is desecrated. My skull is in that white lady's basement. My bones are under an orange tarp from Canadian Tire, cracked, rattling plastic in the wind like a rake on the sidewalk. My body is tired from carrying the weight of this Shaganashi's house. Ah, Nokomis, this shouldn't have happened. Your relatives took such good care. The mound is so clearly marked. Ah, Nokomis, how did this happen? What have you come to tell us? Why are you here? Ah, my Shaganashi. Welcome to Kinagachi.

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3: That Sunday
4: continuing
3: comes down.
5: That trip with my granddaughter to TSM. Is the TSM's Ost so large? No, most likely to the guest. Which I hear is the TSM's Ost so large to the gymnast, not Jackie. Well, stomach could say, what's her name now? My granddaughter. But that she did that when she came in. You should go like that when she was walking in here.
4: Mm-hmm.
5: Oh, the tayasam.
0: Hi.
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0: 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Ich makolota hala kutla sism tats utlokis.
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0: It is said that these points of land were supposed to be impassable from upstream in those days, if this area was ocean. It is said that these points of land were supposed to be impassable from upstream in those days, if this area was ocean. Ach, qualu ga ilu saichs wa siupal ats. Siupal is a point. Wa siupal chats makes it plural. Hear that wa and the ats? That's just the, but plural. Wa siupal chats ala ats wich da ach auch. Hear that ah. I think that's that upstream river of the area, kind of like the bum of the river almost. Ah. Da ach auch ach. So I'll say that sentence again. It is said that these points of lands were supposed to be impassable from upstream. Auch qualu ga ilu saichs wa siupal chats ala ats wichl da acht auch astro. Ga wichs auch wa ga salut astro. In those days it was ocean. Ga wichs auch wa ga salut astro. Now he came, and he convinced, oh, he conceived. Now he came, and he conceived. Now his turn to conceive. Now he came, and he conceived the idea then to change this area around. Humor. He came, and he conceived the idea then to change this area around. Hear that? That's come. As in when we kunikosem putlisuts. Oshini, we come to you, boots. But it's him that came. This is a past tense here somehow. Boots, astro, ska ilk alaichs astro, ska idus hitro, ska nuchilk ichwis auchwa. Now when he came, and he conceived the idea then to change this area around, he changed it around so that the sea would be in the west. Nuchilk ichwists ga wichsts du unikut auch ga sulut. He changed it around so the sea would be in the west. Nuchilk ichwists ga wichsts du unikut auch ga sulut. He changed it around so that in the west is the inlet. That's kind of how it is worded. Nuchilk ichwichsts ga wichsts du unikut auch ga sulut. And he changed this area into a river valley then. Anuchomanam dusts. Anuchom. Hear the river in there. Anuchomanam. Anuchomanam dusts. Anuchomanam dusts auchwa astro. He changed this area into a river valley then. Anuchomanam dusts. Now he considered his work finished. Wich quitzik. Wich quitzika. Snachliwa nichis. Oh, he recognized the word in there. Nachliwa. To be ready or to be done. Snachliwa nichis. Wich quitzika. Snachliwa nichis. Now he considered his work finished. Wich quitzik hats gismix wa alli yalta altuch altstuich. Do you know what that one means without me even putting it into English? Knowing this story and where we are in the story and recognizing the word in there, smix. Wich quitzik hats si smix wa alli yalta altuch altstuich. This is why there are mussels up there at Stuich. It is because there was supposed to be an ocean here that the mussels are there at Stuich. Wichs qualu ska suluts ats. Wichs qualu ska suluts ats. Si achis was mix alt auch alt Stuich. It's because there's supposed to be an inlet here that mussels are there at Stuich. Wichs qualu ska sulut, ska suluts ats, si achis, was mix Allt auch, allst duich. It was ready after the raven turned it around. Nachli was kutz, schilk ich weinichis di quachtich. Nachli was ready. It's ready after the raven turned it around. It was ready after being turned around by the raven, kind of. Nachli was kutz, schilk ich weinichis di quachtich. The raven, di quachtich. And there you go. That is part of the story. He started it, and he still has yet to go back up and pull back down. And that is how the river gets its wiggle, is that part of the story. But that there is him moving the inlet to the west. Gee, he makes it sound easy. How did he do that? How long did that take? How does one move the inlet to the west? Auch, auch, Aschnabitz. Instaquach. And I still don't know. Ik auch Aschnabitz. Ik auch Aschnabitz.
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4: 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What a goal!
6: We arrived here at the first flag, the red flag, the direction of birth and creation, the raven and the rising sun. We have many families living here amongst us that are of this direction. We hold our hands up to all of you for continuing on the ways of our ancestors as passed to us from thousands upon thousands of years of knowledge and wisdom. We recognize our many families and friends of this direction, the El Gacho, the Tilcotin, and all those who are of the East. We will take a moment now to honor this direction. Why?

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3: We have arrived here in the south at the second flag, the yellow flag. This is the direction of healing and medicine of the mighty grizzly bear and the vigor of youth and well-being. There are among us many honorable families that have survived through the genocide to continue on the incredibly unique ways of the southern families. We recognize our families and friends of the south, such as Wikinuch and all those who are of this direction. We will take a moment now to honor this direction. Why?

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0: We have arrived here in the West, the third flag, the black flag. This direction is of the families sticking together as represented by the wonderful Sayuk, the killer whale, the blackfish. We have here with us today many families that have survived to be here amongst us. We hold our hand up to you all for continuing the ways of our ancestors passed to us from thousands upon thousands of years of knowledge and wisdom. We have many relatives and friends of the West, such as the Heltsik, the Kitisu, and the Huehuas. We will now take a moment to honor this direction. Why?
1: Respecting Indigenous land rights is integral to having a healthy environment because these are the original caretakers of the land, water, and air.
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3: We have arrived here in the north at the fourth and final flag, the white flag. This direction is of wisdom, elders, and knowledge, as represented by the magnificent eagle. We have many families of the north living here with us that have survived through the genocide to continue on the incredibly unique ways of our ancestors of the north. We have many relatives and friends of the north, such as the Haisla and the Metlakatla. We will take a moment now to honor this direction. Why?

0: I don't think they even look at the scoreboard. Oh, there's some more cartwheels going on out there. We don't see that in the adult games.
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3: 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That's eight structures. You see those clamping? 1898, those clamping meters. 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No, sluts, though. Right, I'll take them.
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10: 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Cael chalwllym dwllap, cael chalwllym dwmwllap, cael chalwllym o llwp, oll eat nychalcym, where we eat nychalc, that is speak nychalc. Right, chlewa to dill, I want to go over today with you a telling from Margaret Cywalis, this, how to prepare dried fish. We have been for some time now in the season, and it is now going into Tchuk'am, from Amsam to Tchuk'am, which we say in English as being fall or autumn. And perhaps upon us is the Si'i Swais, the time in which to eat wais, that is coho, or we perhaps might say waistam, which is the season, the coho season. We had just come out of, or perhaps maybe we're still in that tlienem, I think is the way that they say the season of tli, or siistliist, which would be to the time in which to have tli, dog salmon. So, let's begin. Lai ayot stimut shka alich ich astis ayasak astis al ayakis al simsk atsk studil spanyadil. I will try to describe what we do with fish, how we prepare and smoke dry them. So, this beginning in such a way by Margaret saying this ayot stimut, which typically when we say words that have the dimut in this context of the root word ayutz, is giving this sort of expression of try. I will try to tell. Ayutz or ayotz is meaning tell or say. Ayuchtimutchka alaj each, and then the word alaj e we say as being tell, or in the translation here, describe. I will try to describe. Ayuchtimutchka alaj each. Or you could say it as I will try to tell. Astis as ayakis, about how we prepare it, or about what we do with it. As ayak, and words that have the root word I, or as I, mean do, be, manifest, and other ways that I like to describe it myself is movement or action. Action in the sense of doing something, action in some sense of being a certain way. And so often we also hear in translation that it expresses how something is done. And you take into consideration the way that we express that, saying how something is done, that we have the how, which is expression of being, and something being done is the doing, is the action of it. Altis al ayakis ala simskats, what we do with the simsk, with the fish, skstudil spanyadil, when we prepare and smoke dry them. Kstu is meaning do, make, or fix. Skstudil, what we do with them. Spanyadil, when we spanya, or when we panya, which is to smoke dry. Nachliwa duthlo di kuputsdeich, kasi ayakau tiska ukau ala tumhuats. As per usual, we make ready the net in order that they can use it when they go drifting down the river. Let's go through the words here, through these phrases. Nachliwa duthlo. So nachliwa duth is this saying, we get it ready, we make it ready, having the root word nachliwa, which means ready. When we say it in this way, nachliwa duth, we get it ready, we make it ready. Nachliwa duthlo di kuputsdeich. Lo in this translation is sort of being expressed as per usual. We also might say it really in this sense of the moment in which we're doing it, that for the time being, we make the net ready. You know, we get it ready. And perhaps, you know, it really takes on that wholeness of getting it ready, right? Like, you know, I think when we make the net prepared, we want to make sure that after maybe having used it before, that, you know, it's mended well enough, that there are no holes or anything like that, that we, you know, take the lead line and the cork lines and place them accordingly into the boat when we get it ready. And that brings in this that they are getting ready, which is this kuputz, this net, fishing net. Gasi ayak out, so they can use it. So here ayak is expressed in using something. Gasi ayak out, so they can use it. Ska ukwao, when they go down stream, when they go down the river, ala temuchatz, shika uk'al ala temuchatz. Uk is that word that means drifting downstream. And then ala temuchatz, on the temuch, on the river. One way in which we say river, apart from enuchom, temuch. Kaudim olchl ola achlatz. They are then taken up the river to the upriver area. Kind of sounds funny in a way to say. So something that has happened with the use of our language and how it reflects the old usage of that language is when we say things like going up the valley. Nowadays, we use it to say in a sense of going by vehicle. Olch is this word that means going up the river, going upstream. When we take into account the old way that before colonization, there were no roads on the land as such today, that the river, like Al Elsi put it in his film, is their highway. And so to say our Nechalkemich people that the river was the highway. It also goes to show the kind of difference that there is these days, and that, you know, back in those days, there wasn't any drift netting. You know, that drift netting that has been shared with me is only quite recent that our people started using it. And I only say that because if we take into account the way that word olch means going up the river, it means by the method that they use mainly, which is the sak'a, and to use the skulukt, the pole. And so they would, you know, get up and down the river by means of that, and so also different methods that they would fish. But anyway, that's a little bit about olch, and what we call the upriver area is achl. So one thing that I kind of went over, or kind of skimmed over here, not even went over, sorry, kaudim, the first part of this phrase. Kau is meaning bring or deliver. And so out of that, perhaps we also might get take. Another one that I came across for that word is escort. And so they are taken up the river, to the upriver area. Kaudim olchl, ola achl atz. Uqaut ala temch atz. Then, pardon me, then they go drifting down the river. Uqaut ala temch atz. Coming back to those words we heard earlier. Ktsam ktsam kanauj. They then keep casting out their nets, these two men, in this one salas. Chamk chamkanal is this variation on the way we say the word chamk, which is said of casting something overboard, throwing something into the water, or is also said of someone falling overboard. Khtamka, khtam khtamka now. Sort of this way to express that they keep doing that. They keep khtamk. And so we have that, what they call that reduplication in linguists of the word. Khtam khtamka now. Wanuthnoshach, these two men, these two. And so, nuthnus is two people. In this one salas, or on this one salas. Mawas is having the word mao, which is meaning one. And so when we speak of boats, often this language is being used. Mawas, one boat. If a boat is coming in the inlet,

is meaning sometimes. Dich slachau alamakap, and obviously we have that dich being said with slach, that means lots. Dich slachau alamakap, sometimes they catch lots. Dich cha chi nao do alamakap, and sometimes they catch a little. Cha chi, meaning a little bit. Sometimes we might put it in English as being few. Dich cha chi nao do alamakap, sometimes they catch a little bit. Dich achau do alamakap, and sometimes they catch nothing at all. Dich kach. Kach is meaning nothing. This is also the word that is said of zero, for the reason of it being nothing. Kach. Kach. Dich kach wau do alama klap. Gamal slach ich ik wa klap amp kundim duch chdi kum dimut aich in die Salast Eich in Wakuputsatz. If the catch is plentiful, somebody picks them up. Somebody picks them up in a vehicle, in a pickup or whatever, in die Salast Eich and the boat and the nets as well. Gamaslach ich ik wakapamk. If they catch lots, or if the catch is lots, if the catch is plentiful. Here, the catch is being referred to as wat-apamk. Wa-apamk. Apamk is meaning catch fish or catch game, catch something. Get something is also what it means, really. Gamaslach, slach being lots, plentiful. Gamaslach each equal apamk. If the catch is slach, shkundim duch, shtiqhumdimut aich, they are sort of in a sense to say that they are picked up. When we use that word kun, it means get something. And so we could say somebody gets them, somebody picks them up. And so we sort of use that expression of pick up in the same way of getting someone. In the story of Quach and Shnuyan Shakos, when Quach goes to Snean Sakos to tell him his father's over on the other side, he says to him, Kunchinu, I've come to get you. And so here the same word being said, Kundim, said of them that they are being picked up. Kundim duch ichti, Khomdimut daich. Khomdimut is a vehicle, a automobile. Could be a pickup, could be a car, could be in general, suppose. But a pickup, we'll say, for the boat. In die Salast Eich, Salas, a boat, in Wakuputsats, and the nets as well. At Knim, will at Chatsachs, Wasuths, die Glemstet Eich, Wasmich, Wanaiks, Gakstwachkutsmau. Then it is taken to the back of somebody's house for those of us who are willing to prepare their own food stock. Alknim. So there's slight difference to me in how we use kun on its own and alkun. Kun is often being said in this sense of getting something or someone or picking someone or something up. Kun, like in kun sinu, I've come to get you. Mind you, just to kind of make a distinction between how we say pick something up in this sense is to get something, is not in the sense of eep, in which we mean grab or hold something. It's not like that. It's strictly in that sense of getting to take someone or bring someone somewhere. And when we use it, ath kun, is more often fitting that we use words like take or bring. It is taken. Athkunim ulet chaksach. It is then taken behind someone's house. Ulet chaksach wasuths di klemstet aich. Chaksach is

0: behind somebody's house. Well, it had sags was suits the clims that eich. And to say, the clims that eich, anyone in general, somebody. Wa a smith, wa a naikskex twachkuts mal. For those of us who are willing to prepare their own food stock, wa a smith. Smith is us. Wa a smith. For those of us, wa a naik, that want skextwachkutsmao to prepare their own food stock. Kstwachkutsim is this word that means prepare food for oneself. It directly relates perhaps to words like kstwutsim, which is the same, meaning to prepare oneself food, or when we say kstwuts, is to prepare someone food. Slidilt alatjaksach at olenushokstal at. We then soak the fish out behind the house in the water-filled tubs. So, kind of going off script here of the translation, this, to the best of my ability that I can remember, this word shli is a means of keeping fish soaked, and is perhaps akin to that of when we at our smokehouses put the fish into the tub filled with water so that they can keep for if we leave them over the night or for however long they need to be in there. So that is that shli. It actually, to my memory, comes from this expression of something similar, where the fish are kept on a line in the water, perhaps of like a creek or a river or something like that, sort of in a sense to do the same thing, right? Shlidil, we soak them or we leave them in the water. Shlidil alatiat sachats, behind the house, all anishchokstats, into the water-filled tubs. So this word I haven't come across in some time is a word nushchoksta, which comes from the word hukim, that means bath. We say it as being bath, but really the meaning of it is submerge. That is hukim. And when we say nushokhta, is to say something used for that purpose of submerging, of bathing. Nushokhta. And so that you call your tub. Nushukimsta, I believe they might say, is being the bathroom. Right. Achgawichsto wasaslasiat ske umat duth. That is, if we don't use the thlathlasi to put the fish into to keep wet. Achgawisto. This is a really interesting way about speaking, where the speaker Margaret is saying achgawisto. That is, if it's not. And so to say, that is, if we don't, ach gawisto, that is, if it's not the thlathlasi, the dinghies. With thlathlasi, it's just a small thalas. Ske umat duth, that we put it in, ske shli dith was simtkats, in order to keep the fish wet. Umat duth is we put it into. So, the place in which something is going, in which it's being put. We leave them in there overnight. So, how is this being said here? Let's kind of break it down together. So, she begins by saying, which is referring to the daylight. That's often how we might hear the day being referred to, apart from how we use words like sonch, chim, the daylight, which is essentially the day in itself, is that the day is when there's light. Chim. Shmakimatklich dudich atz is the saying that we leave them there. When we say overnight, I believe the root word is in here, kmatk, kmatk. That is meaning to stay overnight. And when we say one, we're adding here sma, or ma, which is to say of one. One night. Chim smakmatk, smakmatk leech dudichatz. And this leech dudich, when we are speaking of a fish, is having the leech, to my understanding, in some sense speaking about the whole of the fish. Typically that when we say leech, we are referring to the whole exterior, which for us as human beings would be referring to the skin. When we talk about the trees, it's referring to the bark. And when we say the exterior of a building, we say kuhlich, which is also having that leech. And so here you'll find, you'll hear that the speaker uses this often to say of the fish when we do this. For example, in the telling of Sput, also by Margaret, she says, Eich leech du dich, which is to say, we leave them in there longer. And so speaking of the Sput, if a family had wanted to let their Sput sit longer to ferment. Leia,
1: not too much, is it?
0: Hey. Chim schmakmatk leech du dichatz. Klapakich schnasuksich ska asiach. Then we begin, we women, to cut them up. Klapak is to start doing something. It has the root word klap that we say is being go, start, proceed. And so we can also say other words like begin. We then begin, or we then start. We then proceed to. Klapakich schnasuksich. Then we, the women, start to cut them up. Ska asyal. Asya is this word, I believe, is specifically used for speaking of cutting up fish. I can't say for sure if it's used in any other way to say of cutting up other animals or whatnot. That is Asya. One of us keeps putting them up on the racks. And so this is to say of inside the smokehouse. When we have, maybe actually we'll first look at the root word of this, is the word apch, and being said apchak, like apchakim, when we say of doing the uplifting ceremony, or just generally when we use it as a verb to say of literally lifting up one's hands and arms, apchakim. Apchak is lifting perhaps with your hand, and astam is to say of doing something in some sort of continuous manner, consecutive manner, however you might say it. And so we get out of that in English, this one of us keeps putting them up. One of us keeps putting them up on the racks in the smokehouse. Altam klasakesto. She keeps taking the fillets to dry. And so here being said of the slak, funny to kind of say it in that way, say fillets, fillets. And, you know, we just know it as being slak. I recall just in recent years only kind of getting an idea of what Slick is to the those that speak it, those who speak. Anyway, only recently. It's like Doba, you know, when you find out Doba is not Doba in English, but it's belly button. Astam klasakis. Klasak, or as it's being said here, is to say of drying the slick. So when we speak of slick, we'll often hear it being said in this way where it adds the uk or the ak to the end of it, just like there we had an uphwak. So probably that it's not only speaking quite literally of using our hands and arms to lift up the fish and to put them on the racks in the smokehouse, but also in the sense of how we speak of slack. Astam klasakis at. There you have the same astam, which is to say keep doing something, and so keep drying. She keeps taking them to dry the slick. Astam klasakis slick at. And one of us or someone is doing the cutting. Asyast tsinumauch aich. We keep doing it as such until it has been all finished. That was not a good way of putting it. I was kind of just saying it as I go along. It gets the point across, though. Let's go over it together. So we're saying this as I do. When we say it, I do is to say that we do it. We do it like this. I do iluch ik is sort of, this expression that is having the same law that we express as being for the time being, for a while, for a moment. And in some cases, is this expression really of indefinite time? You even think of those that we say it, that it's a expression of indefinite time when we say for the time being, for a while, for the moment. In some cases, is sort of expressive in a way to say ever since that time, or perhaps we can also say as being all along. So, in some way, maybe we could express it. We keep up doing it like this. Maybe you could say we keep up doing it like this, until it is done. Sometimes we keep doing this until they are all finished. Kuala is this word that means finished, gone, empty, and so on. Achto kualiakim dil alamak. But sometimes we cannot get everything done. We cannot finish it all. And so the same word being said there, except now in the sense of finishing something. Doing it. Kualayakim. Kualayakim. So coming from that same word, kuala. Achdo kualayakim di salamat. But sometimes we don't get them all done. As hwastudilch at usimst. And at sunset, we build a fire. And so this is to say of building a fire in the smokehouse. As hwastudilch. I kind of wondered about this word a long time ago when I first read this. Why is it being said this way? First, let's look at the root word. We also say it when we speak of schumatlasimtik, maybe we could say is like there's a fire on the mountain. So sch or schum really mean ignite or burn. You think of how we call lightning schumchum for that reason, that it can ignite fire. Ashwas, to my understanding, that when we say us, that it might have this context like we use it in the sense of precipitation, or similar to that of a light shining from the sky. And so in some sense, relating to those kinds of words that use the same way of speaking. So let's go into that. When we talk about rain, we call it walas. When it is raining, we say aswalas. If we look at the root word of aswalas or walas, it has the root word wool that means poor. And when we say it walas, that it has this meaning of it pouring from above, perhaps, or we say from the sky, and so we say as being precipitation. And then when we talk about the sunbeams, the rays of the sun, one way that we might call it is sinchas, which has the same ending about it. It takes that word sinch that we say as being the sun and adds the ath onto the end of it to say and speak of that which is coming from the sun, that perhaps which is coming from the sky, sinchas. And so I wonder about that, if that has anything to do with it, that, you know, in some ways we think of the smoke being contained almost in this smokehouse, right? That it in some sense is emitting and coming back to, you know, keep the fish smoked. Obviously, there's ventilation for it so that it's not completely just smoked up in the smokehouse. But I hope you get the point of what I mean. And this is my own curiosity into how we say these things, why we say these things. Ashwastudis is to say that we build a fire. We build a fire. A different way of saying it, right? You know, often when we talk about building a fire, we might say the word Ichsus. Ichsustut. I build a fire. Ichsustut. Or Ichsust. Ashwastudis. And at sunset, we build a fire. Tsusim is sunset, or we say as being dusk, perhaps twilight. Nuli kwaki stut waslak ats ala inach ats. We then turn the slak again in the morning. Nuli kwaki stut. So remember earlier how I was saying when we talk about slak, that this language is being used. We heard that astam apwak to say of when we keep putting up the slak on racks, and then astam kasakya, which is to say of that word as to keep drying it. And so they both have that about it, where we either say ak or we say ak or akka, as that one said. Nulik ak. Lik is the root word meaning turn over, roll, roll over, and so on. Rotate. And so nulik ak is to turn something over, to turn slak over. Nulik aki stuch. We then turn the slak over again in the morning. Again, we get busy cutting until We have finished it all, even if we cannot finish it. Kstimut is this way of saying busy. Kstimut, that we might relate it to kstimdimut, which is being diligent or hardworking, and then also in the sense of how we relate it to ksinamak, which is working. Actually comes from the word ksnim or sksnim, which is being in English said domestically active, but if we really relate it to that of the sksnimsta or the ksnimsta sometimes called, that is the harvesting places and the perhaps the places in which families and that would have right to harvest certain resources, whether they be harvesting in the sense of taking vegetation or harvesting in the sense of going to a hunting grounds where maybe there's abundance of certain animals or whatever, or also the fishing grounds, the places in which they would put their fish weirs. So just relating to that, because I always think it's important to understand the context of how we use these words in the context of our worldview, our livelihood, our life, our culture, apart from how these days we think of work just in the sense of going to a job and getting paid. You know, that's not completely it. That isn't it. And so it's important to learn those things and understand why those words come about. You think of someone as being kstimut or kstimdimut, who was doing this that we do to be able to sustain ourselves and to be able to prosper, to be able to allow ourselves to prepare food stock for the winter and to be able to sustain our whole families, our whole community. That would be probably how we would be descriptive of that person using a word like this. And so we also say it here in the practice of preparing our fish, kstimudil. We get busy again. Kstimudil. We get busy, keep working on cutting fish, trying to cut them all. Even if we cannot finish the work. Kuala being said there again, kuala dudil would be that we finish them all. Here being said, to finish them all. Even if we cannot finish. Even if we don't get all of it done. That's having the word tsayak or tsayakim being said here, which is to finish doing something, to stop doing something, to cease doing something. The tips of the slakk then begin to dry. So this being said of the tip of the slakk drying, having that word, which means dry, would be said of it getting dry. Is having that word, which is really to say the point of something. And the same way in which we would speak of the skulchilchsak, which is the fingers. The tips of the slak then begin to dry. That's when we start to pull the bones out. So, saying this again, we get started, we start to. We start to pull the bones out. The word tskum is meaning pull or extract. Gamal ach aidul snus kuchlach stik emsta ala skuchlach ala slach at ula siyal aidul tskumakil. If we do not do this, one may choke on a fishbone from the bones of a slak. That is why we do this, pulling the bones out. Gemach ach aiduch. So we went over similarly earlier when Margaret said, "Es aiduch iluch ikich." We do it like this. Gemach ach aiduch. If we don't do this, snus kuchlatz stik ems alles kuchlatz alles lakkatz. One person may choke on the bones from the slakik. We have a specific word to say of choking on a fish bone, and that is the word nuskotlal, which is being said here, having the root word skotl, which is a fish bone. That's why we do this, pulling the bones out. Ach iduk et ayekau achlats. But some of them don't do this. Ach iduk es ayakau achlats. So remember earlier when we went over as ayak, or just saying ayak, the different ways in which we say it. At the beginning of this telling, the speaker said, ayoch dimutchka alich ich, as dis as ayakis alasimskats, as dis as ayakis alasimskats. What we do with the fish when we, or how we prepare the fish when we know what we do, we'll say is what we do. So as ayak, in doing something, that is to say of doing something, how we do it, preparing it with, by our hands. And so as ayak being said that way, and then also use, when we heard earlier, gesi ayak out, so they can use it. And this here said of doing. But some people don't do this. Ach iduk et ayakau achl atz. Achl is meaning some. Some of them don't do this. Ach tzikmakit. They do not pull the bones out. Wichnau ichik wa kekabiat wa asluk dil si is aiduts tzikmakit achlilt. You see, it is the children that we consider. This is why we do this, pulling the bones out, some of us. Sort of directly reflecting the order of how each of these words are being said in Nechak. We can now each equa kekbiyats, saying that, you see, it is the children. Kekbiyats. Kekbi, how we refer to the little ones. This we often say of little ones, little children. One child would be kekdi, wa kekabiyats. We can now each equa kekabiyats wa asalkdis. You see, it is the children that we consider, that we think about. Asalk is meaning think, here being expressed in English as consider. Wa asalkdis si is aidus. That's why we do this. Magil, pulling the bones out, some of us. Gemas nubat ilch saist at satist chach balusim liwadist. When the slak have been pierced and secured to sticks, we sort of leave them there like that. We let them be. Maybe in a sense we could say, Nubat al-chsaich is this to say of piercing the slak and securing them to sticks. Sort of one that holds the context of that whole piece there, I think, because we don't directly hear in the language the sticks and the slak themselves being referred to except by this verb nubat al-chsaich, which is to say of something being butch, which is pierced or poked. Gemas nubat al-chsaicht at sasaist hia chupalusim liwadilt. It is sort of as if we leave them there like that, is in some ways to say. Some time ago, I didn't really have any understanding why it was being said like this. Sasaist hia chupalusim liwadilt. Not really, I think, any reason to question it. I was just kind of questioning why we say it like this, the grammar specifically of it. But now I've kind of come to understand it's just being said in that way, if I can repeat it. When the slekh have been pierced and secured onto sticks, it is as if we just leave it like that. That's probably a good way of putting it. So thais is meaning it is. Hya, as if. Hupalusim liwadilt, that we leave them like that. That we leave them as such. Hupalusim. Hup is the root word there, which is meaning. I guess in this context would be like leaving. But is a way of sort of expressing an end of letting go and a number of other ways that we could put it into. And all the while we maintain the fire on and on until they dry. Weich is this that we save, meaning new or recent. And so sort of in a sense being said all together, Weich Nechduch Lukuks. Nechduch is this to say of maintaining the fire, making a fire perhaps as well. But when we add the dew onto it, is in a sense to also be expressive of that in maintaining it. Weich Nechduch Lukuks. Lukuks is sort of saying this all the while. On and on, doing this, until they are dry, until they have gotten dry. They are drying. We bring them inside. We then cut them all up and put them into the freezer, the place in which now we keep our food. Tialustudil is meaning that we cut it up. We cut them up. Skanimpdil, and we put them. Into the freezer then. Nushkleik is a way of saying freezer. The place in which we keep our food now. Amat is place. Kinihil, that which we eat. That is how it is nowadays. That's the way it is nowadays. But long ago it would be dried. They would really dry the heck out of it. and put it in the place they stored it away, that which they call their nuknomda. Kind of just laughing here that they dried a heck out of it. Kind of a really way of exaggerating with that word, tzachmaich, that really means really or truly. Just a funny way of putting it. It feels comfortable, you know, like I've gotten to this point. I'm not reading here the direct translation that whoever transcribed this did. I'm putting in my own words. And it's reflective, you know, of exactly what's being said anyway. Just different, you know, slightly different, but the same point across. You know, that's kind of a point at which you'll get to with the language when you hear it. You, in some sense, as speaking it, know exactly what is being said in the language, and when you put it into, you know, the translation, that really also find the ability to be able to accurately say what it means. Tselchdom is saying that it was dried. Ala aik long ago, schmaichaus kilch du dit, and they would really dry it, schai dut ulamatakaus kraudit, and they would put it in the place that they would store it, wa ayutsmit, kraus means store, amaduk is where, wa ayutsmit snuknomda now, that which they called their nuknomda. Ayuts im is to call something something, and nuknomda is the place in which they would store their knom. Nuknomda. Wichats wasin knichich wich aik wa knomats. This has been our food since long ago, this knom. I only have a little bit of time left, so I'm going to go through the rest of it and not in much detail here. Ikim do dinamout slakims book swiskist leech ats alts. Some people would even dry the backbones of the slak and the skin as well with it. Eyes, eyes, umadak mil. There are many ways in which we can prepare it. Nukhlik dil iduk achlt. Nukhlik dil iduk achlt. Some of us can it. Gamalt lil ij ix ach nukhligil. But if it is tli, if it is dog salmon, we don't can it. Dim tialust dudil skaudil olenushklik ats. We just cut them up and put them away into the freezer. Aish aish di umadak mil di sinknichil di sleacht aich. There are many ways we prepare it, like that of fish head stew. St sachil do wa achl at snukli galt. And when we can fish, we add salt to some of it. St sachil, we salt it. Smaus do di amlt aich sil st sachil. But it is only spring salmon that we salt thoroughly. Ach nu muske ibdil ga kulaske simtlk alti amlt aich was acht chmaich skedim slach dutltu at. Not often do we take different fish other than spring salmon, and really we don't make a whole lot of it. Athmin sadil, we make a limited amount. Nuxchmam gil do ats ala shutik ats chlatlam gil. We do crave this in the winter. We are hungry for it. Chbelchstach ala kinomats. That is all about smoked fish. And so that is the end of that. That is all for now. Why? Stitunidu Lapsnus signum nup or Snachog Radio, Alamusach, Spooks, which clacked, Spooks, the smile, with Kutlach, the smile, and Stadadala. I meepska at Kautchmeet stood up. Always take care of yourselves, folks. Kumtsudach, love yourselves. Ach Kukman up. It is not good. Bye.
1: Over half now. Shelby at the left point. Three bomb.
2: Oh! Oh!
1: As the buzzer sounds. Wow, what a shot by Shelby. Three-pointer for the lead.
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1: Why, stutwini du laps, quil hult suit up. 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
1: Why, mos yas ask ill to deal a la auch ike. 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Ask ill to deal. 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
5: Titsach, the Kumst, that's by the house, behind the house. Titsach, the Kumst. My cow on my woods behind the woodshed.
6: And that's firewood, right?
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6: Firewood.
5: Yeah.
6: And that word she used first is to be behind a house. 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
5: Titsach, the Kumst, that's by the house, behind the house. 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

0: That's right. Enter tribal. It's done.
1: It's done.
0: All for nothing. Enter tribal's back.
1: No, for real.
0: Yeah.
1: Love of my life.
0: Riding in the sunshine.
1: Were you riding in the sunshine?
0: I was. It was great.
1: It was so fun.
0: I'm like really vibing out to this beat. So just come on and vibe with us on this beat. Yeah.
1: It's so emotional.
0: We can let those people like just bust a freestyle while the beat rides.
1: I love
0: this. This is their freestyle beat right now.
1: It is.

0: on them beats for me.
1: Yeah.
0: Right? Yeah.
1: I see how you braided your hair for me. I see where you wear your feather.
0: Did you just say hoka hey?
1: Hoka hey. She brought me those earrings.

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1: Thank you, Midnight
0: Welcome to Sunless Track.
1: So good.
0: My man over there, Jeremy. Just jamming.
1: We be jamming.
0: We be jamming. We be intertribaling.
1: Intertribaling. We indigenize your space.
0: That's right.
1: And we want to thank you. You, the listeners, the fans, the family. You were jamming with us tonight. You hit the trail with us.
0: Yeah. Thanks for joining us on our trail, our journey, the intertribal journey, path. This is just the beginning, though.
1: Yeah.
0: This is just the start. We got so much more to come.

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0: Hi.

See, it's like the way it is right now with us, with the water situation, is because anything could happen, and it's like, what if they come in and try to take us off? And besides that, everybody should have water. I mean, God gave it to the land, and we have a right to it. He didn't give it to the United States government. We've got a bigger point than that. We're saying, we're talking about law. We're talking about respect as a people, respecting a people as a people. We're talking about more than poverty. We're talking about honor. We're saying, you've never dealt with us honorably, United States, ever. And it's time that you start doing so, because we're not going to allow it to continue. We can't. Problems for the Indian people are within the United States government. Problems that we're having is the federal government is allowing the state government to break a treaty that was signed between the Indians and the Indian people and the federal government, and that treaty is a law. We're talking about things like this. We're talking about, if we're free, we want the right to make our own decisions. We don't want the great white father image anymore looking down on us, making the decision for us. And we're concerned about people, the reservation people, the people on the reservations that are being forced to assimilate or die out. We're worried about things like our language and our culture. And we want this on our own terms. We don't want it. We don't want to be able to hang on to it because the federal government says we can keep this much and we can keep that much. It's part of us. And we want it all.

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My people been fighting for generations now. We been here. We ain't going nowhere. People need to wake up. This ain't about money.

Yo, my name is Eslun Dempsey Bob. 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

Anus tainam up a la musach sputl what's clacked, butl dismau, al kutalk dismau, 91.1 FM, Nuchalk Radio, Bella Kula. Why?

0: Ashala Tikli Wanux.
1: Ako Tikli Wanux. How are you?
0: Oh.
1: Yet Stu?
0: Why?
1: Inua? No, in you.
0: Inu?
1: In you.
0: Yalakt. Why? Ashaist. Here we have. Okay, I see a dog outside, a what, and this what is holding something in his mouth. I'm going to try and guess what it is. Gish kushkoshta ya? De what's day?
1: Auch.
0: Auch? Gish nana? De what's day?
1: Auch.
0: Gish aya? De what's day?
1: Au.
0: Au. Why stanks, what means kai?
1: Snow.
0: Au, gish kai, de what's day? So, gish kai nua?
1: Au. There's snow out?
0: Do you have snow?
1: No. Auch.
0: Auch gish.
1: Auch gish kai nua. Yo, ich di.
0: Auch.
1: Auch
0: gish.
1: Gish kai.
0: Why? So, as iced. Now I've picked up this pen here. Wachs dich ich kuschkosch dat.
1: Dich deich.
0: Who has the pen?
1: In you.
0: In you.
1: In you.
0: Yeah, you want to say in you? You're
1: in
0: saying.
1: In you.
0: Say in you.
1: In you.

0: in you. Inu.
1: Yeah.
0: Okay.
1: I might be an Inu. But not an in. But yeah. Okay. And now. Waxtikish. I got something in my hand here. It's a spilchstenum.
0: Spilchstenum?
1: Spilchstenum.
0: Spilchstenum.
1: Oh, it's a phone, just like the one that just rang. Wax di gi spilchstenum.
0: Wax di spilchstenum.
1: Wax di gi spilchstenum.
0: Wax di gi spilchstenum.
1: Unsa? Inua?
0: Inu.
1: Oh, and now I guess we can ask a couple other easy questions that'll always have an answer of either unts or inu. Why kaya waxtichnast unsa?
0: Unts. Oh. Unts.
1: Why? Waxti imilkti.
0: Auch. In, oh, auch ins, au, in you?
1: Not me, yes, you. Why did you just say inu?
0: Inu.
1: Oh. Wax di kechti.
0: Do I have a child?
1: Well, who's the small one?
0: Oh. Me. Oh. Ins.
1: Wax di tach te gwalti. Who's the tall one?
0: Inu.
1: Why? Wax di olchliwati.
0: Crazy? Inu.
1: Why? Ow, and. So those of you who are listening, we'll ask you guys a question. You guys can say either inu, speaking back to us, or you can say unts, if you're referring to yourself. Wax di asaltsinti. Who's speaking? You hear somebody say inu?
0: Ow.
1: Alright, ow. Cuz ants di atlatsimti. Wax di anustsainumti. Who's listening? Anustsainum nua. They should all say ow, cuz anustsainum now or nuchalk radio. Musilch puts its clack puts this mouth, bilch puts this mouth. Why?
2: 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Here we go. Inbound. Stolen by Shelby. Puts it up and in for two. What defense by Newhawk at Maui.
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4: 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Chats. 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
1: Black Walking Trail. 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
1: Tuka Dalaos. Minx marriage. So keep your dangstas open for what we are talking about this morning with the D for the. Those two little words that surround a word to make the. As in D Tuka D Tuka the mink. Or D the rock. Rock is t'cht, t'cht, t'cht, t'cht is rock. D t'cht is the rock. So this is a story about Mink's marriage. Why? Simsmuts chti tuga t'ch stalausam sutsk ol di t'cht t'ch. I will tell a story about Mink and how he got married to Rock. Skhulalamim, skhulalamim kualuk, hilstan sil, skatalaos, ola anaikam dis, skaumat skatalaos. His mother tried to stop him from marrying the one he wanted to marry. So I'll say that one again. His mother, pay attention in there, you'll hear stan is mother, stans makes it the mother his, so his mother. Around this word, stan, it has the female version of di, which is tsi, tsi, but it's in a past tense, so it'll be instead ich, ich, ich, surrounding it. Ich stans ich, the mother of his, so it's the past female version of the, ich stans ich. So listen for that in the middle of this sentence here. And anaik is to want. Anaik and the louse is Mary. Schuchalmim, schuchalmim kualuk, hich stands ich, ska the louse, ola anaikam dis, ska umat ska the louse. His mother tried to stop him from marrying the one he wanted to marry. One day, Mink got mad at his wife, Rock. Why? Tlaps kutz dach ska schlitz ochich schnas ich tcht ich. Hear that ich, ich again? That surrounding tcht this time. So now it's making that rock into a female in the past. And usually, inanimate objects won't be considered female, but in this instance, it's a supernatural rock. It's a woman. It's his wife, so it's being referred to as a female rock in the past. Ich, ich, ich. Why? Clap. Claps. Kutz. Clap is to go. Claps. Kutz. Dach. 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Schlichts. Schlichts. Schlich is to get angry or mad. Schlichts. Ochlichnas. Got mad at his wife. Ochlichnas. Ich, the rock. Oh, so he punched her in the face, and when he saw blood appear, he said, "Well, her face is bleeding." Oh, pusis kutz. Oh, pusis kutz. Kus kutzen. Ich a ich. Why? Tkus. Tkus is blood, I believe. He already thought that it was her who was bleeding, but the blood has actually come from his own hand. Nutsudik, nutsudik, sluts, stichsichtsi, tkustichs, kumaguts, dasuchiast, dit. You might have heard Suchyas in there. Suchya is hand. Suchyas, the S on there makes it his hand. Suchyas. Then again, this is surrounded by D and T, but in a different tense, so it's a past tense. Becomes, instead of D, Suchya, T, it becomes Da, Suchyas, T. So the, but past tense, the hand. His hand in the past. Da suchias tch. So, rock left. Why? Walim kutzchich. So, rock left her. Why? Walim kutzchich. Oh, rock left him. Oops, so rock left him. Walim kutzchich. Rock left him. Then, Mink went to the clouds in order to marry a cloud. My goodness, what is Mink thinking? Wich kuitzik slaps kututzin. Hear that zin? I think that's now. Wich kuitzik slaps kututzin. Ola skinwas, cloud. Skinwas, cloud. Ola skinwas to the clouds. Uts, to the clouds. Ska de lausum stutz. To get married. Och ich skinwas. To the cloud. Try to marry a cloud. Don't know about his relationship choices here. Schuch. Schuchalmim kualudutz. Chlastanzich. Ska alai ska talaus och skinwas. Again, his mother tried to stop him from getting married to the cloud. Schuchalmim kualudutz. Chlastanzich. Stanzich. Ska alai ska talaus och skinwas. But he would not listen. Auch kuli kuluk, auch kuluk anus zainams. But he would not listen. He married Cloud. Talaus duts och skinwas. Talaus duts och skinwas. He married Cloud. Then one day, when Mink was following his wife Cloud on a long trip, he got tired. And he fell to the earth. Oh, poor Mink. Yeah, kuiluk sihuanams, sihuanams, sal asau chis, S-a-sa-sa-o-sis. Might recognize that. New Hauhauda talks about that word following. S-a-sa-sa-o-sis. Ich-nas. His wife. Ich-skin-was-sil. The cloud. See, there's that ich-ich again. Past tense of a female, the. So the female cloud in the past. Ich-skin-was-sil. Ich-skin-was-sil. Kochel skuts dach skts ola kuchulam hits. Okay, you gotta do that one a few more times, I think. He fell to the earth. He got tired and fell to the earth. Kochel skuts. Kochel skuts dach. That's the he got tired, I believe. Ola kuchulam hits, fell to the earth. Why? That's the story of Mink gets married to a rock. That didn't work out too well for him. Then he married a cloud. That didn't work out for him neither. But he keeps on keeping on, that Mink. So maybe you might learn a thing or two from some of these adventures of our ancestors, such as Tuka, the Mink.
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3: 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This here is galaxy, or outer space. Skullaltwas. Skullaltwas. Skullaltwas. Galaxy or outer space, it is labeled as. And mountain, do you remember the word for mountain? Simt.
2: Simt.
3: Simt.
2: Simt.
3: Simt. Mountain.
2: Simt.
3: And you might recognize in there, mt. The mt actually, I think, refers to sitting. You know, like when you tell someone, mt. Mt, that's sit. Simt.
2: Simt.
3: I guess because that mountain is sitting there. Makes sense, huh?
2: Snum. Snum.
3: Snum.
2: Snum.
3: Snum.
2: Snum.
3: Snum. And that means logjam. Sunbeam.
2: Sunchat. Sunchat. Sunchat. Sunchat.
3: Sunbeam.
2: Sunchat.
3: Sunchat. Sunch is the sun. Ash, referring to traveling or something to do with your legs or that kind of thing. So it's the sun traveling in a way, kind of, the sunbeam.
2: Sunchat.
3: Or the legs of the sun.
2: Sunchat. Sunchat.
3: Sunchat. Sunchat. Sunbeam. Beautiful. Our language, so amazing. A sand beach.
4: Steak. Steak.
3: Steech.
4: Steech.
3: Steech.
4: Steech. Steech.
3: Steech.
4: Steech.
3: A sandy beach.
4: Steech.
3: Steech.
4: Steech.
3: Might be kind of hard to come by in New Cork territory, depending on where it is that you know to go.
4: Steech.
3: Steech. Sandy beach. We do have a bit of a sandy beach now up near Tsmall there. In the Sinch, small vicinity of our place, up near the boat drop-off. Or maybe it's more like mud.

0: Mud almost sound like you're getting stuck in the mud.
1: Stuck.
0: Oh, stuck. 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
1: Stuck.
0: Stuck. Stuck. Some of our words are just so amazing. So beautiful. How about a cave? Do you remember? Tapost.
1: Tapost.
0: Tapost.
1: Tapost.
0: Tapost.
1: Tapost.
0: Tapost.
1: Tapost.
0: Tapost. That is a cave. Stutwini, it's up and you sign them up. Or new Hulk Radio Insta Quach.
2: Don't be like that.
3: Not saying it to some people, eh?
2: Yeah, that's Achtrusainab. Ganegos, Gaskulanab. Gamisnegos, Gaskulanaus, Gaskas, Age Nutrit. You said that's what you say.
3: Oh, okay.
2: Yeah, Achtrusainab. Achtrusainab. Taluanab.
3: Don't be like that, guys.
2: Yeah.
3: Cool it down. Stop it.
2: Yeah.
3: Cut it out.
2: Yeah, Tsailiwanach. Stop it.
3: Tsailiwanach.
2: Yeah.
3: Mm-hmm. Okay, well, that'll be the end of that section.
4: Yes, madams. Instla Yechisila.
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7: Calling. I'm Sean Spruce. John Wayne portrays a decidedly darker character than his usual movie roles in The Searchers, which was released 70 years ago today. The John Ford film is still lauded as a masterpiece, but it is loaded with stereotypes and inaccuracies that are obvious to modern moviegoers, and stain an otherwise major cinematic achievement. Today we'll hear about the influence of The Searchers on filmmakers and public perception of Native Americans, and get perspectives on how to view the film and its legacy. That's coming up after the news.

0: This is National Native News. I'm Antonia Gonzalez. This month, 34 bison were loaded into trailers at a park in Colorado's foothills and sent across the Mountain West region to tribal lands. The bison are part of herds that the city and county of Denver has managed for almost a century. And since 2020, 170 animals have been gifted to tribes. Jason Baldus is a member of the Eastern Shoshone Tribe in Wyoming and works with the Intertribal Buffalo Council. He says Denver's donations play a big role in bison restoration.
1: Because there are so few animals in isolated populations, it's important to diversify your gene pool so that you have a healthy population.
0: In this year's transfer, Navajo Nation received 11 bison and the Northern Cheyenne in Montana got 10. Leaders in the 1,000-mile sled dog race from Anchorage to Nome have reached the halfway point. Two of the mushers, Ryan Reddington, Anupia, and Pete Kaiser-Yupik, are former champs of the Iditarod. Both have teams with some of the fastest speeds on the trail. Reddington was in third place early Friday morning, and Kaiser was not far behind in the 11th spot. There are three other indigenous mushers in the Iditarod, Kevin Hansen and Jesse Terry, who are in the middle of the pack. Both are rookies to the race, as well as Jody Potts-Joseph, who, as Rhonda McBride reports, has been holding her own at the back of the pack.
2: Jody Potts-Joseph is perhaps the most well-known rookie in the race. Her daughter, Quanna Chasing Horse, is a high-fashion model, and both are outspoken environmental advocates. And now, Potts-Joseph is making a name for herself along the trail. On her way to McGrath, her team ran into the unexpected.
3: On this trail going up into the hills, I just came around a corner and there's a bison standing in the middle of the trail.
2: Other mushers had encountered the bison. Because of a heavy snowpack this year, the animals have been using the hardened Iditarod trail. In an interview with the Iditarod Insider, Potts-Joseph described how her dogs went wild when they saw the bison, which appeared ready to charge. She pulled out her gun to shoot some shots to scare it, but the gun misfired. It just clicked.
3: So I was just grabbing sticks and throwing it at it and hollering, and didn't do anything. It was just standing there, and it still was just pawing and looking pissed off.
2: At a loss for what to do next, she remembered a story from her grandmother, who fended off a bear outside her cabin by hollering at it in her native Han Gwich'in language, and the bear turned around and walked away. The musher thought it was worth a try against the bison.
3: That was my last resort, so I just said, Uncle Chin Chad, Chichune Huchina, and that bison, like, popped its head up and then just turned around and trotted on down the trail. I almost can't believe it myself.
2: In her language, she repeated the exact words her grandmother used against the bear. Go away, have mercy on us, leave us alone. She said her grandmother was right. Animals do understand Gwich'in. In Anchorage, I'm Rhonda McBride.
0: The Cherokee Nation in Oklahoma recently added an amendment to the tribe's Public Health and Wellness Fund Act to set aside funds for the tribe's reentry program. $6.5 million is being set aside in new opioid settlement funds, which will include building and operating transitional housing for formerly incarcerated Cherokee citizens. According to the Cherokee Nation, in 2017, it became the first tribe in the country to sue the opioid industry for damages. The tribe has continued its legal efforts, which include the latest settlement. The reentry program served 500 Cherokee citizens last year. I'm Antonia Gonzalez.
4: This is Native America Calling. I'm Sean Spruce. The Searchers is set 3 years after the end of the Civil War. John Wayne plays an unapologetically racist ex-Confederate soldier on an obsessive quest to find his niece, who was abducted by a Comanche war party. The Searchers is one of 14 feature film collaborations between Wayne and director John Ford. Steven Spielberg and Martin Scorsese are among many filmmakers who say The Searchers is a masterpiece. It was one of the first films added to the National Film Registry and ranks among the greatest films of all time by the American Film Institute. But it contains obvious and damaging flaws when it comes to portraying Native Americans. Americans. We'll hear about that today. We'll also talk later about the revival of a cultural ceremony by indigenous people in British Columbia. It is portrayed in a film, debuting at the South by Southwest Film and TV Festival. You can join our discussion today. Call us at 1-800-996-2848. That number is also 1-800-99-NATIVE. Joining us now from Austin, Texas, at South by Southwest is Sunrise Tipakani. He is the Director of Programming at Dead Center Film and co-host of the Real Indigenous Podcast. He is Comanche, Navajo, and Cherokee. Sunrise, hello, and welcome back to the show. It's good to have you again.
5: Hello, thank you. Yeah, I'm honored to be here and with the lineup of guests. I feel very honored. This is a great time to be talking about being Native, especially when we're at South by Southwest, there's going to be all sorts of representations. I'm very excited to see what's happening now. In addition to talking about history, like what we'll talk about here in a second.
4: Yeah, and I'm really interested in hearing your perspective because having worked in film and television for over two decades, do people in your circles, do they talk about The Searchers and its historical legacy as a film?
5: Yeah, I would say that it comes up quite a lot. John Ford, the director, was somebody that was considered to be one of the greatest directors. I mean, both of those filmmakers you mentioned, Scorsese and Spielberg, always cited him as one of the greatest, so much that Spielberg, you know, immortalized him in one of his films, The Fablemans, as one of the great filmmakers that inspired him. But it comes up as references to the art form. It's considered to be very well shot. It's considered to have a great score. And some people say it's some of the best performances, but also because it's a Western, many people point to it because of it, how it changed the concept of what the Western was. A lot of people say that prior to this particular film, Western protagonists, the lead in the film, were usually very clearly a hero. They had good moral standing, and they did what was right. But in this particular film, the character played by John Wayne, Ethan, is someone who was darker, had prejudice at the front of what motivated him, and didn't seem to find a way to integrate into the family unit by the end of the film. And a lot of people saw this as kind of like a turn in the Western, and it's certainly one of the standout versions of it, like an anti-hero becoming prominent. And so a lot of people cite all those things as historically important, aesthetically and artistically inspiring. But obviously there are challenges. When I get on set and we talk about movies and this comes up, there's always having to contend with the problematic issues of its depiction of natives. And that furthers another discussion, which is positive, but you cannot wrestle with this particular film without thinking about the racial inequities and stereotypes. Mm-hmm. And much like, you know, other classics like Gone with the Wind, for example, just like you can't talk about these films without the issues of its time and maybe how some of it's still pervasive today. Very challenging.
4: Well, let's hear an excerpt from the film The Searchers, and this taps into some of the stereotyping that we're talking about. This is the moment where John Wayne's character, Ethan Edwards, finally meets his nemesis, the Comanche leader he calls Chief Scar, played by German-American actor Henry Brandon. Edwards rides up to Scar on horseback.

0: Buenas tardes, jefe. Caballeros, this is the great cicatrice. Watch his scar, eh?
1: Plain to see how you got your name.
2: You big shoulders. Young one, he who follows.
1: You speak pretty good American. For a Comanche. Someone teach you?
2: Tisha. Benye. Pelacana kwe.
0: About PA. Bokim Temoe.
1: Temoe is right. We come to trade. Only not out here. I don't stand talking in the wind.
0: Gravier, caballo acá. Dan un par de paseos para el jefe.
2: You speak good Comanche. Someone teach you?
3: That was a clip from the 1956 film The Searchers. And Sunrise, wow, lots to unpack here. I mean, that scene there, there's a lot of dramatic tension at this moment where both men face off. I'm curious to know, what stands out to you the most, and do you recognize any Comanche language words in there? I heard some Navajo thrown in there. I don't know how that fits in, but it's there.
4: Yeah, that's always the thing that strikes me there, the fact that he says Bilagana instead of using a Comanche word there. So, yeah, obviously they're shooting in Monument Valley, so they're shooting in Navajo country. And John Ford is somebody who was known for actually hiring a lot of Navajos. I will say that it's a positive of the circumstance. He actually paid them more than what they would have been paid to work in the mine, even though, of course, they're in the background, and, you know, it's a mismatch or sort of a pan-Indian effect that happens. It's like we're all one and homogeneously depicted there. But, Scar is obviously it's problematic that there's this maybe broken English. Ethan does recognize that he's educated, so that's really maybe a positive, the fact that he sees him not just as a rival, but somebody who's intelligent and capable of understanding multiple cultures and learning his own. It's also interesting that Scar kind of throws that back at his face at the end of the scene, and I kind of almost take that to be a little bit of native humor. It's like throwing back what was basically an insult and throwing it back at Ethan, asking whether or not he's, or implying maybe he's not intelligent, but he's intelligent enough just to know a little bit of the language. So that there's a little bit of maybe subversion, and that's something that I like to reclaim, the fact that Scar as a Comanche is somebody who is taking the scene away from that particular colonist authority of John Wayne. It is interesting that this comes at a time, like the film is takes place in 1868, and its phrase is 3 years after the Civil War, but that's from a colonialist perspective. From the Comanche's perspective, that's basically the year after Medicine Lodge, so 1867. So that whole period is really volatile. The fact that there is a certain number of our bands that signed the treaty, and some of us were still not involved in that particular decision. And there's uncertainty about who is involved in that particular peaceful negotiation. And in this case, Scar represents probably some of those tribes that are working against it. And that, to me, is something that is very interesting, the fact that we're kind of seeing that particular moment in Comanche history. And I see that as positive because it seems like the screenwriting, at least, they kind of thought about the time period. And there's a glint of accuracy in the fact that the motivation for why there might be challenge and why there might be a raid on a family's farmhouse, those things did happen in that time period, but it's motivated by this question of why is the U.S. continuing to colonize? Mm-hmm. Why are Texans continuing to colonize? It's not really clarified in the film, and that's an issue. You know, so like if people are going to look at this film as the mythic West, there's almost the only context is the Civil War. But, you know, the walking away from this film always makes me think about those beats in history. And it, you know, reinforces the need for me to clarify my own timeline in relation to this. And that I see as a benefit, but it really takes a lot of work. And that's definitely not going to be the case for a lot of people who come at this without any historical knowledge or maybe not even historical curiosity. Otherwise, it's clearly like the film is from Ethan's point of view. And ultimately, in the end, he's the one that survives, and Scar and his people are basically forgotten by the end of the film. And in fact, there's a massacre on the Comanche people, and there's no regard. They're not considered to be human enough to

0: brought into the family unit by the end of the film and actually has a happy ending in that he's able to find a lover and find satisfaction. He helps his sister locate his sister. And Ethan has a contentious relationship, but is willing to work with him. Okay. But there's an interesting story there.
1: There really is. And we're going to have to take a short break here, but I also want to mention that the actress who plays the wife, the supposedly Comanche wife of Barton Pauley, was actually a Peeposh woman from Gila River by the name of Beulah Archuleta. So interesting fact to remember about this film as well. Short break and we'll be right back, folks. We're glad you're with us on Native America Calling. Today we're talking about the conflicted legacy of the film The Searchers. It came out 70 years ago at the height of the Western genre of movies, an era that locked in many stereotypes and false narratives about Native Americans for the public. And The Searchers is no exception. But does the movie have any redeeming qualities for the modern viewer? Let us know. Give us your take. The number to the studio, 1-800-996-2848. That is also 1-800-99-NATIVE. Let's hear from an interview I did yesterday on Zoom with longtime documentary filmmaker and Comanche Nation citizen Juliana Branham. Branham is also a descendant of Cynthia Ann Parker, whose story The Searchers is loosely based on. I asked her how she first heard about the film.
2: I heard about the film probably around high school. I believe I either saw it like high school or maybe early college, so maybe early 90s. And I knew about it because my family had always told me that it was based on our relative, my great-great-great-great-grandmother, Cynthia Ann Parker. So it was really exciting that one of the most revered Westerns of all time was a story about my relative.
1: And how do you feel your relative, Cynthia Ann Parker, how do you feel her story is handled in the film and just in general in popular media?
2: Well, it's very complicated. I think the historical Cynthia Ann Parker story is much, much more painful and much more revealing than what the film shows us. So she was taken at Fort Parker in 1836. She lived with the Comanches for something like 25 years. She became fully embedded into the Comanche community and culture. She married, had children, Quanta Parker, who is my great-great-great-grandfather. And she had refused to return back to her white family because she had lived amongst the Comanche for so long. Then she was later forcibly taken by the Texas Rangers in, I think, 1860. That history really matters because it shifts the moral center of the story. Whereas, you know, the real tragedy isn't that this white young woman was stolen and victimized by Indians, but it was really about the violence of her forced re-kidnapping and the refusal of the white settlers to recognize indigenous kinship and relationships. And so that loss for Cynthia Ann was a great tragedy. And in the film, obviously, you see it being, you know, sort of celebrated. That's the happy ending. It was not happy for her. In fact, she died of heartbreak later.
1: Okay. Juliana, what scenes from the film really stand out to you?
2: I mean, any of the scenes with Ethan Edwards. He is this racist Civil War vet. He is deeply hateful, obsessively hateful towards the Comanche. He's not just morally unstable, but he is emotionally unstable. You know, he's a very problematic character. Mm-hmm. And I think that's sort of what I think a lot of film critics really lean into about why this Western is so unique or why it's so special. I think for a while when I first saw it, I thought, oh, this is an expose of what you know, it was maybe more anti-racist. I thought this is exposing these morally corrupt and hateful people, right? And they don't make him a hero in some ways. He's not a hero, right? But he doesn't go all the way, and he doesn't totally dismantle that racist worldview. So it's really, to me, not that anti-racist. I don't believe that that film was intended to be an anti-racist film.

0: Rather, it shows that this character is psychologically disturbed, and that, you know, ultimately they only treat Native people in this film as sort of the backdrop for, you know, white settler fear. And so, of course, any time that a film does not attempt to humanize Native people, well, then that becomes a problem. So I still have issues about it being so wildly popular, because it's not truly like a subversive statement about racism. It still relies on those old Western sort of tropes about Native people to drive its story. Yeah, so it's still a very complicated film to talk about, I think.
1: And in addition to the tropes you mentioned, I mean, any Native person will watch it and they'll notice the inaccuracies, the languages that are supposedly spoken, the way that characters are dressed, some of the landscape. Also, Comanches are the villains in the story. What do you think of the Comanche representation? What needs to be understood about that?
0: Oh, well, yeah, absolutely. I mean, it's harmful. All of that, all the things that you mentioned are harmful to us. And so even today, and still holding this film sort of on a pedestal, I think it is still harmful because you don't fully realize Native identity. So if John Ford had humanized us as a people and even attempted to get some of it accurate, then I think it would have made for a much more important conversation that we would be having right now, other than more of a critique. But yeah, I think the problem is that for us as Comanche to portray us as, you know, these violent, you know, scary, people. I mean, we were scary, but we were warriors. We were, protecting, you know, ourselves from what was to come. And so, but we never see in films like this, especially in these old time Westerns, we never get to be seen as fully human. We're always reduced as sort of a threat or a symbol or a plot device. So obviously problematic. We're never really fully seen.
1: Well, let's talk about that more with regard to just the general Western genre of filmmaking, because The Searchers, that was really kind of the heyday of that genre. There were so many films. John Wayne, I mean, his body of filmmaking was just so extensive. Any redeeming qualities in this film or any others during that era that you can think of, or other John Wayne movies maybe that have any kind of aspects that we can look to and think, well, they kind of got that right, or they were kind of going in the right direction there?
0: You know, that's a great question, and I'm glad you asked, because there are some redeemable things about it. I mean, ultimately, when I first saw this, I loved it. I thought it was really, you know, special. As I got farther along in my filmmaking kind of career, I started realizing, you know, a little bit more of the nuance about it. But for me, I was mostly struck by the visual storytelling. I mean, the cinematography is epic. It's beautiful. It is the sort of some of this formula is still seeing, like we still see it in Scorsese films. We still see it in contemporary films. It's very suspenseful. I think what makes it stand out for that time period in particular is that the film is much darker and I think more like psychologically revealing about its characters than many of the Westerns from that era. So there are certainly, I see why it has been called one of the greatest Westerns of all time, but that, you know, you always have to have a little, you know, asterisk there and make note of all the problems too.
1: Okay. Well, Juliana, you just shared that when you first saw it, the very first time, you absolutely loved the film. At what point, what happened? When during your evolution as a filmmaker, did you suddenly revisit that film and think, whoa, wait, I don't love this film. There's some problems here. What was that like for you? How did you experience that?
0: Yeah, I mean, so when I was younger, I was just excited. I think as Native people, we were so excited to see ourselves on screen in any capacity, because there was very limited content for us back then, right? And here I was looking, and this was probably in the 80s or 90s. So, you know, 40 years later, you know, was watching it for the first time and thinking, oh, this is really neat because this is about my, these are about my relatives, whatever. Later in my career, I was living in Los Angeles, and I remember seeing the film at a Hollywood, it was like a Hollywood restored version. It was a Hollywood screening in this huge, beautiful theater, and, you know, taking it in on a big screen. And I really got to see, think about a little bit deeper about the nuances. And, you know, I think it's just kind of a level of maturity, really kind of looking film. I was a film programmer for many years at the Los Angeles Film Festival and the American Film Institute. And so I think I was, you know, really kind of sharpening my critical skills and looking a little bit deeper. Why do all these people hold this film up as sort of this, you know, really special historical sort of landmark film? But as a Native person, we all have different perspectives, right? So I think just really looking at it through the lens of us and the dangers that these kinds of films, the stereotyping, the racism, you know, the uncleanliness of you know, a white woman marrying into, you know, Comanche culture, all those sort of darker elements, I think, just kind of came forward.
1: I think I can totally relate to what you described, because I think for me, the coming of age film was Jeremiah Johnson, Robert Redford. Yeah. I remember watching that as a kid, loved it. And then at one point, I guess, I don't know, in my 20s, I rewatched that movie. I was like, hold on a second.
0: Oh, wait a second.
1: This isn't quite adding up. But, oh, geez. Well, Juliana, I mean, okay, let's click ahead. Here we are now, 2026, 70 years since The Searchers was released, and some of these other films we've been talking about. It's been a long time. What are your thoughts in terms of the progress that's been made with Indigenous representation in Hollywood?
0: Oh my gosh, it just exploded, and it took a very long time. Unfortunately, I mean, I've been making films for 15 years before it finally became a concept in media to allow Indigenous storytellers to share their own stories, and making it, you know, at the forefront, making it a priority that these stories are told through by ourselves. And so, you know, this is still relatively new. And, you know, looking back on my career starting in the 90s to today, it's just an incredible cultural shift. Very grateful for it, and very grateful for all the filmmakers, the Native filmmakers that are taking risks and doing things and really, you know, kind of struggling through. It's difficult, you know, it's a difficult area of work. And so, it's not always easy for us to be able to put ourselves out there and take these risks and tell our stories, but we're doing it, and every year it seems to just be getting better and better.
1: Okay, I've got one more question and we're going to wrap up. A young Native person right now, should they see The Searchers? Do you recommend this?
0: I would, and I mean, I would recommend other things before that, but I would, and for, you know, ask them to watch with a critical eye.
1: That was Comanche citizen and documentary filmmaker Juliana Branham speaking about the 1956 film The Searchers. Let's hear another interview. This is from an Inuit filmmaker by the name of Zacharias Kanuk. His films are exclusively in the Inuktitut language with Inuit actors on location in northern Canada. His credits include The Fast Runner, which won top awards at the Cannes Film Festival in 2001. He spoke to producer Sol Traverso about his 2016 film Searchers, a reimagining of the John Ford film.
2: When I was 9, 10 years old in 1966, I didn't know one word of English, but that way I came to school to learn English. When I came here in this little community, they had a community hall where they showed 16mm American films, Cowboys and Indians, and John Wayne and the Cavalry. And they looked a lot like our Inuit traditional stories and revenging stories. Of course, up here in the Canadian Arctic, we have no trees, we have nothing, but I wanted to make something similar to that John Wayne style of, but I wanted to do something like Western, kidnapping story and running and chasing story. That's why I made Searchers. Marie Glutit, it's about following in our story, bad guys invade their little camp and stole their women and ran away. Which is exactly the same as Cowboys and Indian stories.
3: Yeah. Well, you know, I wanted to ask about that. You kind of already answered this, but I mean, at the heart of both your film and John Ford's is, you know, the theme of vengeance and this obsessive quest. And, you know, in John Ford's film, the conflict is between settlers and native people. But in your film, it's about Inuit people. I just was wondering what led to that decision.
2: I don't like to mix culture. I like telling our own stories with our own problems, with our own people. That's what I do. And we have these kinds of stories.
3: Your film differs from Ford's, with your film paying close attention to cultural and historical details. Ford's films have been criticized for reinforcing stereotypes of Native people. Can you talk about the care and craft in your version of The Searchers? And do you think a non-Indigenous filmmaker could have handled the film with as much cultural care as you had?
2: I don't know. I don't, because when I went to work for Inuit Broadcasting in 1984, I would sit down and interview elders, and they would talk about their dog team days, of how they used to hunt polar bears and chase them with the dog team. But when I went to the editing table and I wanted to show what they're talking about, there's nothing. There's no footages of what they're talking about. So I went into recreating the past. Recreating the past have been my passion because I'm trying to get it right. I know in the Canadian Arctic, it's big, it's vast. There's different dialects of Inuit. And I'm watching out for dialects because one word could mean the other way around in other regions. So I watch out for that a lot. So I'm trying to stick with my own group. With their own dialect, and the costume has to be right, and humor. This humor is what we love to show, because it's, we always do serious in everything, but when we're out there hunting for animals, we joke a lot. So that's what I try to show. I mean, in Searchers, it's about, I heard about women being kidnapped. And I heard stories about how they would be tied to the sled so they won't escape. That's what I tried to do. That's what I tried to do. I tried to do my own culture, like a Western cowboy, like the good, the bad, and the ugly, and all the spaghetti movies that I watched when I was younger. Yeah, I really love them. I love the story, and we have those kind of stories, and that's what I'm trying to show.
1: That was Inuit filmmaker Zacharias Canuck talking about his 2016 film, The Searchers, which is a reimagining of the John Ford film. We're going to take another break. We'll come back and we'll bring Sunrise Tipicana in for some closing thoughts on The Searchers. And then we're going to pivot to talk about a new documentary that just came out that profiles a Native community in the Pacific Northwest. Stay with us. We'll be right back.

0: We're glad you're listening today on Native America Calling. We're continuing our discussion now about the legacy of the film The Searchers, and we've got a caller on the line right now. This is Jen, who is listening to the show online in East Texas. Hi, Jen. You're on the air.
1: Thank you so much. And I'll try to keep this really brief. As a Cherokee living in East Texas, we have so much history here, but I got to tell you, I saw both of the movies that your filmmaker you just talked with The Runner and so forth. I've seen both his films. It's awesome. And I just have to say that John Wayne was noted for saying and making claims that he really thought Indians need to be put on the reservation. He just stands out that way. But I had the honor and privilege of sculpting Quanah Parker's granddaughter. And I would love to get in contact with this young lady because I could really send her some pictures she'd appreciate. And also, I have a book that was, the Comanche Nation denounced a book called Some Empire of the Summer Moon, which came out and everybody was reading it because it just really was false quoting, that had done, this man had done that had picked up somewhere. And then there's a, PhDs in Texas speaking out about where that was. So it's just very interesting how history now, even non-Native, are coming out and making comments. So thank you. Wonderful program.
0: Thank you, Jen. And I'll bet you got a kick out of watching The Searchers and seeing that Monument Valley was called Texas. That was
1: I love Monument Valley. I sit on Ford's peak out there where they made the film.
0: Uh-huh.
1: It was great.
0: Yeah,
1: great.
0: Absolutely. Sunrise, I want to bring you back in for one more question. And there is a scene there early in the movie, The Searchers, in which John Wayne shoots the eyes out of a dead Comanche warrior that's buried in the ground. And I'd like to get your thoughts on that, other than the fact that the actor who's playing the dead Comanche warrior is breathing, which is kind of weird in that scene. But what can you share with our listeners about what that might actually mean in real Comanche culture?
2: Well, I mean, there's multiple things going on there. I mean, first, you know, the scene is set up so that we understand Ethan's prejudice and just the fact that he's willing to shoot this individual after he's already deceased, after he's already in a resting place. They disturb it, in fact, right? They pull a rock out to observe, very, very disrespectful from the start, but then to basically deform this individual after death. And then on top of that, he makes the statement that it is because it will stop that particular individual spirit from moving on, and that they'll be stuck in sort of like a in-between space. And that hatred puts him into a place where he's going to hurt that individual that he's probably never met. And just because of his racial prejudice, he is willing to hurt that person even further. Clearly there's, a depiction of racial issues that, you know, are problematic in that those that might hold John Wayne up to someone to represent the highest of American idealism, like they're also bringing this as an attribute into that particular mythos. And that's a problem. The inequities that happen within Westerns continue to perpetuate that particular objectification of this individual, like that the natives are not worth respecting. Even if you understand the culture, what's interesting about Ethan is that he understands the Comanche culture enough to identify what their elements are. Like, he identifies the lance. He's able to speak the language. He's even able to identify a very specific band out of like the 12 or so bands that exist at that time. And so he knows enough, but he's still yet utilizing that information against the people. And it's all motivated by hate. Beyond that, you know, it always concerns me that these supposed Comanches in the scene have left that body there and without anybody to be around that particular individual. And so that's a great inaccuracy. I don't think that we would leave someone in that way. And if we did, we probably wouldn't place them in that position. We probably would also leave somebody there. There'd probably be some form of watching over that person for a period of time. And that time seems should be an action at that moment when they find that particular body. And, you know, that's clearly, you know, because they are naive, whoever wrote the particular sequences or made those decisions. And again, it just suggests the idea that all of this is just set up so that we can make a point about Ethan's hatred. But on the other side, if you're going to make a statement about prejudice, you probably should look at the other side and define in ways that are accurate to support the argument that we should not be prejudiced, and to not be prejudiced, we should know and we should care and we should validate. And the scene is not doing that. And that is, and in addition to all of that, and in this particular scene also, Ethan just gives a slight over to Martin Polly and calls him a derogatory term, sort of insulting a Cherokee based on their headwear and the turban that they would wear. And it's interesting that he knows even that specificity and in his character to understand the distinctions between the tribes. But again, he's utilizing it as a form of insult. So those are a lot of issues that kind of, again, are plot points, what Juliana mentioned. And those are all just to drive the fact that Ethan is not somebody to be liked, but the scene doesn't do any justice to clarify why we should care about the native that is in that burial ground. It's unfortunate. Right.
0: Sunrise Tipicani, thank you so much for joining us live here on the show to talk about The Searchers. Now, we have been talking about a classic Western movie today, but we also want to take time to highlight a new work by an Indigenous filmmaker. Ceremony is making its debut this week at South by Southwest in Austin, Texas. And let's talk more about it. And to do that, I'd like to introduce another guest on the show, Banshee Hanous, who joins us from Austin, Texas at South by Southwest Festival. She is a filmmaker, co-founder of New Ulk Radio, and director of Ceremony. And she is, of course, New Ulk. Banshee, hello. Welcome to Native America Calling.
3: Hello. Thanks for having me.
0: It's wonderful to have you on the show. Thanks for taking the time. Now, your new documentary, it tells the story of Vanishing Ooligan in your community of Bella Coola in British Columbia, Canada. But viewers quickly learn that there is deep history and culture connected to this story. Did you know all of this going into the project?
3: I did. I grew up learning this history, as most New Hulk people from my community did, so it was always at the back of my mind since beginning the film 12 years ago.
0: Now, there's a moment in the film when someone says it's not just the loss of the Ooligan, it's the loss of our people. Just tell us, how much did the impact on the disappearance of the Ooligan have on this community?
3: The Ooligan was our economics, our lifeblood, nutritionally, spiritually, socially. It had a huge impact, and it reverberated throughout our neighboring nations, as the Ooligan was a food source from Northern California all the way up to Oregon. And people would trade it along the grace trails that ran into the interior. So it had a huge impact.
0: Okay. Let's go ahead and hear a clip from your documentary, Ceremony. And this is a scene where you are talking with your uncle. Let's take a listen.
4: When you become a part of the land, then the first thing you learn is how to love yourself. Mm. And if you could get your people to do that, then you have accomplished a lot in your life. And those are your dad's words. Mm. They're not my words, they're your dad's words. We are the only ones that can bring back our Ooligans. I want everybody to remember that. We've got to keep praying that they come back next year and believe that they're going to come back next year.
0: That was a scene from the documentary Ceremony by New Ulk filmmaker Banshee Hanous. And the film debuts this week at South by Southwest. And Banshee, I apologize. I referred to the gentleman you were speaking with in that clip as your uncle. He's actually a chief of your people. So apologies for that. But how much hope is there in the community now that the Ulagun will ultimately return to their original numbers?
3: We've been praying about it. We've been having ceremony about it. And there is hope. We just keep doing what we're doing, and we pray that it'll return throughout all the original areas that it used to return to.
0: Now, one key point that I really took away from the film is that the loss of Ulagun, that ultimately represents the loss of Newark territory and culture. And there's a lot of history here in your film with regard to how smallpox was strategically used to decimate the population of your people and ultimately take land away. And now there's a movement of folks who want to reclaim that land. Tell me more about just some of the history that's uncovered here, and what do you ultimately want viewers to take away when they watch the film?
3: This history is something that we've grown up knowing about, but it wasn't until Tom Swanky, this academic, this historian, did actual research into it and found documented evidence that, in fact, smallpox was just deliberately brought to Newhawk territory and distributed amongst our people. And our people went from, the Bellicoola Valley went from 10,000 people down to a mere like 250 survivors. So we are rebuilding, because after that we were placed onto reserves. And so we're trying to get back into our land and reclaim our territory. And what I hope this film does is inspires other Indigenous people across the world to take it back.
0: Mm-hmm. Another element I really liked about the film is how it's tied into the local radio station that you helped co-found. And I believe your station airs our show, Native America Calling. So tell me a little bit more about the importance of this radio station to the community.
3: Yeah, Newhawk Radio has been broadcasting for 12 years now, and we've been broadcasting the show Native America Calling for the same amount of time. We love the show, and we really appreciate it. Newhawk Radio is a way for our community to have our voices heard, and also our language, which we're trying to keep alive. We only have around four elder speakers remaining, so we're really trying to get our people inspired to learn more in the Hulk language.
0: Banshee, tell me more about the film premiere this week at South by Southwest. Now, you've spent years, obviously, on this project. How do you feel now that it's complete?
3: Oh, it feels so good. It was definitely a battle for 12 years, and now that it's going out into the world, it feels really good. Our world premiere will be 5:30 p.m. Central Time in Austin, Texas, at the Alamo Lamar, if anyone wants to show up, as well as a second screening at 9:15 p.m. on March 16th.
0: All right. I also wanted to ask you, there are some really great animated parts of the film, some transitions between different scenes, and they teach lessons about culture and history. Tell me a little bit more about what went into producing those animated pieces.
3: The animated pieces were a way to bring us into our ancestral way of living, to our old ways of living, where we communicated with the animals and we communicated with the land, and we had that ability to do that. And I wanted to find a way to be able to show the ancient times. So to do that was, we did it through like this watercolor-like animation that runs throughout the film.
0: Mm-hmm. Well, it really worked. I really, really enjoyed watching those parts. Now, next steps for Ulagun restoration, what needs to happen?
3: Today, actually, in our community, we are having our 12th ceremony where we gather and just welcome back the fish and pray and sing and celebrate. Even though the fish aren't returning in numbers that are large enough to be harvestable, we just keep on praying and doing the research needed to keep going.
0: All right. Well, Banshee, thanks for coming on the show today and making our show complete, because we definitely wanted to talk about ceremony today. And thank you for your production team who sent us screeners so we were able to watch the film yesterday. Really enjoyed it. Really powerful. Lots of really interesting people also profiled from your community that were featured as well. So you enjoy yourself at South by Southwest, and congratulations on this huge project. And I just hope it's an enormous success for you and, of course, your community.
3: Thank you so much. Thank you.
0: Absolutely. Well, with that, we're out of time, so we're going to have to wrap up today's show. But I want to thank all of our guests who joined us, Banshee, Hanous, Sunrise, Tipakani, Julia Branham, and also Zacharias Canuck, who all contributed to today's conversation, talking about movies, both past and present, movies made by Native people, Indigenous people, and then movies that were not necessarily made by Indigenous people, but certainly movies to think about and to contemplate and to recognize how far we have come with regard to Native representation in filmmaking. So big thanks to everyone who participated in our show today. And don't forget to tune in again on Monday when we start the week with a discussion about tribes working to change how their names are listed on official documents. Our executive producer is Art Hughes. Our producers are Andy Murphy, Sol Traverso, and Joe Thompson. Marino Spencer is the engineer, with help this week from Roman Garcia. Show McPolin is the digital producer. Antonia Gonzalez is the anchor for National Native News. Nola Daves Moses is the distribution director. Bob Peterson is the network manager for Native Voice One. Clifton Chadwick is our national underwriting sales director. Charles Sather is our chief operations officer. The president and CEO of Quantic Broadcast Corporation is Jacqueline Salee. Have a safe weekend. I'm Sean Spruce.
5: I will tell you about what it was like at the beginning of time. There was one named after the falling of the first sky. He was Raven, and he wedged himself in between the sky. As he made his way to this land, he circled the earth. He was not satisfied with the world, so he set off to change it. He didn't like that the Bellicoola Valley at this time was inlet all the way up to Stuik. There are mussel shells there today. So he changed it around. He moved the inlet to the west. He then traveled downriver, tossing his pole side to side. This is how he made the river. He cast his pole on the mountain and said, "May my pole be poles for many." He traveled out in his canoe to where the sky was like fire. Here his canoe touched the land, and the sun rose for the first time. Everything was made of copper. That is why it shined like the firelight. On the beach there was a copper canoe. Here he met the copper Staldamp. This Staldamp gifted Raven for bringing the sunrise. This is when he was named and given a box. The box contained coppers, whistles, and the female Spooch. A marriage was arranged. That is when the copper Staldamp gave his daughter as a wife. They left in the copper canoe when the sky was green and shiny. The canoe touched the land and the sun rose again. The land was of abalone. There was an abalone-covered canoe on the shore. The abalone Staldamp feasted him and gave him an abalone hat and cape. Again a marriage was arranged for the daughter of the abalone Staldamp. The next day they left with the abalone canoe. The Staldamp cried out as they left, "May all be fortunate." They arrived at a long inlet where the only safe passage was through a cave at low tide. Here he fixed a roof over the canoe and began traveling through. Suddenly he heard a crash on the mat and saw many starfish trying to sink him. They made it through and met the barnacle man, who gifted them with the male Spooch. He went off to give the Spooch to all the rivers. Along the way he gifted the people with copper, abalone, whistles, and, of course, the Spooch. He traveled up the river's inlet and gave Spooch to the river there, then over the mountains into Taliu, and finally made his home and named his house House of Driftwood. Then he was at the headwater of Bellicoola River, a very important place as this is where the first humans were living at the beginning of time. He had drifted all the way down the river to the inlet. At the mouth of the river, he put the male and female Spuk together to become the first Spuk of Nuchalk. This is what our old people talked about, the beginning, when the world was being fixed. Wait.
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8: Ah.
10: Ah. Letter C.
8: Hya.
10: Hya. Letter C W.
8: Hua.
10: Hua. Letter H.
8: Ha.
10: Ha. Letter I.
8: E.
10: E. Letter K.
8: Ka.
10: Ka.
8: Or ga.
10: Ga. Letters K W.
8: Qua.
10: Qua. Letter K apostrophe.
8: Cha.
10: Cha. Letters K W apostrophe.
8: Qua.
10: Qua.
8: Qua.
10: Qua. Letter L.
8: La.
10: La. Letters L H.
8: Ha.
10: Ha.
8: Ha.
10: Ha. Letter M.
8: Ma.
10: Ma.
8: Ma.
10: Ma. Letter N.
8: Na.
10: Na. Letter P.
8: Pa.
10: Pa.
8: Or ba.
10: Letter P apostrophe.
8: Pa.
10: Pa. Letter Q.
8: Ka.
10: Ka. Letter Q W.
8: Qua.
10: Qua.
8: Qua.
10: Qua. Letter Q apostrophe.
8: Ka.
10: Ka.
8: Ka.
10: Ka. Letter QW apostrophe.
8: Qua.
10: Qua.
8: Qua.
10: Qua. Letter S.
8: Sa.
10: Sa. Letter T.
8: Ta.
10: Ta.
8: Or da.
10: Da. Letter T apostrophe.
8: Ta.
10: Ta.
8: Ta.
10: Ta. Letters TS.
8: Ta.
10: Ta.
8: Ta.
10: Ta. Letters TS apostrophe.
8: Ta.
10: Ta.
8: Ta.
10: Ta. Letters TL apostrophe.
8: Ah.
10: Ah.
8: Ah.
10: Ah. Letter U.
8: Ooh.
10: Ooh. Letter W.
8: Wah.
10: Wah. Letter X.
8: Ha.
10: Ha. Letter XW.
8: Hua.
10: Hua.
8: Hua.
10: Hua. Letter Y.
8: Ya.
10: Ya.
8: The seven represents a glottal stop. Very good example word for this one is ha'u, and that's the caterpillar. If you listen to that word ha'u, ha'u, it would be spelt H-A-7-U. If you were to take out that seven, it would be pronounced ha'u. With the seven in there, makes that little glottal stop, that pause. So you say ha'u, ha'u. And the last three letters in our alphabet that we use here. Now we only have three vowels, a, e, u. And those vowels have a drag form. So when we're reading Nuchalk and you see double vowels, it means you're going to drag it out. Three drag vowels from A, E, U. A, E, O.
10: So letters A, A, A. Letters I, I.
8: E.
10: E. Letters U, U.
8: O.
10: O.
6: In the Nuchalk alphabet with Sinhekila and Sultani.
8: So now what we'll do, we'll just go through it all. So just repeat after me. A.
11: A.
8: As kai.
7: Shorts up, skate Nuchalkim Hyap.
8: Shorts up, skate Nuchalkim Hyap. 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Anus Tainam Nap. 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
8: 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Anus Tainam Nap. 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
11: oi smram hooks ka khalusim du sapol na ka radio Alam mo sa'ch bwgl swach clagd bwgl sti smaw all cwll alach sti smaw. 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Cael chalwllym dwllap, cael chalwllym dimwllap, Cael chalwllym o llwp o'll eat na chalcym, where we eat na chalc, that is speak na chalc. Right, chleo tzudill, I want to go over today with you a telling from Margaret Cy Wallace, this, how to prepare dried fish. We have been for some time now in the season, and it is now going into Tchuk'am. From Am Sam to Chuk'am, which we say in English as being fall or autumn. And perhaps upon us is the Si'i Swais, the time in which to eat Weis, that is Koho, or we perhaps might say Weistam, which is the season, the Koho season. We had just come out of, or perhaps maybe we're still in that Tlienem, I think is the way that they say the season of Tli, or Si'istliistl, which would be to the time in which to have Tli, dog salmon. So, let's begin. Lai, ayot stimutch, shka alich each, altis ayakil alasimlk atsk studil spanyadil. I will try to describe what we do with fish, how we prepare and smoke dry them. So, this beginning in such a way by Margaret saying this ayot dimut, which typically when we say words that have the dimut in this context of the root word ayuts, is giving this sort of expression of try. I will try to tell. Ayuts are ayots, is meaning tell or say. Ayuts dimutitska alajich, and then the word alajchi, we say as being tell, or in the translation here, describe. I will try to describe. Ayuts dimutitska alajich. Or you could say it as, I will try to tell. Altis al ayakil, about how we prepare it, or about what we do with it. As ayak, and words that have the root word I, or as I, mean do, be, manifest, and other ways that I like to describe it myself is movement or action. Action in the sense of doing something, action in some sense of being a certain way. And so often we also hear in translation that it expresses how something is done. And you take into consideration the way that we express that, saying how something is done, that we have the how, which is expression of being, and something being done is the doing, is the action of it. Altis al ayakil ala simlk, that's what we do with the simlk, with the fish. studil spanya dil, when we prepare and smoke dry them. Kstu is meaning do, make, or fix. Studil, what we do with them. Spanya dil, when we spanya, or when we panya, which is to smoke dry. Nachliwa duthlo di kuput daich, kasi ayakau tiska ukau ala tumhats. As per usual, we make ready the net in order that they can use it when they go drifting down the river. Let's go through the words here, through these phrases. Nachliwa duthlo. So nachliwadul is this saying, we get it ready, we make it ready, having the root word nachliwa, which means ready. When we say it in this way, nachliwadul, we get it ready, we make it ready. Nachliwadul lo di kuputdaich. Lo, in this translation, is sort of being expressed as per usual. We also might say it really in this sense of the moment in which we're doing it, that for the time being we make the net ready, you know, we get it ready, and perhaps you know, it really takes on that wholeness of getting it ready, right? Like you know, I think when we make the net prepared, we want to make sure that after maybe having used it before, that, you know, it's mended well enough, that there are no holes or anything like that, that we, you know, take the lead line and the cork lines and place them accordingly into the boat when we get it ready. And that brings in this that they are getting ready, which is di kuputdaich. This kuputz, this net, fishing net. Gasi ayak out, so they can use it. So here ayak is expressed in using something. Gasi ayak out, so they can use it. Ska ukwao, when they go down stream, when they go down the river. Ala temhats. Shika uk'al ala temuch'atz. Uk' is that word that means drifting downstream. And then ala temuch'atz, on the temuch, on the river. One way in which we say river, apart from enuchom, temuch. Kaudim olch'l ola ach'l'atz. They are then taken up the river to the upriver area. Kind of sounds funny in a way to say. So something that has happened with the use of our language and how it reflects the old usage of that language is when we say things like going up the valley. Nowadays, we use it to say in a sense of going by vehicle. Olch is this word that means going up the river, going upstream. When we take into account the old way, that before colonization, there were no roads on the land as such today, that the river, like Al Elsi put it in his film, is their highway. And so to save our Nechalkimch people, that the river was the highway. It also goes to show the kind of difference that there is these days, and that, you know, back in those days, there wasn't any drift netting. You know, that drift netting that has been shared with me is only quite recent that our people started using it. And I only say that because if we take into account the way that word olch means going up the river, it means by the method that they use mainly, which is the sak'a, and to use the skulukt, the pole. And so they would, you know, get up and down the river by means of that. And so also different methods that they would fish. But anyway, that's a little bit about Olch. And what we call the upriver area is Ach. So one thing that I kind of went over, or kind of skimmed over here, not even went over, sorry, Cowdeem, the first part of this phrase. Cow is meaning bring or deliver. And so out of that, perhaps we also might get take. Another one that I came across for that word is escort. And so they are taken up the river to the upriver area. Cowdeem olchl ola achl atz. Uqwaut ala temch atz. Then, pardon me, then they go drifting down the river. Uqwaut ala temch atz. Coming back to those words we heard earlier. Ktsam ktsam kanaut wanutnus atz. Atli mawalli salast aich. They then keep casting out their nets, these two men, in this one thalas. Khtam khtam kanal is this variation on the way we say the word khtamk, which is said of casting something overboard, throwing something into the water, or is also said of someone falling overboard. Khtamka. Khtam khtam kanal. Sort of this way to express that they keep doing that. They keep khtamk. And so we have that, what they call that reduplication in linguists of the word. Khtam khtam kanal. Wanutno shach. These two men, these two. And so, nutnus is two people. Wanutno shach. Asli mawasli salastaich. In this one thalas, or on this one thalas. Mawas is having the word mao, which is meaning one. And so when we speak of boats, often this language is being used. Mawas, one boat. If a boat is coming in the inlet, that we say bukas, and so that saying of a boat coming. Get the pattern here? Mawas, bukas, asli mawas, di salastaich. Di shlachau alamakap. Sometimes they catch lots. Dich is this way that means catch. A different way of saying catch. Di shlachau alamakap. Makap is this way that means one time. And so when we say it, alamakap is meaning sometimes. Dich slachau alamakap. And obviously we have that dich being said with slach. That means lots. Dich slachau alamakap. Sometimes they catch lots. Dich chachi nao do alamakap. And sometimes they catch a little. Tsa-tsi, meaning a little bit. Sometimes we might put it in English as being few. Dich tsa-tsi nao do alamakap. Sometimes they catch a little bit. Dich kachau do alamakap. And sometimes they catch nothing at all. Dich kach. Kach is meaning nothing. This is also the word that is said of zero, for the reason of it being nothing. Kach, kach, dich kachwau do alamakap. Gamal slach ich ik wakapam kundim duch, chdi khomdimut eich in di salast eich in wakuputsats. If the catch is plentiful, somebody picks them up. Somebody picks them up in a vehicle, in a pickup or whatever, in die Thalasteich and the boat, and the nets as well. Gemaslach I

It means get something. And so we could say somebody gets them, somebody picks them up. And so we sort of use that expression of pick up in the same way of getting someone. In the story of Quach and Sni and Sakos, when Quach goes to Sni and Sakos to tell him his father's over on the other side, he says to him, Konchinu, I've come to get you. And so here the same word being said, Kundim, said of them that they are being picked up. Kundim dut ich, Homdimut is a vehicle, a automobile. Could be a pickup, could be a car, could be, in general, suppose. But a pickup, we'll say, for the boat. In die Chalast Eich, Chalas, a boat, in Wakputzats, and the nets as well. At Knim, Wolachat Sachs, Wasulstig Emstet Eich, Wachmich, Wa anaik skakst wachkutsmao. Then it is taken to the back of somebody's house for those of us who are willing to prepare their own food stock. Alknim. So there's slight difference to me in how we use kun on its own and alkun. Kun is often being said in this sense of getting something or someone or picking someone or something up. Kun, like in Kunsinu, I've come to get you. Mind you, just to kind of make a distinction between how we say pick something up in this sense is to get something is not in the sense of eep, in which we mean grab or hold something. It's not like that. It's strictly in that sense of getting to take someone or bring someone somewhere. And when we use it, athkun, is more often fitting that we use words like take or bring. It is taken. Athkunim ulatyak sachs. It is then taken behind someone's house. Ulatyak sachs wasultstik emstet eich. Tyak sach is behind somebody's house. Ulatyaksach swasuts di klemstet eich. And to say, di klemstet eich, anyone in general, somebody. Wa asmich wa anaikskakst wachkuts mao. For those of us who are willing to prepare their own food stock. Wa asmich. Smich is us. Wa'asmich, for those of us, wa'anaik, that want, skekst huachkutsmao, to prepare their own food stock. Kst huachkutsim is this word that means prepare food for oneself. It directly relates perhaps to words like kst huachkutsim, which is the same, meaning to prepare oneself food, or when we say kst huachkuts, is to prepare someone food. Slidich alatyaksach at olanushokstach at. We then soak the fish out behind the house in the water-filled tubs. So, kind of going off script here of the translation. This, to the best of my ability that I can remember, this word, shchli, is a means of keeping fish soaked, and is perhaps akin to that of when we, at our smokehouses, put the fish into the tub filled with water so that they can keep for, if we leave them over the night or for however long they need to be in there. So, that is at Shchli. It actually, to my memory, comes from this expression of something similar, where the fish are kept on a line in the water, perhaps of like a creek or a river or something like that, sort of in a sense to do the same thing, right?

0: Shlidich, we soak them or we leave them in the water. Shlidich alatiat sachats behind the house, all anishchoks that's into the water-filled tubs. So this word I haven't come across in some time is a word nushchoksta, which comes from the word hukim, that means bath. We say it as being bath, but really the meaning of it is submerge. That is hukim. And when we say nushchoksta, is to say something used for that purpose of submerging, of bathing. Nushchoksta. And so that you call your tub. Nushchukimsta, I believe they might say, is being the bathroom. Right. Ach gawichsto wasaslasiat ske umat duch ske stlidich wasimchk at. That is, if we don't use the thathlasi to put the fish into to keep wet. Ach gawichsto. This is a really interesting way about speaking, where the speaker, Margaret, is saying, ach gawichsto. That is, if it's not. And so to say, that is, if we don't. Ach gawichsto. That is, if it's not the thathlasi, the dinghies. With thathlasi, it's just a small thalas. Ske umat duth, that we put it in. Ske shlidich wasimtkats, in order to keep the fish wet. Umat duth is we put it into. So the place in which something is going, in which it's being put. We leave them in there overnight. So, how is this being said here? Let's kind of break it down together. So, she begins by saying chim, which is referring to the daylight. That's often how we might hear the day being referred to, apart from how we use words like sonch. Chim, the daylight, which is essentially the day in itself, is that the day is when there's light. Chim. Shmakimat klich dudich atz is the saying that we leave them there. When we say overnight, I believe the root word is in here, kmatk. Matk, that is meaning to stay overnight. And when we say one, we're adding here sma, or ma, which is to say of one night. Chim smakmatk leech dudilats. And this leech dudil, when we are speaking of a fish, is having the leech, to my understanding, in some sense speaking about the whole of the fish. Typically that when we say leech, we are referring to the whole exterior, which for us as human beings would be referring to the skin. When we talk about the trees, it's referring to the bark. And when we say the exterior of a building, we say kuch leech, which is also having that leech. And so here you'll hear that the speaker uses this often to say of the fish when we do this. For example, in the telling of Sput, also by Margaret, she says, Aik leech studich, which is to say, we leave them in there longer. And so speaking of the Sput, if a family had wanted to let their sput sit longer to ferment. Yeah. It's not too much, is it? Hey. Chim shmak mat klich dudilats. Tlapakilch shnasuksilch ska asyal. Then we begin we women, to cut them up. Tlapak is to start doing something. It has the root word tlap that we say is being go, start, proceed. And so we can also say other words like begin. We then begin, or we then start. We then proceed to. Then we, the women, start to cut them up. Asia is this word, I believe, is specifically used for speaking of cutting up fish. I can't say for sure if it's used in any other way to say of cutting up other animals or whatnot. Achasnabits. That is Asia. Astem aich. One of us keeps putting them up on the racks. And so this is to say inside the smokehouse. When we have, maybe actually we'll first look at the root word of this is the word apch, and being said apchak, like apchakim, when we say of doing the uplifting ceremony, or just generally when we use it as a verb to say of literally lifting up one's hands and arms, apchakim. Apchak is lifting perhaps with your hand, and astam is to say of doing something in some sort of continuous manner, consecutive manner, however you might say it. And so we get out of that in English, this one of us keeps putting them up. One of us keeps putting them up on the racks in the smokehouse. Astam tlasakesto. She keeps taking the fillets to dry. And so here being said of the slakk, funny to kind of say it in that way, say fillets, fillets. And, you know, we just know it as being slakk. I recall just in recent years only kind of getting an idea of what slakk is to the kumpira. Those that speak eat Khomshihwa. Those who speak Khomshihwa. Anyway, only recently. It's like Doba, you know, when you find out Doba is not Doba in English, but it's belly button. Astam Tlasakis. Tlasak, or Tlasaka, as it's being said here, is to say of drying the slakk. So when we speak of slakk, we'll often hear it being said in this way where it adds the ak or the ak to the end of it, just like there we had an apwak. So probably that it's not only speaking quite literally of using our hands and arms to lift up the fish and to put them on the racks in the smokehouse, but also in the sense of how we speak of slak. Astam tlasak hasto hyaslak at. There you have the same astam, which is to say keep doing something, and so keep drying. She keeps taking them to dry the slak. Astam tlasak hasto hyaslak at. Asyast tsinumauj aich. And one of us, or someone, is doing the cutting. Asiast sinumauts eich. Alai. Es aidus iluch icht alana alamaklapft. We keep doing it as such until it has been all finished. That was not a good way of putting it. I was kind of just saying it as I go along. It gets the point across, though. Let's go over it together. So we're saying this as I duth iluch ich. When we say as I duth is to say that we do it like this. It's Aedus Iluch Ik is sort of, you know, this expression that is having the same law that we express as being for the time being, for a while, for a moment, and in some cases is this expression really of indefinite time. You even think of those that we say it's that it's a expression of indefinite time when we say for the time being, for a while, for the moment. In some cases is sort of expressive in a way to say ever since that time, or perhaps we can also say as being all along. So, you know, in some way, maybe we could express it, you know, we keep up doing it like this, maybe you could say, we keep up doing it like this, until it is done. Sometimes we keep doing this until they are all finished. Qala is this word that means finished, gone, empty, and so on. Achto qaliakim dith alamakapft. But sometimes we cannot get everything done. We cannot finish it all. And so the same word being said there, except now in the sense of finishing something, doing it. Qalayakim. Qalayakim. So coming from that same word, qala. Achto qalayakim di salamakapt. But sometimes we don't get them all done. As chwestudilch at usimst. And at sunset, we build a fire. And so this is to say of building a fire in the smokehouse. As chwestudilch. I kind of wondered about this word a long time ago when I first read this. Why is it being said this way? First, let's look at the root word. We also say it schum when we speak of schum at the simt. Maybe we could say is like there's a fire on the mountain. So sch or schum really mean ignite or burn. You think of how we call lightning schumchum for that reason that it can ignite fire. Ashwas. To my understanding that when we say us, that it might have this context like we use it in the sense of precipitation or similar to that of a light shining from the sky. And so in some sense relating to those kinds of words that use the same way of speaking. So, let's go into that. When we talk about rain, we call it walas. When it is raining, we say aswalas. If we look at the root word of aswalas or walas, it has the root word wool that means pour. And when we say it walas, that it has this meaning of it pouring from above, perhaps, or we say from the sky, and so we say as being precipitation. And then when we talk about the sunbeams, the rays of the sun, one way that we might call it is sinchas, which has the same ending about it. It takes that word sinch that we say as being the sun, and adds the ath onto the end of it to say and speak of that which is coming from the sun, that perhaps which is coming from the sky, sinchas. And so I wonder about that, if that has anything to do with it, that, you know, in some ways we think of the smoke being contained almost in the smokehouse, right? That it in some senses, emitting and coming back to, you know, keep the fish smoked. Obviously, there's ventilation for it so that it's not completely just smoked up in the smokehouse. But I hope you get the point of what I mean. And this is my own curiosity into how we say these things, why we say these things. Ashwashtudish is to say that we build a fire. We build a fire. A different way of saying it, right? You know, often when we talk about building a fire, we might say the word Ichsuch. Ichsuchtut. I build a fire. Ichsuchtut. Or Ichsucht. Ashwashtudishatsusimst. And at sunset, we build a fire. Tsusim is sunset, or we say as being dusk, perhaps twilight. Nuli kwaki stut waslak ats ala inach ats. We then turn the slak again in the morning. Nuli kwaki stut. So remember earlier how I was saying when we talk about slak that this language is being used. We heard that ashtam apwak to say of when we keep putting up the slak on racks, and then ashtam kasakya, which is to say of that word ash to keep drying it. And so they both have that about it where we either say ak or we say ak or akka, as that one said. Nulik ak. Lik is the root word meaning turn over, roll, roll over, and so on. Rotate. And so nulik ak is to turn something over, to turn slak over. Nulik aki stuch. Waslak ats ala inach ats. We then turn the slak over again in the morning. Kstimudil tut ska asyal ska qaladudil ige ach getsaya kimdil. Again, we get busy cutting until we have finished it all, even if we cannot finish it. Kstimut is this way of saying busy. Kstimut, that we might relate it to kstimdimut, which is being diligent or hardworking, and then also in the sense of how we relate it to ksinamak, which is working. Actually comes from the word ksnim or sksnim, which is being in English said domestically active, but if we really relate it to that of the sksnimsta or the ksnimsta sometimes called, that is the harvesting places and the perhaps the places in which families and that would have right to harvest certain resources, whether they be harvesting in the sense of taking vegetation or harvesting in the sense of going to a hunting grounds where maybe there's abundance of certain animals or whatever, achashnabits, or also the fishing grounds, the places in which they would put their fish weirs. So just relating to that, because I always think it's important to understand the context of how we use these words in the context of our worldview, our livelihood, our life, our culture, apart from how these days we think of work just in the sense of going to a job and getting paid. You know, that's not completely it. That isn't it. And so it's important to learn those things and understand why those words come about. You think of someone as being kstimut or kstimdimut, who was doing this that we do to be able to sustain ourselves and to be able to prosper, to be able to allow ourselves to prepare food stock for the winter and to be able to sustain our whole families, our whole community. That would be probably how we would be descriptive of that person using a word like this. And so we also say it here in the practice of preparing our fish, kstimudil. We get busy again. We get busy, keep working on cutting fish, trying to cut them all. Even if we cannot finish the work. Kuala being said there again. Kuala dudil would be that we finish them all. Here being said to finish them all. Even if we cannot finish. Even if we don't get all of it done. That's having the word tsayak or tsayakim being said here, which is to finish doing something, to stop doing something, to cease doing something. The tips of the slakk then begin to dry. So this being said of the tip of the slakk drying, having that word, which means dry. Nuk silch would be said of it getting dry. Nuk silch ilch sucks is having that word ilch, which is, or ilchs, sorry, which is really to say the point of something. And the same way in which we would speak of the skuthilch suck, which is the fingers. Nuk silch ilch sucks was slak ats. The tips of the slak then begin to dry. That's when we start to pull the bones out. So, saying this again, we get started, we start to. We start to pull the bones out. The word is meaning pull or extract. Gamal ach aidul snus kuhlall stig emsta ala skuhl ats ala slakk ats ula siyall aidul stkumakil. If we do not do this, one may choke on a fishbone from the bones of a slakk. That is why we do this, pulling the bones out. Gamal ach aidul. So we went over similarly earlier when Margaret said, we do it like this. If we don't do this, one person may choke on the bones from the slakk. We have a specific word to say of choking on a fish bone, and that is the word nuskhlal, which is being said here, having the root word skhl, which is a fish bone. That's why we do this, pulling the bones out. But some of them don't do this. So remember earlier when we went over at ayak, or just saying ayak, the different ways in which we say it. At the beginning of this telling, the speaker said, ayoch dimutchka alaj each, altis al ayakil alasimlkats, altis al ayakil alasimlkats. What we do with the fish when we, or how we prepare the fish when we know what we do, we'll say is what we do. So as ayak, in doing something, that is to say of doing something, how we do it, preparing it with, by our hands. And so as ayak being said that way, and then also use, when we heard earlier, gesi ayak out, so they can use it. And this here said of doing. But some people don't do this. Ach iduk al ayakau achl ats. Achl is meaning some. Some of them don't do this. Ach tskumakit. They do not pull the bones out. Wishnau ichik wa kakabiat wa alak dil si il aidul tskumakit achlil. You see, it is the children that we consider. This is why we do this, pulling the bones out, some of us. Sort of directly reflecting the order of how each of these words are being said in Chak. We can now each equa kekbiat, saying that, you see, it is the children. Kekbiat. Kekbi, how we refer to the little ones. This we often say of little ones, little children. One child would be kekdi, wa kekbiat. We can now each equa kekbiat wa azalkdich. You see, it is the children that we consider, that we think about. Asalq is meaning think, here being expressed in English as consider. Wa asalqdil si I dul. That's why we do this. Stikmagil, pulling the bones out. Achlil, some of us. Gamal nubat ulch saist at satist chach balusum liwadil. When the slak have been pierced and secured to sticks, we sort of leave them there like that. We let them be. Maybe in a sense we could say. Nubat al-chsaich is this to say of piercing the slak and securing them to sticks. Sort of one that holds the context of that whole piece there, I think, because we don't directly hear in the language the sticks and the slak themselves being referred to except by this verb nubat al-chsaich, which is to say of something being but, which is pierced or poked. Gamath nubat al-chsaicht at sathaist hya chupalusum liwadilt. It is sort of as if we leave them there like that, is in some ways to say. Some time ago, I didn't really have any understanding why it was being said like this. Not really, you know, I think any reason to question it. I was just kind of questioning why we say it like this, the grammar specifically of it. But now I've kind of come to understand it's just being said in that way, if I can repeat it. When the slak have been pierced and secured onto sticks, it is as if we just leave it like that. That's probably a good way of putting it. So thais is meaning it is. Hya, as if. Chpalusim liwadilt, that we leave them like that, that we leave them as such. Chpalusim. Chp is the root word there, which is meaning, I guess in this context would be like leaving, but is a way of sort of expressing an end of letting go, and a number of other ways that we could put it into. Waich snech duch luguks aimli wadis ulushilchao. And all the while, we maintain the fire on and on until they dry. Waich is this that we say of meaning new or recent. And so, sort of in a sense being said all together, waich snech duch luguks. Nechduch is this to say of maintaining the fire, making a fire perhaps as well. But when we add the do onto it, is in a sense to also be expressive of that in maintaining it. Weichnechduchluguks. Luguks is sort of saying this all the while. Weichnechduchluguks aim liodis. On and on doing this. Until they are dry. Until they have gotten dry. They are drying. We bring them inside.
1: Tchelustudich skanimpdich
0: All in us leaked what a much what kinny heelch in us. We then cut them all up and put them into the freezer, the place in which now we keep our food. Tialus du dich is meaning that we cut it up. We cut them up. Skanimp dich, and we nimp, we put them, all in us leaked into the freezer then. Nusik Lake is a way of saying freezer. Wa amats wa kini hilt inats, the place in which we keep our food now. Amat is place, kini hilt, that which we eat. Athais chint, that is how it is nowadays. That's the way it is nowadays. Athais chint. Kilch dom guks. But long ago, it would be dried. They would really dry the heck out of it. and put it in the place they stored it away, that which they call their nuknomda. Kind of just laughing here that they dried a heck out of it. Kind of a really way of exaggerating with that word zchmaich, that really means really or truly. Just a funny way of putting it. It feels comfortable, you know, like I've gotten to this point. I'm not reading here the direct translation that whoever transcribed this did. I'm putting in my own words. And it's reflective, you know, of exactly what's being said anyway. Just different, you know, slightly different, but the same point across. You know, that's kind of a point at which you'll get to with the language when you hear it. You, in some sense, as speaking it, know exactly what is being said in the language, and when you put it into, you know, the translation, that really also find the ability to be able to accurately say what it means. Kselchdom is saying that it was dried. Ala aik long ago. Stchmaichaus kselchdudit. And they would really dry it. Sidut ulamadakaus kaudit. And they would put it in the place that they would store it. Wa ayutsmit, chaus means store, amaduk is where. Wa ayutsmit snuknomda now, that which they called their nuknomda. Ayutsim is to call something something, and nuknomda is the place in which they would store their kinom. Nuknomda. Wichats wasin knichich wich aik wa kinomats. This has been our food since long ago, this kinom. I only have a little bit of time left, so I'm going to go through the rest of it and not in much detail here. Sch'ikim do dinamaut schlakkims buk swiskist leech ats alts. Some people would even dry the backbones of the schlakk and the skin as well with it. Eis eis umadak mich. There are many ways in which we can prepare it. Nukhlik dich iduk achlt. Nukhlik dich iduk achlt. Some of us can it. Gamalt lich ich ix ach nukhlik ich. But if it is tli, if it is dog salmon, we don't can it. Dem tialust du dich skaudich olenuschlik ats. We just cut them up and put them away into the freezer. Eis, eis, di umadak mich, di sinknichich, di schlecht eich. There are many ways we prepare it, like that of fish head stew. St sachich do wa achl at snukhli galt. And when we can fish, we add salt to some of it. Sachich, we salt it. Smaus do di amst eich sicht sachich. But It is only spring salmon that we salt thoroughly. Ach nu muske ibdilka laska simtlk alti amltaich was acht chmaich skedem slach dutltu at. Not often do we take different fish other than spring salmon, and really, we don't make a whole lot of it. Athmen sadil, we make a limited amount. Nuxchmam gilto at alashutik at chlatlam gil. We do crave this in the winter. We are hungry for it. Chbelchstach alakinomats. That is all about smoked fish. And so that is the end of that. That is all for now. Why? Stitwinidu Lapsnus Tainam Nup O Snachalk Radio, Alamusach, Spook Switch Clack, Book Sti Smau, Wathkutlach Sti Smau, and Stadadala. I Meepska at Kautchmeet Sudup. Always take care of yourselves, folks. Kumtsudach, love yourselves. Ach Kukmanup. It is not good. Bye.
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4: Ah.
5: Ah. Letter C.
4: Hya.
5: Hya. Letter C W.
4: Hua.
5: Hua. Letter H.
4: Ha.
5: Ha. Letter I.
4: E.
5: E. Letter K.
4: Ka.
5: Ka.
4: Or ga.
5: Ga. Letters K W.
4: Qua.
5: Qua. Letter K apostrophe.
4: Cha.
5: Cha. Letters K W apostrophe.
4: Qua.
5: Qua.
4: Qua.
5: Qua. Letter L.
4: La.
5: La. Letters L, H.
4: Sha.
5: Sha.
4: Sha.
5: Sha. Letter M.
4: Ma.
5: Ma.
4: Ma.
5: Ma. Letter N.
4: Na.
5: Na. Letter P.
4: Pa.
5: Pa.
4: Or ba.
5: Letter P apostrophe.
4: Ah.
5: Ah. Letter Q.
4: Ka.
5: Ka. Letter Q, W.
4: Qua.
5: Qua.
4: Qua.
5: Qua. Letter Q apostrophe.
4: Qa.
5: Qa.
4: Qa.
5: Qa. Letter QW apostrophe.
4: Qua.
5: Qua.
4: Qua.
5: Qua. Letter S.
4: Sa.
5: Sa. Letter T.
4: Ta.
5: Ta.
4: Or da.
5: Da. Letter T apostrophe.
4: Ta.
5: Ta.
4: Ta.
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6: 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The Cook Beats, one of the greatest men ever. My grandpa was inspired to learn the language, was kind of like that inspiration I needed. You know, if I can have that honor of learning and also teaching, then I'm going to devote so much of my days to the progression and growth of being able to speak the language. My purpose on why I want to speak the language.

0: okay, now I got a responsibility, and that responsibility, learn the language. 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
3: This is sacred land, though. 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
4: That's Ntchmach Desunght, right here. Ntchmach Desunght. The sun go down now. Ntchmach Desunght. The sun, what do you call it now?
5: Goes down?
4: Yeah, goes down now. And that's going down now. Ntchmach. Don't say it anymore. Ntchmach. Ntchmach. Ntchmach. Ntchmach. Desunght. That's going down of Nutschmach. Don't say it anymore.
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1: Boone picks it up in the left corner now. Feeds it into Sierra with a shot from the left. Boom!
2: Oh!
1: Nice shot, Sierra.
2: Great shot by Cahoos.
1: Extending the lead.
0: I will tell you about what it was like at the beginning of time. There was one named after the falling of the first sky. He was Raven, and he wedged himself in between the sky. As he made his way to this land, he circled the earth. He was not satisfied with the world, so he set off to change it. He didn't like that the Belakula Valley at this time was inlet all the way up to Stuich. There are mussel shells there today.

0: This Thaldimh gifted Raven for bringing the sunrise. This is when he was named and given a box. The box contained coppers, whistles, and the female spooch. A marriage was arranged. That is when the copper Thaldimh gave his daughter as a wife. They left in the copper canoe when the sky was green and shiny. The canoe touched the land and the sun rose again. The land was of abalone. There was an abalone-covered canoe on the shore. The abalone Thaldimh feasted him and gave him an abalone hat and cape. Again a marriage was arranged for the daughter of the abalone Thaldimh. The next day they left with the abalone canoe. The Thaldimh cried out as they left, "May all be fortunate." They arrived at a long inlet where the only safe passage was through a cave at low tide. Here he fixed a roof over the canoe and began traveling through. Suddenly he heard a crash on the mat and saw many starfish trying to sink him. They made it through and met the barnacle man, who gifted them with the male spooch. He went off to give the spooch to all the rivers. Along the way he gifted the people with copper, abalone, whistles, and, of course, the spooch. He traveled up the river's inlet and gave spooch to the river there, then over the mountains into Talio, and finally made his home and named his house House of Driftwood. Then he was at the headwater of Bellacoola River, a very important place, as this is where the first humans were living at the beginning of time. He had drifted all the way down a river to the inlet. At the mouth of the river, he put the male and female spooch together to become the first spooch of Nuchalk. This is what our old people talked about, the beginning, when the world was being fixed. Wait.
1: 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Hey, Victor.
2: Nubuk Oat. So another way that we say and speak of the water and it rising. So we hear what Akhtigay says. She says, butsut. Butsut is the word that she says in speaking of the water rising. And, we also have the word buk'ot, or the way that Mikam said it here is nubuk'ot. So that word buk, you know, is like come, and then ot, speaking of the water. Buk'ot, nubuk'ot.
3: Like the water's coming.
2: Oh, nubuk'ot, anchomat, atlaist. So it's saying that the anchom is nubuk'ot, it's rising. Nubuk'ot, anchomat, atlaist.
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8: 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Musilchs puts its clacked. Puts the smauch, elchs puts the smau. Insta nuke klickt mauch.
7: Insta anisbuchem leich.
8: Jau anisbuchem leich. Alla letzichli wa nux al di son.
7: Ja, das du. Nuwa.
8: And Inu?
7: Inu.
8: Ja, das du do. I'm doing good too. Well, today's question, we're going to learn a new question. The question is wax.
7: Wax.
8: Wax.
7: Wax.
8: In the same way as we had Ashala Tsuchli wax, how is he or she? Wax is who is he or she? Wax.
7: Wax.
8: So waxteich.
7: Waxteich.
8: I see a person over there. Wax.
7: Wax.
8: Teich.
7: Teich.
8: Who is that?
7: Peter.
8: Oh, Peter Teich. What? Peter Teich.
7: Peter Teich.
8: Oh. And, I see this chnas over by the stun. Wax Teich.
7: Cynthia Teich.
8: Huh.

0: And what they're doing over there by that tree. Maybe they're...
1: Cedar harvesting.
0: Cedar harvesting. That's a better than the word I was going to use. Why? So one of the ways of practicing this one that works, that'll work good for us is rather than just saying wakstaich, wakstaich, and the answer is pretty straightforward. It's the same as stamkstaich, right? Stamkstaich,
1: chulchochtaich.
0: Oh, and now it's over by me. I say stamkstaich, and you answer
1: chulchochtaich.
0: Stamkstaut.
1: Ach.
0: I'll give you a hint.
1: Mukwaks.
0: Now you notice how from last class, just kind of as an aside, mukwaks would mean red colored.
1: Yeah.
0: But in this case, it's actually come to mean a specific thing, a dancer's headband. Mukwaks. Now, the difference would be, of course, if I say mukwaks, I could mean it is a dancer's headband, or it could mean it's red colored. But if I were to say kits de mukwaks de wats, I'm seeing a red colored dog. Then there wouldn't be any debate over whether I was talking about a mukwaks or a mukwaks colored thing.
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0: Where do you come up with this stuff? I don't know. Here we go again.
3: Yeah, diesel catharsis. Yeah, diesel catharsis. Yeah, diesel catharsis. Yeah, diesel catharsis. Yeah, diesel catharsis. Yeah, diesel catharsis. Yeah, diesel catharsis.
2: Unsurrendered.
4: Canada can only exist where a treaty exists.
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1: Why, let's eat. 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
4: 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Yeah, Twitch. Yeah, Twitch. Yeah, Twitch. Twitch. Tichos was schultz. 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
4: Kolas amatsu absult. I live in a different place. Yeah. Kolas amatsu. The match, course, I'm not so upsold. I live in a different place. 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
3: Why? Squirts got 3 minutes. Talk now. Squirts got 3 minutes. Why a 3 bit? Well, say something, you know. Squirts. Squirts. Got 3 minutes. Got 3 minutes. Got 3 minutes. Got 3 minutes. New. Why Squirts got 3 minutes? Talk now. Why a 3 bit? Why a 3 bit? Why a 3 bit? Why a 3 bit? Why a 3 bit? Well, say something, you know.
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5: 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Yeah, yo, it's new. Yeah, yo, it's new. 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
3: 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Page 5, Lesson 1, Practicing the Easy Sounds. Easy consonants and vowels. 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Who? Sust. 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To miss a shot. 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There you are, said when passing something to someone. Atma. Atma. 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To tell a story. Ksnamak. Ksnamak. To work. Smile. Smile. One. Stanks. Stanks. What? Ow. Ow. Yes. Slouse. Slouse. Grass. Stan. Stan. Mother. Dalouse. Dalouse. To get married. Nun. Nun. Grizzly bear. Yow. Yow. Hi. Hello. Dangsta. Dangsta. Ear. Man. Man. Father. Sausawa. Sausawa. Pillow. Panya. Panya. To smoke fish. Smeeks. Smeeks. Muscle. Kikya. Kikya. Grandmother. Asik. Asik. Middle finger. Sisi. Sisi. Uncle. 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Imulk. Imulk. Man.
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3: Nilts Idiini. 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
1: I want to get some more Nuchalk happening here. We have for you our word of the week this week is Ichsa. Ichsa. Ichsa. Dich's the medicine. The word ich as the sound. The word of the day. Ichsa. Ichsa. Or the word of the week, I should say. Ichsa. Medicine. And we also have a phrase here that we can learn together. Ashkal tchumitzut. Ashkal tchumitzut. Means to look after oneself. To behave. Be careful. To look after oneself. Ashkal tchumitzut. You might recognize some of that from some of our kunikosum. Ashkal tchum. Ashkal tchum. I believe may be the root in there to take care of something. Ashkal tchumitzut. Take care of yourself. Just so beautiful that there.
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2: Hi!

slip telling me I have a registered letter. In the apartment on Reed Street, the previous tenant stenciled a rose onto the wall. We had to paint over it because I couldn't give birth staring at a stenciled rose. Registered mail means you've done something wrong, I tell him. Plus, my middle name is on the envelope. I

afraid of skull and crossbones, carrying advice that chipped away nothing. 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The rose that won't leave stares at me, reminding me of tattoos and trails of inflicted wounds that can't ever be repaired. I leave with the slip and the car keys. I can't remember how he got rid of the rose, but he did. Then after the baby and before the move, he embedded a stainless steel disc into the hardwood floor to mark the spot where love took its first breath. I hand the slip to the woman at the post office and she finds the letter. Inside the rectangular brown envelope, regulated words file by. I read the plastic card with Status Indian printed beside my name, and the word slut is released.

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3: Yo. 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
2: Hello.
3: Yo. 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
2: How are you?
3: All a la tiwch liwanwgs. 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Yats du. 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
2: I'm fine.
3: Yats du. Yats du. Kuma eat. Kuma eat.
2: Goodbye.
3: Kuma eat. Kuma eat. And another way to say goodbye, but this one means it's not a goodbye. It means we'll see each other again. Ahku kumanu. Ahku kumanu.
2: And that's we'll see each other again?
3: Yes, there are no goodbyes. We'll see each other again. Ahku kumanu. Ahku kumanu.
2: Okay, we're going to do variations to greetings and goodbyes.
3: Yaddi sint. Yaddi sint.
2: Good evening.
3: Yaddi sint. Yaddi sint. Yaddis inach. Yaddis inach.
2: Good morning.
3: Yaddis inach. Yaddis inach. Yaddis anukelikl. Yaddis anukelikl.
2: Good afternoon.
3: Yaddis anukelikl. 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All a la tiwch liwan a bigs. All a la tiwch liwan a bigs.
2: How are you all?
3: All a la tiwch liwan a bigs. All a la tiwch liwan a bigs. Yall du. Yall du.
2: We're fine.
3: Yall du. Yall du. Kumanawit. Kumanawit.
2: Goodbye to several people.
3: Kumanawit. Kumanawit. Stutwani tsaps genus tainam nap ashmil. Thank you all for listening.
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0: Ladies and gentlemen, this is Daldum Snuchjaltwa, Yulim also. We are here live, Nuhawk radio station 91.1 FM, broadcasting from sovereign Nuhawk territory. Welcome you all here today. Woohoo! 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
2: Ois, Madame Hooks. And like I said, when we come back, we'll be getting into a language practice. And we have Dadla in here with us.
3: Yo.
2: So I think we're getting forgetful nowadays.
3: Yo, smadum. Yeah,
2: definitely. All right, so I was just thinking about all the different ways, like on my way this way, I use this sort of practice for a long time now, is just observing all the different things as you walk from home, well, my place, let's say, to here. And that's not very long of a distance, really, but it's still a distance enough to see quite a bit of things. And so I was just going through, like, the idea of practicing, like, what we can do to observe things or say how you're observing things in a way, like, because I was walking, right? And so as I'm walking, I'm thinking, like, you know, about the road or the path, Minminta, and I see a tzitz to be, and I'm like, oh, what kind of tzitz to be is that? You know, like, can I say something like that? What kind of thing is that? Or
3: you know, typically first I think of saying, like, stemkst eich.
2: Okay.
3: Or stemkst out.
2: Okay.
3: You know, that's just... for me, practice of, you know, incorporating language that we can, you know, use in a way apart from those specific ways of asking.
2: Mm-hmm.
3: So when we say what kind something is, though, I think a way that we might say is athletichwiks.
2: Okay.
3: Is the same word that we use for, like, how someone is.
2: Yeah.
3: But I would have to... But anyway, I've never before heard anyone in the language say what kind of, you know, like of a certain species that might be. You might. That's why I just revert to saying like stemkst out or stemkst eich.
2: Mm-hmm.
3: Another way that we could say that is wondering what something is. And so if you say to yourself, stemstsk.
2: Stemstsk.
3: Oh, stemstsk. Stemstsk is saying, I wonder what.
2: Oh, okay.
3: It gets changed. Like, you know, if you didn't know that, you might, you know, think of it as being the same as stemks, but it's different in that we add that tsk, tsk, and we're saying it stems, stems.
2: Which is what?
3: Yeah. And so it's saying, like, I wonder, stemks out teach to bees. You know, maybe you could say is like, I wonder what that bird is.
2: Mm-hmm.
3: And so saying like stemstsk out, and then I say stitsibis, saying it in a way where it's not just stitsibi, but stitsibis.
2: Okay, yeah.
3: It kind of...
2: What is that bird?
3: Yeah, it kind of makes it out to be like when you are saying of something like that, that you're not just... adding the word in as the word saying just bird, but you're saying like as it is a bird. You know, I wonder what that is as it is a bird.
2: Mm-hmm.
3: It's kind of if we like directly, like literally translated when we bring in the meaning of that that comes at the beginning of stich to bees. It's also the same like if we say like if the bird is one that comes from the Sulut, that we would say Sulut tzitzibis, that it's a bird from the Sulut. And so that's just what comes to mind. I've never heard anyone say it before, but I think that's probably how you would say it, and a way in which we can learn to say, I wonder what. Stamstsk.
2: Stamstk.
3: Oh, Stamstk.
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4: 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Oh.

0: 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Body.
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1: 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Scootly goose.
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0: Nose.
1: 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Marsa.
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1: 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Marsa.
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1: 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Tsutsa.
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1: 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Tsutsa.
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1: 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Itza.
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1: 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Itza.
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1: 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Skistlitz.
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1: 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Skistlitz.
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1: 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Skulapsum.
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1: 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Skulapsum.
0: Shoulders.
1: 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Skutli whilst.
0: Shoulders.
1: 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Skutli whilst.
0: Arms.
1: 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Suhya.
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1: 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Skutl chsak.
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1: 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Skutla chak.
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1: 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Icha.
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0: You were learning some body parts in the New Hulk language with Sinhehila and Siltzlani.
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1: Ashits ala as kaigus wasulnuts.
2: Ashits ala as kaigus wasulnuts. Ashits ala as kaigus wasulnuts.
1: Ashits ala as kaigus wasulnuts. Ashits ala as kaigus wasulnuts. Ashits ala as kaigus wasulnuts. Ashits Ashits ala as kaigus ala as kaigus as kaigus ala as kaigus Ashits ala as kaigus wasulnuts wasulnuts
2: Ashits ala as kaigus wasulnuts
1: Ashits ala as kaigus wasulnuts
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3: How could... Stamps?
2: When I was in the hockey, when they were scoring. When they score.
3: What do Canucks. You say?
2: Yoo-hoo!
3: Okay, this is 8.6.6.5 every time.
2: Every time.
3: Mm-hmm.
2: Every time.
3: Every time I see you, you're happy.
2: I'm Mr. Skinos, yeah, Twino. You're always happy when I see you.
3: Okay, I kind of thought it'd be the same. Or how could I say that I feed my kids every morning? Okay, well, I'll just stop that from there. Oh, I really wish I had a nice car.
2: Ach, the cash I left, such to some smiles, did that. The last time to the Christ, that is the Hosent. The last girl was the most question name. Salute, Quark was the most nicely was the son, what? Ach, quit it. Illu says. What's your plan? What's the law? The last to get a suit. I was concerned. The court. I shall come salt. A Huyanish is the last. The sky is far. What's the suit? I was concerned. Can you help a choice? A human and boost an hour with the only cutter, kiss illusized. We call a kiss illusized. We could take it. What is mix? Says to me. Well, I. What makes it? As to we, I ultimate the nuts, smash the nuts, smash the nuts. I do scutch the cocktail, what's got on the homes? And a human and toast. We could say it. Nicely was I could get on a home set. And I stood. She no alum to miss. Ahua. We could get on a motor to some stunner of salt. See, I do salt. No skimmies, no hark. 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Zachke alle Zichwak is from Stanalus. Alla no home tonight. 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Some smoke it. What's up?

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1: Why, Stamlitz, gax duchl. 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Why Stamlitz, gag stul?
2: 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Oh, Newhalk Radio. Is it recording? Cheers. How do you guys do this for a living?
3: Nenit Sam Laish. It's a healing song, a medicine song. Ashukwala is our word for the healers, the shamans, the medicine men and women. Ashukwalaich is the Ashukwala song. So when we say Ashukwalaich disut daich, this is a Ashukwala song. Nenit Samlaich, the restorer of life, he was an ancestor that received a healing song, this one here, from Tlitzaplitlana. From the spirit of healing. She appeared to him in a time when there was great sickness, and she had blessed him with the power to heal. He would go to the different villages and he would perform his ceremony, his ritual, to help bring healing. He would use these songs when he would deliver medicine to people to help heal them. So let's go through the words to this song. These songs are...

they're received in visions. So the words, a lot of times, you have to think, they might not make sense, the arrangement of these words, because the Ashukala was in the forest for a long period of time. He was fasting, he was cleansing, praying, bathing at dawn in the cold water. And so in his vision, he receives the words of the song from the suit, from the supernatural beings. That's also a good thing to notice here too, is that our word for suit, for song, is also the word for supernatural being. Because your suit, your song, is your supernatural emanation of yourself. Why? Repeat after me. Tukya tsitsdumash nawit aya kusyaut sutaih skya anustsayan meuch taih yaudi kukyawim Sutaih Ostan Atsiwanu Taih Aya Kusyaut Sutach Tochank Kusamnu Tsuntaih Ayadi Soyon Sutaih. And again, there was Soyon, the word for song, sky. When you sing song, you often change it to Soyon, but that's usually just in singing. You wouldn't really hear that in speaking. Ich Nusas Kayach Domtsteich Allah Sumsmash Suat Digex Di ayut mim, kusyaut, skersinu, komstinitz, tsuntai, kusich, sichtimudit, kusyaut, skernunu, twak, dimutsnu. Why?

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3: Boat ramp near the bay. Wa uma du los dus wa salas as quants. Wa amat ul os dus wa salas as quants. Wa amat du los dus. 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A ma du los dus. Wa salas l a l a Salas, salas, ash, quants, quants, quants, quants, quants, quants. Wa ama du los dus wa salas as quants. Boat ramp at the big bay. Wa ama du los dus wa salas as quants. Wa ama du los dus wa salas as quants.
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5: This is a very important song because it teaches us to acknowledge where we come from, to acknowledge what's been provided. So not only does this connect us to the beginning of time and connect us to our land and to our river, but the last bit of it, the last lyric of the words, Genu am dachis, wa nuchok su ats, nuchim laich daich, wachit su daich. So it's saying that I am rooted, I am cemented to my land, unmovable like a mountain in Nuchok territory, like our ancestors, Nuchim laich, like Wachit. So what it's saying is that Nuchok people, we will always be here because the Creator put us here. And like these mountains, we are unmovable from our land. So that's a powerful statement from our head chief. So paying respects to our head chief lineage and to the territory that Nuchok Radio is on, the village of Kumkutz, our Nunus Yamtl are going to sing Chief Pulis's Sinach Miach. Why do yam tlam kil disutes, distautum hirch disutes daich, putless dom, nuchim laich dom? Why nunus yamtl?

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4: Welcome to Yo Wasim Smail, our good stories here on 91.1. And I left off on page 85, so just going to dive right in. Enjoy the Bellicula Indians Volume 1 and T.F. McElwraith. So I left off, and I'm just going to begin right where I left off. Bellicula beliefs and theology are not systemized. Hence, it is quite possible for a person to realize a certain fact, such as the cause of death, and yet disregard it entirely. Considering that absolute contradictions can be believed simultaneously, it is not difficult to picture the mental attitude of people who believe and at the same time disregard their belief. One of Raven's spectacular and at the same time beneficial exploits was bringing the sockeye salmon to the Bellicula River. In the beginning of time, no sockeye salmon inhabited the rivers, and Raven determined to supply them. First he tried making wooden fish and throwing them into the water. But though he couldn't imitate them, they always died after jumping a few times. The reason for his failure, though he did not know it, was because he omitted the small bone at the back of the neck, and it is called the nukechira by the Bellicula and is thought to be of especially importance since